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1: Man, I was glad to be back home. 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
1: Hey, what's up?
0: Is that you, Jeff?
1: Who do you think it is?
0: Oh, hi, baby. 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
1: Got back just now.

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0: one of my greatest themes, man, just to start a day. Yeah, definitely. Yes, Modimo, Africa, Modimo, Waruna. That's the weirdest, man. This is like one of the beautiful ones. Yeah, we got from like, you know, Ramahula. Yeah, that is like, you know, pizza Ramahula. It's all good. It's all happening. And remember, that's okay. We're just like reaching to 13 minutes after the hour of 5. Ladies and gentlemen, it's another day. It's Wednesday. It's like, what do you call this day again? Okay, Woman Crush Wednesday. So good morning, Masutu. Good morning, Africa and our family across diaspora, man. Welcome to another beautiful, like, you know, Wednesday, where the blankets are heavy and the coffee is strong, and of course the alarm remains public enemy in number one. So you know it's winter in the country when we're just like getting out of bed. Feels like, you know, you're just like negotiating with the international peace treaty, but here you are awake, alive, and of course already winning. So speaking of winter, you know that, okay, the Mountain Kingdom is actually, yeah, showing off, man. Snow season is beginning to attract, you know, visitors and adventurers, yeah, lovers, yeah, of that's like now preparing, yeah, for skiing and mountain trips around Lesotho Highlands. So the cold may be just like no biting, but tourism is actually smiling at the moment of time. So yes, across Africa, football fever is reaching a boiling point as, yeah, the continent celebrates having a record number of like teams at the 2026 World Cup. And for the first time, many believe Africa is not just like participating, we are just like genuinely competing, yeah, for the trophy. So that's the kind of like confidence we just like, yeah, before the breakfast. So now here is a thought for the day. Don't compare your chapter 2 to the chapter that's like to someone else's chapter 20. So some people are just like driving Mercedes-Benz, some are driving dreams, yeah, but everybody is like stuck in the traffic somewhere. So yes, let's do what we can while we can. Meanwhile, in Egypt, Africa, yeah, we find that, okay, it's showing its, like, you know, innovative side with the launch of one of the continent's, like, you know, major, yeah, driverless, that is like a monorail system. Can you believe this, man? Yeah, this is like some of the things, man, that needs an upload. So imagine telling your grandmother you are late because the train had, like, no driver. Yo! Monorail systems, man, in Egypt. So across the diaspora, man, we know that, okay, Africa voices continue to grow louder in culture, business, technology, and of course leadership. So from London to New York, Toronto to Johannesburg, Africans are just like, you know, Africans are actually providing that roots and wings, yeah, that can just like exist, like we exist together. And here is your daily reality check. Yeah, somebody is like, you know, somebody this morning spent 10 minutes looking for their phone while using the phone's flashlight, yeah, to search for it. Can you just like know how things that happen? And you always find yourselves like, eish man, gugile watiba. Bafitam gugile. Yeah. If that's you, don't worry, man. You're not alone, man. You're just like part of the Morning Drive community. Yeah, that's the way things are just going on. So maybe things are just like haven't gone exactly as planned this year. Maybe some goals are just like still loading, like, you know, slow Wi-Fi. Keep going. Progress is progress, even when, yeah, it's just like wearing slippers. So be with us, man. Ultimate Radio. My name is D.I.B.O. The Puppy Grand in the morning.
1: Disturbing me here.
0: I don't know what is going on, but anyway, it's just like one of those things that do happen while we're still working. But anyway, let's do what we can while we can, as we just like want to clean a little bit of like no information, just to keep you abreast of what's going on around the country, you know, Africa and the world. Just like a tidbit of information, because like all the rest, you can get it on top of the hour. That is like 6 o'clock, where Agatha Motivating Impeka is going to provide you with the latest news. Ultimate Radio. Good morning. How are you?
2: King Mushoeshoe, the founder of the Basutu Nation. Strategic thinking and inspirational leadership by King Mushoeshoe I in the 19th century led to the formation of Lesotho. Emerging between Zulu Nation, the Boers and the British, Mushoeshoe used his diplomatic skill to unite Basutu clans escaping the Zulu's conquering forces. He preserved his kingdom, either absorbing or overcoming rival tribes. Mushoeshoe used the mountains to create a defendable capital, Tabawusiu, and used French missionary diplomacy and weaponry, defeating the British in 1851, but losing to the Boers in 1868. Mushoeshoe appealed to Queen Victoria for help. She declared Basutoland a British protectorate. In 1966, Basutoland gained its independence from Britain, becoming the kingdom.

0: Kingdom of Lesotho. Never forget King Moshoeshoe, the founder of the Basotho Nation.
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3: 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Amazing.

Ladies and gentlemen, remember that's okay after all this. So we're just like, you know, taking it easy, whereby you're going to drop off like your messages like on a 6220098. Yeah, 6220098. And definitely, yes, like, you know, drop those messages. Yeah, on how you just like, you know, going to be shoving your day. You understand? Because, like, you know, probably your recipe of, you know, like fending for yourself, man, might just like help the other person on the other side. So, yeah, man. Yeah, remember that's okay. Today is Wednesday, Woman Crush Wednesday. And of course, drop those messages. Yeah, after just like, you know, keeping you abreast of like what's going on at the moment of time. And remember that, okay, should you know of anybody celebrating their birthday today, you're at liberty to like provide the information and you know, give us the number and give us the name of the person, and of course, man, with a message, along with the message. And we'll just like, you know, surprise the person with a call this very morning. So don't you worry, everything is all good, it's all happening right here on my station for the people. My name is DRBO, yeah, the Papi Grande in the morning. So ladies and gentlemen, we found that, okay, illegal immigration is unlikely to become the main factor determining how South Africans vote in the upcoming local government elections. But growing tensions around the issue could like influence voter turnout if they continue in the months ahead. So that's according to like a political analyst, that's like Professor Sikhutlelego Matebesi from the University of like, you know, Free State. So he just like, you know, spoke on 702. Matebesi said like the service delivery remains the primary issue that like, you know, determines voting behavior in South Africa, although immigration is increasingly shaping public sentiments. And averting from that, ladies and gentlemen, we find that now the group of like South Africans, South African residents, particularly those involved in the businesses operating between South Africa and Lesotho, are seeking to have a recently introduced vehicle import permit, that is like VIP requirements imposed by the South African Revenue Service, set aside, arguing that, okay, the tax authorities have no constitutional authority to like, you know, enforce it. So among the campaigners in Ficksburg residents, Joachim Alves, who has like been engaged in a long-running legal battle with the SARS, is actually the one. He believes, yeah, the new requirements is a revenue generating scheme unfairly targeting travelers across South Africa borders. And ladies and gentlemen, averting from that, we found that, okay, the Independent Electoral Commission has like accepted, what do you call, a court ruling ordering the reinstatement of like four political parties that were previously deregistered. So that's the way things are going. So we found that, okay, now at

The press conference in Maseru in the day of yesterday, IEC Chairperson Reverend Dr. John Mapepe said the commission respect the rule of law and will just like comply with the court's decision. And averting from that, we're also seeing that, okay, the government will just like also host what do you call the National Leadership Retreat and an accountability summit aimed at strengthening leadership, improving service delivery, and of course, promoting accountability across the public sector. And averting from that, ladies and gentlemen, let me just like tell you that it seems like a lot of things are happening in the country. But what I can tell you is that Lesotho continues to focus on a governance and economic reforms under Prime Minister Ntsukwane Matekane. And recent international engagement has included strengthening trade and diplomatic ties with the major partners, including China and, of course, European Union. So the country remains focused on what you call political stability, coalition governments, and, of course, the institutional reforms after years of political fragmentation. So what I can tell you now is that, okay, in economic and finance, the EU and SADC Economic Partnership Agreement marks its 10th anniversary, with the European Union highlighting Lesotho's preferential access to European markets. So EU-Lesotho trade has become an important contributor to economic growth. So now we found that, okay, the government officials have previously signaled efforts to reduce the public debt and improve budget efficiency amid revenue and spending challenges. And averting from that, we found that, okay, in technology, digital transformation and trade modernization remains priorities, particularly in custom trade facilitation and, of course, agricultural resilience initiatives supported by international organizations. So now we found that, okay, when we just checking in Africa, health and security issues remain prominent. So the World Health Organization reports improves in contact tracing during the Ebola response in Democratic Republic of Congo, though challenges still remains. So demonstrations in Kenya linked to a controversial Ebola quarantine project attracted international attention. So now we found that, okay, United Bank for Africa won a major technology award for AI innovation and launched an upgraded digital banking app reflecting growing investment in AI across African finance. So now we found that, okay, financial technology and digital transformation are major themes at the BFSI Innovation and Technology Summit in South Africa. So now we found that, okay, the World Bank has warned that, okay, sub-Saharan African faces approximately $59 billion in debt servicing pressures despite steady economic recovery. So debt sustainability remains a major concern for many African governments. So now we found that, okay, African technology and mobility investments continue to attract capital, including significant funding for electric mobility infrastructure. So now we know that, okay, in the world of sports, we found that, okay, the South African coach Hugo Broos, spoke about emotional significance of returning to Mexico for 2026 FIFA World Cup, 40 years after his own appearance there as a player. So now we found that, okay, globally, the global policymakers continues discussing economic growth, industry policy, and a trade coordination following recent meetings among OECD member countries. So governments worldwide remain focused on what you call the geopolitical tensions, supply chain resilience, and economic competitiveness. So now we found that, okay, in the world of technology, when we're looking worldwide, we found that, okay, IMF, that is International Monetary Fund, launched what you call Start GPT, an AI-powered platform designed to improve access to official statistics and, of course, economic data. So Asia's largest AI gathering, the Super AI Singapore 2026, has sold out with around 10,000 attendees, highlighting continued momentum in what we call artificial intelligence development. So now we found that, okay, financial markets remain focused on AI investment, interest rate expectations, and, of course, global growth, focusing the remaining markets at the moment. So major financial and data firms, including
That is like S&P Global, are discussing technology-driven economic trends with investors where this very week. So let me just tell you that, okay, the world, that is like the 2026 FIFA World Cup begins this week in the Northern American, and of course will like feature a record of like 104 matches. Yeah, broadcasters worldwide are just like preparing extensive coverage. So officials confirmed that, okay, the Iranian national

0: team will be permitted entry in the United States for the World Cup matches under special arrangements. So tournament organizers are expected to deploy advanced AI assistant technologies, including enhanced offside detection and the smart ball tracking system. So that's how things are just rocking on right here on the Mighty Stage for the people. And remember, that's all we just cleaned up for you this very morning. Ladies and gentlemen, let's just check out, man, what the Lesotho Meteorological Services actually said about the weather today. While you're still prepping yourself for work, for your hustle, for anything or for any kind of reason that you're going to be doing today, let's see how things are going. So according to Lesotho Meteorological Services, we found that it is fine with a few clouds and cold, but very cold at some places in the highlands this morning, with a frost at some places. So wind is light northwesterly, fog can be observed at some places. So it is expected to be fine with a few clouds and mild to cool, but cold to very cold at some places in the highlands. So wind is expected to be light northwesterly. So that's how things are going on. And remember, the full focused, we get it after the news at 5 minutes after the hour six, right here on the Mighty Station for the people. Remember, we're just reaching 30 minutes after the hour of 5. So yes, let's loosen up things. Let's loosen up things. Drop those messages. Tell us, man, how you're going to fend you for yourself for this wonderful day. It's Woman Crush Wednesday. Happy Woman Crush Wednesday to all the ladies listening to The Ultimate at the moment of time. Yes, we are together. We are making things happen. So with you, we can win. You know how things are rolling. Ultimate Radio, good morning.
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0: The direct number to call is 212-1998, and of course accompanied by the beautiful song of your choice. This very morning, man, that will totally invigorate your spirit.

0: Definitely, this is like one of our own beautiful sounds indeed, man. We just like getting right here on a matter session for other people as we just like commencing to loosen things up right here, right now. So, yes, man, a beautiful message, just like, you know, starting to, yeah, to just like invigorate me, just like put me on the levels. So, Christian's Debo, you are, okay, up and preparing for work. Kimamete Ultimate, it's a Woman Crush Wednesday. Please play me Emily Sunday. Yeah, Sparrow, yeah, it's a dedication to all women. Have a beautiful week, bro. Nice song. That it's fire. Yeah, it's been new guy. Credo and ne. Yeah, this one, man, it's a piece of Ramahula. So that's the way it is. Ultimate Radio. So let's check out. Yes. Good morning, good morning.
1: Good morning, Debo.
0: Yeah, how you doing, my good man?
1: I'm good, how are you?
0: I'm leveled, my man. What's up?
1: Gaza blind.
0: Yeah?
1: Gaza blind.
0: Thank you, my man. Yeah.
1: If you tell another daddy woman crush Wednesday, it's not high.
0: Yeah, how do you get it? okay. All right. Yeah. So what's your way?
1: Go with changes.
0: What song is that?
1: Going through changes.
0: Oh, going through changes. Okay, my good man, I'll do that for sure. Okay.
1: Sharp,
0: my good man. Yes, that's the way it is. Ultimate Radio, and of course, yeah, we're just like rocking it easy right here on Mother Station for the people. This is Sis Linda's best choice. Whoa, wings, Emily Sandine, yeah, man, Sparrow. This beautiful moment.

0: going through changes, man. That's exactly what a human being's gotta go through. Yes, of course, man. This is one of the beautiful songs, man. Yeah, from like, no, Eminem's Recovery. Ultimate Radio putting us to 15 minutes before we reach 2 hours, 6 o'clock on the dot. We're still together, just like lightening things up, man, with those beautiful songs of your choice. Yeah, that would just totally invigorate your spirit, man. Yeah, remember, a seed underground looks like it's doing nothing until suddenly it's a tree. So around Africa this month, man, innovators, educators, entrepreneurs, and of course young leaders are gathering at the major conferences here, yeah, from Zambia to Kenya, Ghana and South Africa, discussing the future of the continent. So Africa isn't waiting for the future. Africa is building it, man. Before we just like, you know, head into what you call the next song, if life gives you a lemon, you know what I mean, ask who raised the price of like sugar first. We are living in the economic times, man. To everyone listening from like Maseru, Mafeteni, Leribe, Kachasneg, Johannesburg, London, Melbourne, Atlanta, everywhere in between, thank you for making UBR Drive, man. Yeah, it's just like no part of your journey. It's all good, man. Yeah, let's hear this one. Good morning.
1: Dibu.
0: Yes, my good man, how you doing?
1: Jambo Africa, brother.
0: Yes, sir.
1: So, the our leaders, can they please come up with a better solution that will unite us?
0: Anywhere else in there in the world.
1: Exactly.
0: Yeah. So how would they want them to be treated? Because they're working overseas, they are also like, you know, having business overseas like in other countries. How proper documentations and everything else.
1: So,
0: yes.
1: What is the noise for?
0: Yeah, I don't know. They don't even know what to do, couple skills and stuff, you know, like such things. You understand what I'm saying? Because, like, in this life and age, all we need to do is just to gather more skills. I mean, like, really, now we find that, okay, other careers, like we were talking yesterday. Other careers, man, are becoming obsolete, and when they become obsolete, that means like other, like cashiers and all those, things are going to be automated. So yes, man, you have to like develop new skills, man, in order to like, be okay.
1: And so, this kind of thing,

0: ke batla ka something a better.
1: Mm.
0: Come on. Mpa che. Hey, to tena ke batla dibidi lengata.
1: Yeah, dingata my brother. Yes, yes, yes. We don't have time. Yes, yeah.
0: Yeah. So, ke tla ke pele ke tla ke ka ke WCW.
1: Yes, Women's Crush Wednesday.
0: Women's Crush Wednesday.
1: Yes, my good man.
0: Go back to you, Mama Mitzel, and I know that I feel like I crushed them.
1: Yeah, you crushed them.
0: Hey, Mama Mitzel.
1: Yeah, but you will indeed be a man.

0: fela
1: le ba ba ntse ba le tsa di tsena tsena na tsa di AI tse monate tsena tse motho o ipetsa bona di hlaka e unit ai
0: ah but then nah, but now nah, nah, today man now nah, there's nobody who just like asked for those things because now nah, I always think that okay it kills creativity you know
1: yeah
0: it kills creativity so now you find that yeah people are just like taking somebody's voice even though it's not going to be perfectly that one but
1: Oh yes.
0: That's a nice one for the women, right?
1: Yes,
0: my good man. No, thank you so much, my man. Yes, sir.
1: Yeah. Tomorrow, the World Cup, I'm going to be busy.
0: Nantate, we don't have time to watch that, man. You know what I mean?
1: I know.
0: It plays kind of wrong, so I...
1: They're wrong.
0: Hey, sharp on future. We are here to hustle, dog. You know, like, fit for our life. Yeah. Shab, my good man.
1: Later.
0: So that's the way it is, man. Ultimate Radio. That was like my man. Yeah, Ganda in the morning. So yes, checking out this beautiful song from Sis Angie. It just like said to me, Nona, what did you say, Sis Angie? Yes, you said to me what you said to me. All right, it says, good morning, DRBO. Yeah, I just like woke up and did my workouts and I respectfully slept well. Whoa, perfectly slept well. Hopefully, Luena hubile jwalo fela. Yes, my sister, kopong papa le stranger in my house by Tamia. Have yourself a wonderful day. Angie from Denver. That's the way it is, man. Ultimate Radio, you know. Yeah, you ask, we do.

0: everyone, if you're just like aware of such, everyone who just like, you know, passed through Quincy Jones, yeah, every time there's whoo, yeah, in the end. Yeah, there's always, whoa, you know, like, you know, you have to feel what you're doing. That's what, like, you know, Quincy Jones used to tell them. You understand? You listen to Toni Braxton. You listen to, like, you know, Robert Sylvester Kelly. You listen to, who else? You listen to Robin Thicke. You listen to Tevin Campbell. You listen to Brandy. You listen to, you know, your Usher Raymond. I mean, like, the list is endless. So definitely, man, you know, they will just, like, make you feel the song of, like, you know, this one that you're singing. At the moment of time, Ultimate Radio. Let's hear this one.
1: Morning, DIB.
0: My good man.
1: I'm just chilling with you on this Wacky Wednesday.
0: Yes, my man.
1: This is a special day for me that I get to reunite with my son.
0: Oh,
1: so
0: nice.
1: So I'd like to dedicate this song to him.
0: Okay.
1: Yeah, Jill Scott.
0: Okay.
1: It's a family reunion.
0: Oh, yes. Ah, lovely one, my brother. You know, yes, ish. Yeah, that's a wonderful song, though. Yeah, but before we do that, ladies and gentlemen, yeah, we just like had to do this way. I'm just like, you know, going them chronologically. You understand? You know, depending on like when you send your message and all that stuff. Yeah, so that's the way things are going. This is the choice of Laganda Ganda. Songs in the manner. Alicia Keys. This one dedicated to all the ladies. Good morning, Happy Woman Crush Wednesday.

0: Ladies and gentlemen, this is one of the beautiful songs you're getting from, like, you know, I'll Let You Kiss, man. It appears as number 7, yeah, on the album, yeah, Songs in a Manner, Ultimate Radio. Yes, this is actually one of those that really got her, what do you call this again? Yeah, recognition. 6 o'clock on the dot, man, it's about time. We gotta just, like, check up with, like, Ultimate News, Ultimate Newsroom. Yeah, Agatha Mutibedi Mpeka is right here to just, like, provide us with the first news bulletin right here on the UBR Morning Drive. Good morning to you. Let's keep you abreast with what's going on.
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2: The Ultimate News Bulletin at 600 hours by Agatha Mutibedi Mpeka. Good morning. The Minister of Energy and Mining, Honorable John Mputwane, says the Krishna Company has expressed interest in procuring special stones in the country for use in the manufacturing of jewelries. Honorable Mputwane made these remarks during a courtesy call by the management of the Mining Exports Company on the right Honorable the Prime Minister Ntsokane Madikane in Maseru yesterday. The minister said the management had also expressed interest in hosting the right Honorable the Prime Minister and his delegation to view its operation during the recently postponed India-Africa Forum Summit. He said the first proposal was to identify Basotho who would go on a study tour at the facility to acquire skills and knowledge that can be applied in the country. The chairperson of the Public Accounts Committee, Honorable Machabane Limpanilitsie, has suggested to the Auditor General to engage a forensic audit. This transpired during the meeting of the Public Accounts Committee with the Office of the Auditor General to discuss the annual audit report of the consolidated financial statement of the years 2023 and the year 2024, where the Auditor General, Ms. Matabo Makenede, stated that the large part of the report does not fairly present the financial position of the government as expected, which gives an adverse opinion in which there's a discrepancy of 3 billion maluti. The Lesotho Independent Electoral Commission, IEC, executed the High Court's order to reinstate 4 political parties that it disqualified in its pool of registered political parties in the country. This follows the disqualification of these political parties after they were found not to meet IEC political parties' eligibility legal criteria. The IEC chairperson, Reverend Dr. John Mapepe, said it has come to the attention that

0: the public is concerned in its operation over legal battles it has lost, he reassured the public that it is only the matter of upholding the rule of law. The chief executive officer of the Council of Higher Education, Chair, says they have a strategic plan that emphasizes the importance of transforming higher education to ensure quality, innovation and competitiveness. Dr. Moeketsi Letele said this during the validation workshop on transforming higher education in Lesotho, saying there's a need to envision a higher education system that produces graduates who are globally competent, drive innovation and entrepreneurship, rather than merely employment seeking. One of the consultants, Dr. Britta Zawada, said higher education in Lesotho is not fit for purpose, hence the need to eliminate working in silos, saying the country can upskill professionals in higher education and in middle schools, collaborate with industry and government to address response times for new programs. On behalf of the participants, the Director of National Manpower Development Secretariat, NMDS, Mr. Thabo Ndoi, said the country is still financing programs which have placed majority of graduates in a disadvantaged phase of unemployment, saying the workshop will provide them with the insights from industries on which programs can be financed for national development. This concludes our news bulletin for this hour. Once again, I'm Agatha Mutibidi-Mpeka. Catch the next bulletin coming up at 6:00, 7:00.
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0: Crossing over to the money markets, Rand is trading at 16 Malodi 54 cents against the dollar, at 22 Malodi 14 cents against the pound, and at 19 Malodi 10 cents against the euro.
1: It's time for the ultimate weather report.
0: Looking at our weather forecast, it is expected to be fine with few clouds and mild to cool, but cold in the highlands. Wind is expected to be light to moderate northwesterly. Checking on our maximum temperatures, Maseru, Moshoeshoeshoeshoeshoeshoeshoeshoeshoeshoeshoeshoeshoeshoeshoeshoeshoeshoeshoeshoeshoeshoeshoeshoeshoeshoeshoeshoeshoeshoeshoeshoeshoeshoeshoeshoeshoeshoeshoeshoeshoeshoeshoeshoeshoeshoeshoeshoeshoeshoeshoeshoeshoeshoeshoeshoeshoeshoeshoeshoeshoeshoeshoeshoeshoeshoeshoeshoeshoeshoeshoeshoeshoeshoeshoeshoeshoeshoeshoeshoeshoeshoeshoeshoeshoeshoeshoeshoeshoeshoeshoeshoeshoeshoeshoeshoeshoeshoeshoesh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Leribe as well as Beria are at 18 degrees Celsius. Thabazaka is at 13, Kwasimogong is at 12 degrees Celsius.
2: All right, thank you so much. Seems like, okay, you're not having any kind of rain or any kind of clouds today. So, yeah, life is good.
0: Yeah, we can do with our laundry.
2: Yeah, we can do with our laundry. Hey, man, I hate laundry during winter. I don't like it at all.
0: But it's not that cold. I mean,
2: yeah,
0: this winter isn't that cold.
2: Are you serious?
0: Yeah.
2: Okay, fine.
0: Look at
2: you. No.
0: Look at yourself now.
2: Yeah, no, nicely.
0: Any other winter season, you'd just be wearing a heavy jacket. But now you're just...
2: No. It's cold, but yeah, during the day it's not. It's not, according to the weather
0: in Zagamba. Even in the morning, it's not as cold as, you know, other winters.
2: Is it?
0: No, it's not that bad.
2: Yeah, well, yeah.
0: It's cold because it's winter.
2: Okay, yes. Yeah, it's cold. Yeah, it's cold.
0: But not that cold.
2: Oh, look at me. You think, look. It's jazzy. You understand what I'm saying? It's t-shirt and...
0: But do we agree on it, that this winter is much better than any other winter?
2: No, not yet. We're still beginning. It's in the beginning now. Now.
0: It's already June.
2: Yes, it's already June. So it's in the beginning. You had have you felt how the May was like? And then now we got into winter. Now it's in the winter season. I'm telling you, it's just the beginning. It's the 10th of June. Whew.
0: The worst still yet to come.
2: Yeah, man, the worst is still come. Don't worry. Yeah, you're just like, hey, what time treat? All right, ladies and gentlemen, it's 8 minutes after the hour 6 right here on the Mother Station for the people. And of course, man, thanking Agatha Mutibin and Baker for, yeah, that is the world red news. It's all good, it's all happening. So, yeah, man, let's just continue. Yeah, Stable Steps will be joining us. And remember, at 20 minutes after the hour 6, we're checking out what exactly has happened on this very date, that is today in history. And after that, followed by a couple of tracks, and then that will lead us to the sporting update. Ultimate Radio, what did you say again?
3: Morning, DIB.
2: My good man.
3: I'm just chilling with you on this Wacky Wednesday.
2: Yeah.
3: This is a special day for me that I get to reunite.
2: Yeah.

0: my son.
1: Oh, lovely.
0: So I'd like to dedicate this song to him.
1: Yeah.
0: Yeah, Agil Squad.
1: Yeah.
0: It's a family reunion.
1: Good choice of song. Yeah. Yeah, Stable Steps, good morning to you, my man.
2: Good morning, Brody.
1: Yeah,
2: how
1: do you?
2: No, I'm good.
1: All right.
2: Yeah.
1: More grand, your grand.
2: Yeah.
1: More grand, your grand.
2: So you're trying to reunite with who now?
1: No. It's not me, man. Yeah.
2: Oh, that's our
1: man. They're trying to reunite with their kid, man. Yeah, the son.
3: Shut up.
1: Now it's just like on the way, man, driving all the way. So it's like, ish, my man. Yeah, play me like, you know, Jill Scott, the family reunion. I'm going to reunite with my son.
2: Yeah.
1: Ish.
2: I hope the boy gets to remember the song when he gets older.
1: Yeah.
2: Because one day he's going to become a man. Yeah?
1: Yeah. So today's like Woman Crush Wednesday, ladies and gentlemen. So, yeah, man. So we just like wanted to find out, or not, is being beautiful enough to be someone's woman crush, that is like a WCW, or should achievement and character matter more?
2: Obviously, perspectives differ, but from my perspective, no. Beauty is a virtue, something that you never peak, unfortunately.
1: Yeah.
2: You know, when I say you never peak, I mean, you are born from parents that you never chose. So obviously, you have to inherit their looks and stuff.
1: And beauty fades.
2: You get it.
1: Yeah.
2: And also, apart from beauty fading, I think also we're trying to look at it, the fact that we look at beauty differently.
1: Yeah.
2: Some people would say beauty is makeup. Some people would say beauty is natural skin.
1: Yeah.
2: You understand? Each one of these people should be allowed to be.
1: Yeah.
2: You get it? But I don't think I would celebrate anyone just because they're beautiful.
1: Yeah.
2: This is what I look at, character. What
1: yeah,
2: sort of
1: true.
2: Differences are they bringing in
1: yeah,
2: the community?
1: True. Yeah,
2: you get it.
1: Or should achievement and character matter more? Yeah,
2: obvious.
1: Yeah, of course, man. Yeah,
2: obvious.
1: It's been beautiful enough to just like to be someone's like WCW, or should achievement and character matter more? So let's hear from you, man. Ultimate Radio, Oscar Fella, the BT without a brain. Anyway, that's the way it is, man. 11 minutes gone after the hour 6. It's the Masters at Work in the morning time. My good man.
2: Yo-ho.
1: The BT is in the eyes of a beer holder. Not the beholder.
2: Yeah,
1: beer holder. Yes. And after waking up next to her, it's like jumping around. Yo, walk one. You know, abang. Ultimate transfer. Ana mazinyo ka pile kara.

0: Man, good choice, my man. Good choice, my man. Yeah, this is one of the beautiful songs, man. You get it from, like, you know, yeah, family reunion. It's Jill Scott, man. A beautiful human. Yeah, Wets and Sounds Volume. Yeah, 2. Yeah. Yeah, this one. Ah, my man. Ah, man. Born. Ah, no. Quality, my man.
1: Nice choice. Yeah. Yeah.
0: No, quality, my
1: this
0: man.
1: This is high quality.
0: Yeah.
1: This is the kind of music we listen to.
0: You understand? You know.
1: Yeah.
0: You know.
1: A lot of people may not be able to cope with this because Lokompo, you know, bro.
0: I know, it's not bad, man. You know, yeah. I'm just like laughing at, you know, it's
1: like we always try to create a bit of a room for other genres. You understand?
0: True.
1: I can listen to Lokompo, but Lokompo people don't want to come to my. You get it, right? They just don't want to listen to my playlist.
0: You know what I mean? Anyway, it says like, no morning, Debo. Yeah, I'm good, and you. Please play me Fetchy, man. Big girls don't cry. My mom is my crush trying some sit-ups. Oh, yes. Here. Yeah. So, yo, it's tough. It's Pablo. Team B, thank you very much.
1: Get out, Pablo.
0: Yeah. Shump, I'm coming to you, too.

0: Because Don't Cry. Putting us to 20 minutes after the hour 6. Yes, man, that's fair for you. Yeah, who's like the member of Anakin?
1: Black Eyed Peas.
0: Black Eyed Peas, yeah, yeah, of course, man.
1: Yeah.
0: Yeah. That's the way it is, man. Let's go check out what exactly happened on this very date as we're looking into like a today in history, courtesy of Matlomola. So, ladies and gentlemen, let's check out how things are rolled out. Yeah, but before we just like venture into that, let me just tell you that, did you know that, okay, on June the 10th, man, 1935, Alcoholics Anonymous was founded. Yeah, yeah, it was a day that, like, you know, Robert Smith, one of the like co-founders, had like his final alcoholic drink.
1: That was the final.
0: Yeah. Hmm. Yeah. Wow. Alcoholics Anonymous.
1: Okay.
0: Yeah.
1: Okay.
0: Happy. And happy what? Happy leaving alcohol. Is that what you're going to say? This dude.
1: Yeah, well, yeah, man. Probably he was happy with the decision.
0: I mean, more sharp. But you know, like, this other time, like, when you were just like a moderate drinker. Or occasional drinker, or now you're drunk,
1: and then you get addicted.
0: Now you're drunk.
1: Survive.
0: I mean, like, okay, would you call somebody who drinks every weekend a drunk,
1: no,
0: or a moderate drinker?
1: Moderate.
0: Yeah. But we're now on that weekend. Are we talking Friday, Saturday, Sunday, or are we just talking just like a one day? Nyana?
1: One day or two. I think that way it's casual.
0: Okay.
1: Yeah, because at least you get to drink after a couple of days.
0: One
1: or
0: friends,
1: 2 days,
0: man,
1: in
0: you
1: a
0: make
1: week.
0: Friends,
1: yeah. Also,
0: make
1: you get to have nice connections.
0: Yeah, true that.
1: You understand?
0: Yeah. That's where you only find them.
1: Great,
0: you know,
1: conversation.
0: Yeah.
1: Yeah.
0: Yeah.
1: Pretty much. If you drink almost every day, then
0: because I've realized like each and every time things are done, you know, like because. But when I favoritism.
1: Oh, yeah.
0: You understand?
1: Yeah.
0: I mean, like, you know, like, that's why, yeah, connections, and even if, like, now, you are, you know, you're licking the heels of your, you know, like, you befriend your Mokamedi and all that, you know, you're always, like, in a good boxing yana.
1: Yeah.
0: You know, like you always say, Luena, or, you know, it's not about, like, you're working hard.
1: Yeah.
0: It's because of, like, certain

0: you know, yeah, brushing yana.
1: Yeah, you're trying to maintain relations because you're benefiting out of
0: that. You're benefiting out of that.
1: All right. People do that.
0: Yeah, we'll come into that. We'll come into that. Ladies and gentlemen, remember to talk today on it like... In 2020, the Swedish authorities finally closed what he called 34-year-old inquiry into what he called the matter of like their prime minister. So on February 28th, 1986, Swedish Prime Minister Olaf Palme was like now walking home from like a cinema with his like family when he was like fatally shot in back. So over the following 34 years, over 10,000 suspects were interviewed, and a new team investigated the case in 2017 and concluded that Stig Engström, and now deceased, the suspect was like a killer, and decided to close the case for good. So you know, that's some of the things that we actually know that is like happened on this very date, 2020. Ladies and gentlemen, the 10th of June is known as like no iced tea day, or a ballpoint that is like ballpoint pen day, or welcome to the 161st day of 365. So there are only 204 or 204 days remaining in 2026. So just let's check out how things are going. We found that back in 1980, Mandela throws his weight behind June 16 students, you know, uprising. So in South Africa, the African National Congress published a statement by Nelson Mandela, the long imprisoned leader of the anti-apartheid movement. So the message which Mandela had written in the response to the 1976 Soweto uprising had been smuggled out of like, you know, Robben Island prison years later under a great risk. So it ended with a rallying cry: unite, mobilize, fight on. So between the that is like an anvil of United Man's action and the hammer of the armed struggle, we shall like crush apartheid and white minority racist rule. So 2 years later, was moved to like no Paul's Bar prison on the mainland, and of course in 1988 to a cottage where he lived under house arrest until he's released in 1990. So now we found that back in 2017 on this very same date, 10th of June, following the collapse of like 2 years of that is like 2 year old Prime Minister Bakary Tamusisi's led coalition government, his then Deputy Prime Minister that's like Motsheo Metsing made a daring declaration. So he asserted that Lesotho needed a government of national unity instead of like, you know, commonly applied coalition governance. So now, however, his suggestions was like, you know, sadly derided. And in 2018, on the same date, that is like the 10th of June, we found that Opportunity rover sent its final transmission to the Earth after a catastrophic planet-wide dust storm blanketed its position and blocked the solar power source. So it was a historic robotic explorer that landed on Mars on January 25, 2004, fundamentally reshaped our understanding of the red planet. So it discovered microscopic mineral sphere, nicknamed blueberries, proving that liquid water once flowed on the that is like a Martian surface. So its mission goal was to search for evidence of like ancient water activity on Mars. So it was sent by the United States of like America's like agency for the civil space program, that is like aeronautics research, and of course a space research, that is like NASA. So designed to last only 90 days, it survived for nearly 15 years, exceeding its lifespan by 55 times. So because Opportunity was a machine, it seems like its final transmission consisted of like raw technical telemetry data. So the final message contained two specific data points. So the battery level, the data showed the rover's power levels are dropping drastically as the dust blotted out the sun. So now we found that the atmospheric opacity, the rover took a final photo of the sky that was like almost completely pitch black due to the storms transmitting the high dust levels ever recorded from the Martian surface. So science journalist Jacob Mongolis, Margolis, beautifully paraphrased this final data transmission into what he called the human words: my battery is low and it's getting dark. So that's how things are just going, courtesy of Marshall Mola. That's the way things are going, putting us to

0: 28 minutes will be after the hour of 6. So brace yourself for the upcoming sports update with Mike Goodman. Stable Steps right here on a minor station for the people. Let's do this.
1: 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Do not miss this opportunity to learn, connect, showcase your talent, and celebrate youth innovation in Lesotho. For more information, tune into Ultimate Radio and follow updates on the official DYIMD Facebook page.
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Thank you so much, Debo. Good morning to the world. Today is the 10th of June, 2026, a day before the World Cup. I know we're actually gearing up for this major tournament. I am super happy. You know, 4 years is just a couple of days, apparently. Because just 4 years back, we were celebrating Qatar. You know, happy over the fact that we're going to enjoy a lot of global football with a lot of global stars participating or competing for the global or the most, one of the most prestigious trophies in the football history. So we're actually getting closer to 2026 World Cup. It's going to be hosted by USA, Canada, as well as Mexico. And there's a lot of controversy that side going on. We're going to touch a little bit on that. But first, I want us to start with the news that are coming from the Lesotho, the Mountaineers Kingdom. There's a lot that is actually happening on the ground, especially regarding the coaching departments. I see that a lot of local teams are trying to fortify their technical teams, trying to strengthen them for next season, especially bigger teams, which I believe realize that it's not preordained that they are going to consistently win the local league. Obviously, there's a lot of opposition that is coming from other competitors as well. And once again, congratulations to the Jabatu FC for winning the league in 2026. Big shout out to coach Madidilani. But the latest news that we are getting from our local reports is that Matlama Tseputso are trying to fortify and strengthen their technical department. Yes, by appointing an assistant coach. Yes, an assistant coach. I repeat, by appointing an assistant coach. You remember very well that they appointed coach Thabile Seka for the second half of the season, probably because they could see that they were not performing really well and there was a very high chance that they could potentially finish within the

in fact, outside of the top eight. So they had to find a way to rescue Matlama. At some point, Matlama was within the top runners for the league title, which I believe was a great job that he has actually did. And if you look at his record, you'll realize that definitely he's one of the best coach or leaders or managers for Tsepukzo. Because upon joining in the second half of the season, he played more than 14 matches. But, you know, he went 14 matches unbeaten. Yes, 10 wins, 4 draws, putting Matlama at position 4, slightly under Bantu FC, because obviously they were both contending for the second position or the first position. That's if Dijabatu were to drop a couple of matches in the league title run. He's actually won one title with the same team, but that was in 2018 and 2019. That was way back. But obviously, he has actually rescued Matlama in a couple of occasions. And one of them is, of course, in that 2018-2019 season, ending a 9-year drought without a league title finish. So obviously, they would want to build a little bit of support structure around him. And there's one candidate that they've actually identified from Manonyani FC, Moshesho Letsie, as an assistant coach. I heard that talks are actually on another level. There's a very high chance that he could potentially join Matlama Tsepukzo this season. And I believe that they're going to make a very strong team because of his technical abilities as well. And trying to align them with Coach Tabile's technical abilities would definitely strengthen their attacking prowess and also strengthen their middle of the park, as well as the entire team structure, because I believe they're trying to build a team that would potentially win the league in 2027. Remember, they won it in 2024? Yeah, because 2025, it was won by Duodi. 2026, definitely won by Dijabatu. So they should be up there as one of the best teams in the country. And I believe that's the right direction that they're actually taking. And I realized that Matlama also just extended the contract for Coach Tabile. It's going to be with the club, if I realized, for more extra 2 years. So we'll see what kind of qualities that Moshoeshoe is likely to bring to Tsepukzo. Is he likely to improve their previous lock standings? Is he likely to, maybe to improve other departments that could potentially be lacking? We'll definitely find out. Currently, he holds a UEFA. No, it's actually a CAF B license. Yes, he holds a CAF B license over Coach Tabile, who happens to be holding a CAF A license. Yes, as required by Lesotho Football Association. Yes, the head coaches for the teams that are participating in the VPL should hold at least, not at least, they are expected to have the CAF A license. Yes, they should have that diploma. And then obviously for the second position, which is the assistant coach, they should at least have a B license, which of course I believe would be pretty much helpful. I've seen also a development that is underway by the Lesotho Football Association. I don't know when are they going to move on to the next phase, because the last time I checked, they were in block 2 of the CAF B and the CAF A license. For men, I think it was CAF A license. For the ladies, I think it was the CAF B license. So I don't know how far they are, but definitely we'll be here to report to you as soon as some of these news emerge or come to the surface. Now let's move on to other news. Heartbreaking news that are coming straight from Zambia. Remember, Mihaladitwe were participating in the Four Nations tournament that was underway in Zambia. We played against Zimbabwe. We lost 3-1 to Zimbabwe, unfortunately. And we had to play a match against Kenya in order to secure a third spot in the tournament. But unfortunately, we lost 6-0 to Kenya. I told you before that there isn't any form of records of us playing a friendly match, especially with our ladies team against the Kenyans. So this is the first one, and it's a terrible loss, obviously, against them. But looking into the fact that Coach Tshamela was trying to establish new faces into the squad, youngsters, some of which were coming from the under-17 squad that came back with the silver medal from the COSAFA under-17 championship, you realize that pretty much is in a good direction. These are youngsters, pretty much they're trying to navigate their way into the football, but as soon as they get their rhythm, there's a very high chance that they could bring us a silverware. So we finished fourth. Zambia won their match against Zimbabwe by 3-1.
obviously taking advantage of the home ground, and they are the champions of the 2026 Four Nations tournament that was underway in their

country. Zimbabwe gets to walk home with that silver medal, and of course Kenya with that bronze. And we come to, you know, we're coming back home empty-handed, but I believe a lot of knowledge has also been gathered, and we need to use this knowledge to improve our future performances, especially in the oncoming COSAFA championships, maybe other tournaments as well, the World Cup qualifiers, the WAFCONs as well, all these other areas. So I hope this job goes to Coach Jamel, because as I trust him, I believe he has the coaching prowess to push us in the right direction. Yes, that's what I believe. Anyway, let's cross over to other news that are happening in South Africa. We're still talking about the third place. In fact, the PSL playoffs in South Africa, there's a couple of teams that are trying to find their way into the Premiership. And one team that is trying to secure their stay in the Premiership after finishing 15th in last season's run. Yeah, this is Magesi FC. They finished 15th. That means now they have to fight for to secure their position, of course, in the Bidfield Premiership against two teams, of course, that are playing their football in the lower tier, which is the National First Division. So we have seen five matches already that has already played in the playoffs. And Cape Town City has suffered the most. Cape Town City has suffered the most. If you look at this table, you realize that they're at the bottom of the table. They've played three matches and unfortunately were able to gather only 3 points. Number two is Magesi. Magesi has played two matches. They have a total of 3 points. And at number one, we have Milford FC, who happened to have finished this three match streak with 6 points. Currently, if it finishes this way, Milford is going to find their way into the Betway Premiership for the first time in history. They've never played that football in the Betway Premiership before. So my guess is playing Cape Town City this afternoon. Yes, they're actually playing Cape Town City this afternoon. We are anticipating a high intensity game because they are now moving towards the end of this playoffs fixture. And each one of these teams wants to collect as many points as they can possibly can before the final day. So there's a very high chance of an upset that could potentially come between Cape Town City and Magesi. Should Cape Town City win this one, they're going to be pretty much in the run because they're going to collect 6 points, which is going to allow them to compete for the first spot as well. Maybe, who knows, fight for the position in the Betway Premiership. If you look at it, there's also one final match that is set to play, and this one is set up for the 13th of June. It's a match between Magesi as well as Milford. Let's say Cape Town City wins this match and gets to gather at least a total of 6 points. The question is, what is it that is going to happen if Magesi happens to lose, in fact, to win against Milford FC in their final match? That means all these three teams are going to have a total of 6 points. The only thing that would promote one of them to the Betway Premiership would be the goal difference. So it's actually getting a little bit more difficult. The reason why I'm saying this match is going to be a very, very, very serious match, a high-intensity match that we are likely expecting this coming afternoon. So we actually need to look out for that. If you don't have anything to do in the afternoon, 3 o'clock is the kickoff time for the match. It's all happening in South Africa. Yeah, now let's see what is happening in other parts of the world. The latest that is breaking regarding the Somali referee, Oman, who has been unfortunately denied access into the United States. Well, he has been returned to Istanbul in Turkey, where he has been spending most of his time. Apparently, he's been living in Turkey for the longest time, not in Somalia. But the statement that has been released by FIFA is shocking. That's why I said FIFA is toothless in this. It's just a barking dog, you know. They're not doing anything. They're saying there's absolutely nothing they can do. The only thing that they have to be working on right now is to find a replacement for Coach Oman, which is a very sad reality because we're still trying to find out exactly why Coach Oman was denied access into the United States. According to the U.S. Customs, well, they're just saying referee Oman failed to pass the vetting process. Which is, of course, one process that is diplomatically, I would say, highly valued by the US customs. They're saying he failed to pass the vetting process, therefore he may not be allowed in the US. He's been seen as a threat. He's been seen

0: as a threat. I don't know why, I don't know how, but he's been seen as a threat. So he has actually been set aside. He has actually released a statement as well. He said, I'm going to keep up improving the good work as a referee, you know, in order to get appointed for some of these high-profile matches in the world. This is not going to take away my courage. So obviously, he is still pretty much positive that he will still get other appointments, even if it's outside of the World Cup that is going to be hosted by the US, Canada, as well as Mexico. These are sad realities, of course, that are coming, especially in the build-up for the World Cup in the US. So yesterday I did give you a list of some of the referees that has been approved to officiate in some of these high-profile matches, and some of them include the likes of Gobel, all the way from Algeria. He doesn't take nonsense, this one. Abongile Tom from South Africa, he's been there as well. Amin Mohamed, all the way from Egypt as well, has been there. We have the likes of Behani Abelda, also has been there. Is there, rather. Pierre Acho, also representing Gabon, is also there. So we don't know who's going to be appointed, but I'm vouching for my local referee. I'm just saying, you know, coach, the referee Patwani. He officiated, remember, in some of the matches in Qatar, and I still believe that he deserves to be given an opportunity to participate in some of these high-profile matches because of his consistency. I've seen him officiate as well in that match in South Africa, the friendly between Nicaragua as well as South Africa. I think he was also part of the officiating panel there. So I don't know if they're going to give him a chance, but I believe that he should be given a chance considering that he holds that pedigree of, you know, officiating high-level matches in the World Cup. Anyway, that's all we had for you, ladies and gentlemen, in this hour. We are back again 5 minutes after 7 o'clock with the second edition. Well, we're still covering controversies that are actually going on in Mexico as well as the U.S. regarding some of the team's officials that has been denied access into the U.S. and all of that. And it's all happening, like I said, 5 minutes after 7 o'clock. So if you just woke up, good morning. Once again, we are the Masters at Work.
1: Most definitely, without wasting any kind of time. Before we just like now continue, my man, it seems like, okay, billions of eyes will be on the players when the first match man on the 2026 FIFA World Cup kicks off in Mexico City or Mexico City. But another star of the tournament will just like be able to like now be on the pitch. I'm talking about the Trionda, man.
2: Who?
1: The Trionda. You know, like the ball, man. The ball. It seems like this outdoored by Adidas as like official match ball.
0: Yeah,
1: for like, you know, football's biggest tournament in the world. So yes, Trionda. Yeah, that's how they call it, I guess.
0: Oh,
1: yeah. Trionda. Yes.
0: I came across that phrase, but I did not know what it meant. But
1: so Trionda, it is the ball. So yes, it's actually the Spanish word. But then Trionda will just like be kicked, headed, and chased across like the stadiums in the United States, Canada, and of course Mexico over the course of 1 month, man. However, unlike the balls used in the previous like generations, there's one that is like this one, which is like, you know, I mean, I'm talking about this one. This one will just like not be a simple part of like, you know, an action. It is not a mere football, my man. Yeah. Beneath its surface is what you call a tiny motion sensor capable of like tracking every touch and movement in real time.
0: Yeah.
1: Feeding data directly into like technology used by match officials. So in many ways, we found that, okay, yeah, Trionda represent how football's most traditional competition has like now become one of its most like technologically advanced ball. So
0: pretty much I agree with you.
1: It's
0: gonna help them, you know, make the right decisions, because under a lot of pressure sometimes you make poor decisions, right?
1: So now they say that, okay, according to FIFA, they say inside the ball is like 500 heads, you know, motion sensor chip capable of like sending data hundreds of times every second. So the system allows officials to determine precisely when a player touches the ball and helps video assistant referees analyze incidents ranging from like offside to handballs. So FIFA says the technology will provide a real-time information here to support decision-making during the matches. So in effect, the ball has become part of the officiating team, my man.
0: Yeah, that's a great innovation that they're bringing into football.
1: Yeah.
0: We have seen a lot of inconsistencies, especially in these high-profile matches. Regarding some tackles within the 18 area. Because if you touch the ball first and the opponent happens to fall, that's not a penalty. You arrived at the ball first. Yeah, that's how it is. But now it's often difficult because we don't get to have all the angles, right, to tell whether a particular player reached the ball first. Usually,

0: to try and review the match. And some of the decisions, people would say, yeah, as much as it went through VAR, we're still not convinced, you know, with the decision based on what happened in the field of play.
1: In the field of, you're damn right, my man. Yeah, that's the way to send. 10 minutes before we reach to the hour, 7 o'clock on the dot. And remember that, okay, this Trionda, man. Yeah, this ball is called Trionda. The name is inspired by the Spanish word for three waves. And the 2026 FIFA World Cup host nations. Yeah, it means to roll off the tongue smoothly. So, yes, man. Mm. You know, Espanol, boss. Espanol, boss.
2: King Mushueshwe, the founder of the Basutu Nation. Strategic thinking and inspirational missionary diplomacy and weaponry, defeating the British in 1851, but losing to the Boers in 1868. Mushueshwe appealed to Queen Victoria for help. She declared Basutoland a British protectorate. In 1966, Basutoland gained its independence from Britain, becoming the Kingdom of Lesotho. Never forget King Mushueshwe, the founder of the Basutu Nation.
1: Yeah, I know it's a lot. Anyway, ladies and gentlemen, we know that, okay, we got to check out those who just like mark the register, and those of you who just like, you know, checked out or now, okay, who is a woman crush Wednesday today? So remember the question we just like wanted to know is that, okay, is the beautiful, is being beautiful enough to be someone's WCW, that is like WCW, or should achievement and character matter more? So, yes. Today, we're serving the breakfast, man, right here at Le Rotori Street. Right away, man, yeah, the UBR, it's a woman crush Wednesday, and we got to do what we got to do. So let's hear this one. Malebo Pashasha says, good morning. I'm Malebo Pashasha, and of course, from Cape Town. Yeah, that is like a soil dam.
0: Shout out to you,
1: but still
0: Kenta,
1: representing the Naku thing, Hatsulu. So my woman crush today is my sister. Yeah, sister Pauline Mama. Nice. All right, thank you so much. Lovely, yeah, to hear from you. Another one is like, you know, Kido. Or good morning, I'm Kido Konyana di Tabaneng. My woman crush today, Kintebuheleng. Yeah, Konyana. Yeah, just like wonder now, okay, who's in the willing? Who's in the willing to you, man? And another one is like, Kimang Stabi says, like, good morning. This is like Stabi Mudeo, yeah, from Frenichin. Yeah, my woman crush today, Kimewa Kaikimorata, Lerato La Fabia Aiza. Anyway, talent, that is my talent. Yeah, Chakuma says, like, morning, Bruce.
0: Good morning.
1: Yeah, Kupa, this number. Which number, my man? Tell me what to do. Which number, my guy? This one, I don't know. Wagwan here, my brother. I want to know Wagwan.
0: Do you want the connection?
1: Yeah. Anyway, let's check out, man. It seems like, okay, let's hear your brother Nanzarinda. Yeah, my good man. What's up? What are you saying?
3: Okay.
1: What?
3: How's my workout?
1: Yeah, we good, my man. We good.
3: It's a
1: woman crush.
3: WCW.
1: Yes, sir.
3: Woman crush Wednesday. Okay, Oka. Today my workout.
1: What? I'm saying, or forever hold your peace.
3: My WCW is my mom. You know. That woman, it's been a lot. I know.
1: Okay.
3: Yeah, that's my WCW today.
1: Okay.
3: Okay. Would you please play me a song by Oscar? I want to listen of this song.
1: Ah,
3: Mama's Baby.
1: That's true.
3: I don't know the artist. I don't even know the title of the name of the song, but the song goes like that.
1: Oh,
3: good day, my worker. Have a nice day, worker.
1: Oh, okay,
3: good
1: all right.
3: Morning, my peeps.
1: Yeah,
3: how you guys doing? No, I'm doing my final prep to work, man. No, just came back from road work. Yeah.
1: Okay.
3: Yeah, just came back from road work. In the morning. Yeah, it's cold, but yeah, we'll go for it. I'd say beauty does matter.
1: Okay.
3: But what matters more?

0: is the character.
1: Yeah.
0: You is the character.
2: Yeah, true.
0: I think, in my own opinion, beauty can lie in the character.
1: Mm.
0: You know, some people, some women are beautiful in character, you know.
1: Mm.
0: Some of them are beautiful, but you know, character is not good. If it's not good, I see you. I don't even take interest in your beauty. Yeah, that's how I see things, you know. Once again, you, the masters at work.
1: Good morning,
2: good morning,
1: fano.
2: Good
1: yeah, fano tatere. Oh,
2: tatere.
1: Yeah, I know. Yeah, it's like that. You know, you remember that dude? Not the dude, but actually, yes. Shaka Dimas and the Players. It's like the dad and the child. You understand?
2: Oh yeah.
1: They say, yeah, a pretty face and bad character. You understand?
2: Yeah.
1: Oh yeah. Okay. Oh. You got a pretty face, but character.

0: Bana bana bana bateff, bana bana bana bana bana bana bana bana bana bana bana bana bana bana bana bana bana bana bana bana bana bana bana bana bana bana bana bana bana bana bana bana bana bana bana 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I don't want my child to live the way I lived and whatnot, whatnot. And then you don't teach a kid how to, like, you know, how to fish. You always give them the fish.
1: Yeah.
0: Yeah, you understand what I'm saying?
1: That's a very, very ignorant move.
0: Yeah.
1: You know, very ignorant. You cannot, cannot give him a fish all the time.
0: Yeah, no.
1: You know,
0: no,
1: sometimes you should teach them how to fish.
0: Yeah.
1: Yeah.
0: Yeah. How to do things themselves, their laundries and everything else. You understand? We know you can afford the helper at home. We know. You understand? Why can't you just, like, you know, let a kid, okay, during the age where asokhoni, yes, the helper will be there. But nagwaetsang, like, try to be with her, like, or him, yeah, teach him the ways. Okay, this is how it is. You understand?
1: The way life is.
0: Yeah.
1: Exactly the way life is.
0: Peregisi has the fruits and veg.
1: Yeah.
0: It's from the tree.
1: Exactly.
0: Milk is not from ShopRite.
1: Yeah.
0: It's from a cow.
1: Yeah.
0: This is how things are going. It's get processed and whatnot. You understand what I'm saying? So those are the things. So, you know, we're talking about, it's the news. Yeah, we're coming back to that one.
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3: The Ultimate News Bulletin at 700 hours by Agatha Motibidi Mpeka. Good morning. The Minister of Energy and Mining, Honorable Jonim Pujwane, says the Hare Krishna Company has expressed interest in producing special stones in the country for use in the manufacturing of jewelries. Honorable Mpujwane made these remarks during a courtesy call by the management of the mining exports company on the right Honorable the Prime Minister Ntsokane Madikane in Maseru yesterday. The minister said the management had also expressed interest in hosting the right Honorable the Prime Minister and his delegation to view its operation during the recently postponed India-Africa Forum Summit. He said the first proposal was to identify Basotho who would go on a study tour at the facility to acquire skills and knowledge that can be applied in the country. The chairperson of the Public Accounts Committee, Honorable Machabane Limpani Litsie, has suggested to the Auditor General to engage a forensic audit. This transpired during the meeting of the Public Accounts Committee with the Office of the Auditor General to discuss the annual audit report of the consolidated financial statement of the year 2023 and the year 2024, where the Auditor General, Ms. Matabo Magenet, stated that the large part of the report does not fairly present the financial position of the government as expected, which gives an adverse opinion in which there's a discrepancy of 3 billion maludi. The Lesotho Independent Electoral Commission, IEC, executed the High Court's order to reinstate 4 political parties that it disqualified in its pool of registered political parties in the country. This follows the disqualification of these political parties after they were found not to meet the IEC political parties' eligibility legal criteria. The IEC chairperson, Reverend Dr. John Mapepe, said it has come to the attention that the public is concerned in its operation over legal battles it has lost. He reassured the public that it is only the matter of upholding the rule of law. The Chief Executive Officer of the Council on Higher Education, Chair, says they have a strategic plan that emphasizes the importance of transforming higher education to ensure quality, innovation and competitiveness. Dr. Mwikizile Dele said this during the validation workshop on transforming higher education in Lesotho, saying there's a need to envision a higher education system that produces graduates who are globally competent, drive innovation and entrepreneurship rather than merely employment seeking. One of the consultants, Dr. Brita Zawada, said higher education in Lesotho is not fit for purpose, hence the need to eliminate working in silos, saying the country can upskill professionals in higher education and in middle schools, collaborate with industry and government to address response times for new programs.

0: On behalf of the participants, the Director of National Manpower Development Secretariat, NMDS, Mr. Thabo Ndoi, said the country is still facing financing programs which have placed majority of graduates in a disadvantaged phase of unemployment, saying the workshop will provide them with the insights from industries on which programs can be financed for national development. This concludes our news bulletin for this hour. Once again, I'm Agatha Mutibidimpik. Catch the news highlights coming up at 900 hours.
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0: Checking on our latest financial updates, a rand is trading at 16 Malodi 56 cents against a dollar, at 22 Malodi 16 cents against a pound, and at 19 Malodi 12 cents against a euro.
1: It's time for the ultimate weather report.
0: Looking at our weather forecast, it is expected to be fine, with few clouds and mild to cool but cold in the highlands. Wind is expected to be light to moderate northwesterly. Checking on our maximum temperatures, Maseru, Moshashwan, as well as Mafeteng are at 18 degrees Celsius. Mohalisuk and Kuting are at 17 degrees Celsius. Kachasnak at 14. Mokgotong at 13. Oxbow at 8. Botabote at 17. Leribe as well as Beria are at 18 degrees Celsius. Tabazeka is at 13, while Samongo is at 12 degrees Celsius.
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2: Thank you so much, Debo, and a big shout out to you, Agatha, for the news at the top of the hour. Now, it's time for us to jump into the second edition of Sports This Morning. Good morning, and a happy Woman Crush Wednesday to the ladies out there. Huh? No, don't look yourself in the mirror. I'm not beautiful. We love you the way you are. Come on. You are beautiful. Anyway, let's move on to the latest news that are breaking straight from Mexico. Yesterday, we ran a story about some protests, of course, that were taking place in Mexico. There were a couple of buses that were a convoy of buses, of course, that was stopped by the law enforcement officers, where they confiscated. Now it has been confirmed 59 explosives, 59 that were made from PVC pipes and were going to be part of the march, of course. Now the investigative bodies in Mexico have discovered that actually this is not part of the teachers movement. There's a different faction that is trying to take advantage, and they were planning to manufacture 1,000 of this explosives.
3: Yeah.
2: 1,000 of them. Yeah. And that's very terrible. That's why I was saying there's a lot of innovation going on, especially that has been brought by FIFA, but it's been clouded by controversy. Some developments that are actually coming out of Mexico, the US. Luckily, we haven't heard anything from Canada as yet. This is what's happening on the ground. Imagine. So, 59 of these explosives were seized by the Mexican police. And of course, an investigation is actually underway right now, trying to block all these, you know, opposition factions from trying to manufacture 1,000 of these explosives, which could potentially, you know, end up somewhere. You never know where they're going to end up. Now, the protesters were still, you know, given a chance to march to the city center, where they continue to march. Remember that the plan is to disrupt the first match that's supposed to play between Bafana as well as Mexico. That's the first match that is set to play tomorrow. Yes, set up to play tomorrow on Thursday as the opening match of the World Cup. This match is actually slated to play at the Mexico City Stadium, which is usually known as Estadio Azteca. Yes, Estadio Azteca. So we've heard that there is heavy security surrounding the venue, surrounded by some concrete barricades that are meant to stop the protesters from actually crossing over. So the law enforcement officers want to make sure that these protesters do not have any lethal weapons

that could potentially injure others, especially third-party supporters of other teams that are going to be part of the matches on that particular day. But they are very much adamant that they want to disrupt the match. And it relies actually entirely on the security forces, which I believe have to follow a particular set of mandates in order to keep and ensure safety for, you know, for their visitors, because they're actually hosting. And I can see that President Claudia is trying by all means to handle this matter without any aggression. That's what she's trying to do. And I'm looking at it, and the fact that, well, it may work, it may not work. Yes, it may work, it may not work, because right now we are 24 hours away from the first match, and we're still facing all these other challenges. Anyway, this match is actually set to start at 9 o'clock at night. That will be the first match of the tournament. Now let's cross over to news that are coming straight from South Africa, especially regarding the preparations for the World Cup. Yeah, it looks like South Africa continues with the training regardless of all these other challenges that are seems to be happening on the ground. And they've already prepared a set of players that unfortunately failed to make the list of 26-man squads that went to represent South Africa in the World Cup. And some of these players are Patrick Maswanganyi, all the way from South Africa, plays for Orlando, his football at Orlando Pirates. He's going to be also joining the likes of Thapelo Morena. Remember, he picked an injury just ahead of the World Cup, and unfortunately, he may not be part of the squad. We are still surprised that Brendan Peterson, the goalkeeper for Kaizer Chiefs, did not make the squad. But either way, he has been given an opportunity to go and watch as a super supporter for Bafana Bafana. And another one is Thabiso Munyane, also has been given an opportunity to go and watch the match. He plays his football for Orbit College, even though Orbit has been relegated to go play their football in the National First Division. One of them is Leboham Mabue, currently playing his actually we have Brooklyn Pochenpool. Yes, Brooklyn Pochenpool plays his football for Durban City. These are the players that are going to be joining the supporters as well. I think they're trying by all means to give him a chance as well to go and just enjoy the ambience, the environment, because unfortunately they weren't able to represent Bafana Bafana in that squad. And these are the measures that has been taken, and of course followed through by Minister Gayton McKenzie as part of the World Cup preparations. So South Africa will be facing Mexico in that first match, and in that second match I see that they're going to be playing up against Czech Republic. This match is set up for the 18th of June, and this match is set to start at 6 o'clock our local time. Yes, 6 o'clock our local time. The only match that's going to be a bit of a problem here is a match between South Africa and South Korea. Yes, South Africa and South Korea, which is set to play at 3 a.m. in the morning. We have talked about the time zones and the fact that this could potentially create a little bit of a gap there, because people in the South could potentially miss out on the major matches that are actually underway out there. You know, you have to now choose between your regular waking time and your regular waking hours in order to watch some of these matches, if you want to follow these matches, unless maybe you are okay with watching some of the reruns or the repeats of the match, because I know they're going to be pretty much available. Let's cross over to Iran. So Iran has safely landed in Mexico, where they have actually set up camp in preparation of the World Cup. They have a couple of matches to play, of course, in the group stages. But some of the high profile or high level ranking officials, some of which are coming from the Federation of the Iranian Football, has been denied access into the US. Yes, this is the story that is making headlines. One of them is the president of the Iranian Football Federation. He's been, you know, barred out of the denied entry rather into the US. Secretary General of the same federation blocked from entering the US. The vice president of the federation also blocked from entering. Executive director of the national football team out. Imagine, this is one of the most important member of the team, and it's been denied access into the US. Well, security, they're actually citing security reasons.

0: reasons. Well, I don't know, but honestly speaking, I believe this is gonna have a serious impact on the World Cup itself. Media director also, and the director of the national team also, both of them have been actually blocked from entering the US. So this is how they're likely gonna be attending the matches. I heard that they've reached a decision to commute straight to the US every time there's a match, right? So I heard that FIFA has also organized a chartered flight for the Iranian football team to fly into America whenever there's a match to play and immediately evacuate after that match. So for the couple of matches that they are likely to play, they're going to be flying in and out of the US. Same thing applies to the executives if they want to watch some of these matches. Now, their first match is to play on the 16th of June. It's going to be on Tuesday. They are playing New Zealand, and this match is set to play 3 o'clock in the morning. These early hours matches are going to be a bit of a problem, especially for people in the south. They're playing their second match on the 21st of June. They're playing Belgium. And their third match on the 27th of June, they're playing Egypt. Yes. So these are three matches that they are going to play in the group stages. And believe me, this is one of the best teams that you should look out for in the World Cup. Iran. Never undermine them. Never ever undermine them. Anyway, we're done and dusted, ladies and gentlemen. Remember, there's more sports in the afternoon on Flight 326, 3:30, 4:30, as well as 6:45. If you just woke up now, good morning. We are the Masters at Work.
1: What's the first thing you do in the morning when you wake up? Walk the dog. Brush your teeth. Make some toast. 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
1: ntate le wena o be jalo tlhele basebetsi mmoho le wena
0: ke a leboga se
1: ao leboga. Ultimate Radio, it seems like, okay, our time put us exactly at 30 minutes after the hour 7, though we just like got to go and talk to our guest today on a big debate, man. We just like going to be talking to, Elizabeth Doyer, right here on my distortion for the people. So, yes, what are we going to be discussing? This is like what we wanted to discuss like in this previous week, how education and culture connecting France and Lesotho. So, today we're going to be exploring how education, culture, and language continues to like connect people beyond borders. So yes, like before we do that, let's just like end up with Big Brother here. Yeah, Big Brother here, and we're coming back in a jiffy right now.

0: Ladies and gentlemen, lastly, we just like go to Kofi Annan to try to check out man with like a Seramatipe. Yeah, to find out what's the situation on the side of town. Yeah, good morning, Tate. How are you, Seramatipe?
1: Fine and you, Tate.
0: Tate, how are you, Tate?
1: The only thing is that it's too cold.
0: Tate, it's winter season, Tate. The way you are old, like the way your age is, you've been experiencing every winter.
1: lovely.
0: Yes, sir.
1: You are a coffee, you know. I'm not going to be able to do it.
0: Hey, Ladies and gentlemen, that's the way things are going, man. That's like how the traffic is just like going at a moment of time. So yes, without wasting any kind of time, ladies and gentlemen, like we just like told you that, okay, we're going to be linking up with like Elizabeth Doyer right here on my station for the people. And okay, the month, this month marks an important milestone as like Alliance Francaise Maseru actually celebrates your 45 years of promoting cultural exchange and language learning in Lesotho. So at the center of this celebration was like a historic education cooperation agreement between France and Lesotho, as well as like the exciting launch of like Sesotho translation of one of the world's most beloved books, that is like Petit Prince, that is like a small prince. Yeah. So now joining us this morning is Mère Elizabeth Doye, the director of AFM, that is like, you know, Alliance Francaise Maseru, to help us understand what this development mean for education, cultural exchange, and future opportunities for Basotho. Let's do this. We're coming back.
2: It's time to get out of bed, sleepyheads. 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

0: Time to get out of bed, sleepyheads.
1: Ladies and gentlemen, as we just like now promise you that, okay, we're going to be talking to Mayor Elizabeth Duye right here on the Mother Station for the People. As you know that, okay, it's still Alliance Francaise is celebrating the 45 years of promoting cultural exchange and language learning in Lesotho. So at the center of the celebration was like in a historic education cooperation agreement between France and Lesotho, as well as like exciting, launch of Lesotho translation of one of the world's most beloved books, and that is like Le Petit Prince, that is like a small prince. So now we're going to be joined by Mayor Elizabeth Duye, director of Alliance Francaise, to help us like understand what these developments mean for education, cultural exchange, and of course the future opportunities for Basotho. And not forgetting that also there was like a celebration of is at the Bastille Day, which is like usually we know that, okay, it's coming during the 14th of July. Yes, and let me just like tell you that, okay, the storming of the Bastille Day, that is like a June 14th, 1789, an armed mob stormed the Bastille, a medieval that is like fortress and the political prison in Paris. So now we found that, okay, the prison represented the absolute oppressive power of King Louis XIV and symbolized the injustice of like monarchy. So its fall marked the explosive beginning of French Revolution. So, ladies and gentlemen, let's just like welcome Mayor Elizabeth Duye. Yeah. Mayor Elizabeth, good morning and welcome to the Ultimate Radio. And yes, my name is Diboza and I'm with Steps right here in the studio. So, yes, we are honored to have you. I know we missed you this previous week, but otherwise, it's all good to have you this morning.
2: Good morning and thank you for having me.
1: Yes, ma'am. Yeah, I do believe that, okay, you were quite busy, yeah?
2: Yes, a bit. It was a bit hectic last week.
1: All right. So now we're going to be looking into like how education and culture are just like connecting France and Lesotho. So before we just like venture into the other questions that we just like, want to ask you so that we understand what is going on. So we just want to say welcome to the UBR. And could you briefly introduce the role of Alliance Francaise in Lesotho and its mission?
2: Yeah, sure. So Alliance Française was created in Maseru in 1981. So this is why we are like celebrating the 45th anniversary. Mm. It's a language and cultural center.
1: Okay.
2: So we organize and we teach languages. So we have French, of course, but we also teach Sesotho, English, and German. Mm. And we also like organize cultural events, so exhibitions, concerts, and workshops, because when we have artists touring from Francophone countries or international countries, we always like organize workshops for our local artists to also like be involved and you know, exchange with our artists. So it's really like it's a language and cultural center.
1: Oh, okay. So now, how can you describe the current relationship between like France and Lesotho in the fields of education and culture?
2: So we've been working like really closely. You know, like our motto in Alliance Française is where France meets Lesotho.
1: Okay.
2: So we work closely with the government. This is also why we signed a declaration of intent with the Ministry of Education and Training. Mm-hmm. You know, like and this agreement we really like strengthen cooperation in teacher training, student mobility, higher education and research. So we really work closely of course, on the language and education side, and we work also closely with, culture, like with the Ministry of Culture, with organization, with NGOs, with like civil society. So it's really like a connection. We don't work on our, you know, on our own.
1: Okay.
2: And and we work also with other Alliance Française in the region. So we try also to tour like artists. For example, like from the region, you know, like, so it's really like an institution that is open.
1: All right. Now, we've seen like last week, Alliance Francaise Maseru celebrated like Bastille Day. So now, for the listeners who just like may not fully understand its significance, what does like Bastille Day represent and why is it so important to celebrate, especially right here in Lesotho?
2: Yeah, so you know, like as you said, Bastille Day is usually celebrated on the 14th of July.
1: Yes.
2: We decided to move it forward for the the weather and the fact also that we'll be able to have more people, you know, attending the event. Because July is really cool and most of the people are traveling. So for us, it marks a key moment in the French history. You know, it's the beginning of the French Revolution and all the values that came with it. So liberty, equality, and fraternity. And

0: Kyun is also celebrating Bastille Day through the work of the Alliance Française de Maseru. It's less about history alone, but, you know, more about shared values. And it's also an opportunity to celebrate cultural exchange, friendship between France and Lesotho, and the role of language and culture in bringing people together.
1: Oh.
0: And it reminds us that international cooperation can also be, you know, human, cultural, and creative, and not only political or economic.
1: Yeah, yeah. So now, like, we have realized that French remains one of the world's, like, most influential languages.
0: Exactly.
1: So, yeah, so why is learning French becoming, like, increasingly valuable for young people in Lesotho, in the country?
0: Yeah, French used to be the fifth most spoken language, and now it's the fourth, actually.
1: Mm.
0: And it's a huge opportunity, especially in Africa. Like, mm. you have a lot of, African, Francophone countries. And then also, like, in all international organizations, I don't know if you're aware of that, but, like, French is, like, the compulsory language.
1: Yeah.
0: So you need, when you, like, try to apply in this kind of organization, you need to have French also.
1: Mm.
0: So, yeah, it's a really important language, and it's a language of opportunity, you know, job
1: yeah.
0: opportunity. So.
1: Oh, nice.
2: Mm, very much.
1: All right,
2: very
1: yes. I'm coming to learn myself. Yeah.
2: I should learn.
0: You're welcome.
2: Yeah. Okay. Usually, how long does it take, to learn French properly?
0: So let's say, I don't know if you're aware of these kind of levels like A1, A2, B1,
1: oh.
0: B2, etc. So let's say A1 is beginner, A2 it's advanced. Mm. I mean, then you have B1 intermediate, etc.
1: Mm.
0: So let's say to reach intermediate level, you will need at least 120 hours.
1: Mm,
0: at least. You know, like in intermediate, you're able like to introduce yourself, to talk about your like work, your family, to give your opinion. So, yeah, you need at least, if you're fast, depends. If you're fast learning a new language, I think you will need about like 120 hours.
1: Mm.
0: But you're more than welcome to come at Alliance Française. We're based Ulala Café, opposite Lancezine, and then our team is ready to welcome you and to answer to all your questions.
1: Yeah, we know where you are. Yes, of course. So now, like as we're talking like about like education and language right now, so what educational opportunities are available for to Basotho students through French language learning? Are there scholarships, exchange programs, partnerships between French and Lesotho institutions that students should like know about?
0: Yeah, sure. I mean, for example, like we have a like really dynamic French teacher association which is called STAL in Lesotho, and they get a lot of training, like teacher training. So you have this kind of like possibilities either online or even like going to France or Réunion Island, which is a bit closer.
1: Mm.
0: Of course, you have student mobility. We have already like alumni, so we have about 2 sponsorships per year. And also, when you're like a student at NUL, we have a program that we're relaunching. It's for like language assistants. So basically, you're sent to France, and then you will assist an English teacher in France.
1: Mm.
0: And then also, because you will be in France and then surrounded by French people, so you will be also like able to speak the language.
1: Uh-huh.
0: And we have also sponsorship for master or PhD students.
1: Okay.
0: And so we have this kind of program. And for the artists, recently, for example, like we sent a local film director to the Cannes Festival, a really famous film festival. So we have this kind of program, you know, like sometimes it's every year, sometimes it will be like just punctual.
1: Okay.
0: You have all the information on our Facebook page. We have also the French Institute in South Africa that is like offering a lot of opportunities. And every time we will like relay the information on our like website and also like Facebook page.
1: Mm.
0: So they are quite a lot.
1: Okay. So now, are there kind of skills or what kind of skills beyond language proficiency do students gain from learning French?
0: You know, like getting, I mean, also access to another culture.
1: Okay.
0: We think, we talk differently.
1: Yeah.
0: We eat differently also, which
1: yes.
0: is fine. I mean, you
1: yeah,
0: know, and then
1: yeah.
0: you get to learn other things. So I think it's really important also to be exposed

0: to, you know, other culture, other ways of thinking. So yeah, this is what also you get. We organize a lot of also like events around wine and gastronomy. So if you like good food and good wine, this is something we organize with Pilo Boutique Hotel and Les Autres Wines.
1: Okay.
0: So we try to do it like every 2 months. So

0: not only like about language and learning grammar, hopefully, thankfully, but it's also like about the culture. Yeah.
1: All right. Like you just like celebrated like 45 years in present in Lesotho as like Alliance Francaise. So now another exciting moment is this of like launching a Sesotho translation of Le Petit Prince.
0: Yeah. Yes.
1: Why was like translating this like famous book into Sesotho important, and what message does like this send about like preserving the local language?
0: So Le Petit Prince, or the Little Prince, I don't know if you know the story. It's a beautiful story. Mm. It tells the story of a young prince traveling between planets and reflecting on love, friendship, and and the meaning of life.
1: Mm.
0: So it's the most translated books in the world after the Bible, actually. It's been translated in over 650 languages and dialects over the world. It's through a program from Piaf Foundation. Because this year marks a milestone at Alliance Française Maceo, as we're celebrating our 45th anniversary. So we promote cultural exchange and language learning in Lesotho. So it was also important for us that Basotho readers are like able to read in their own language a book that have been traveling, all over the world. And we are like really happy and really excited about the launch. So we had like the launch with the Minister of Education and Training during the signature and the Ambassador of France.
1: Okay.
0: And we're going to have a proper launch with the books once they will be in Maceo with the EU delegation and the French Institute in South Africa, who are helping with distributing these books. Throughout Lesotho in the schools.
1: So this previous Friday, actually, we just like saw the signing of an education cooperation agreement between France and Lesotho. So So now, what opportunities could this like create for students, educators, and of course, Yamba Soto?
0: Yes, so for students, it can mean, more access to scholarships and exchange programs.
1: Oh, yes.
0: And for teachers, it creates, opportunities for professional development and training. And for institutions, it will encourage, joint projects and academic collaboration.
1: Yeah, lovely. So now let's come to culture. Yeah, that's where my interest is at. So now, culture is often described as like bridging the between the nations, like a bridge between the nations. So how has like cultural exchange strengthened ties between France and Lesotho now?
0: You mean on the cultural side?
1: Yeah.
0: Yeah, so we have events such as like the European Film Festival, which is happening every year.
1: Okay.
0: We had like a program like Music Lab for music, trainings to artists. We have those kind of programs. So every time we're going to receive like a facilitator, most of the time from Europe or let's say from the region, but not from Lesotho, we'll organize workshops.
1: Okay.
0: So it can be writing workshops, it's from film directors, it can be, trainings on, marketing or, finance or communication for example, like young artists. Mm-hmm. So it really depends. What I'm trying also to do every time we have events, we're going to have this kind of meet and greet or, talks, and then we'll be able to understand also the needs and expectations of people here. So, and then when we're going to have, like, projects, we're going to, like, design them based on the needs and expectations from the artists we manage to exchange, right, to talk and discuss. Mm-hmm.
1: Okay, now, like, I know that I've attended some of the musical events that have been held right there and the movie nights and stuff like that. So now... tell me, how do Basotho artists and musicians and creatives benefit from like collaborations with like French cultural institutions?
0: So as Alliance Française, every last Saturday of the month when we have our farmers market, where we promote local producers,
1: okay,
0: we have our open mic. So anyone is like welcome to come to the stage and then perform.
1: Mm.
0: So we have this kind of platform, and then we have from time to time tiny desk concert and for those concerts it's like more for artists from outside, but of course we will try to have collaboration with local artists.

0: So most recently, like with Zia, for example, we had a collaboration with two fantastic women artists, Palesa and Moho. Mm. So, you know, this is what we try to do. We try to create those, you know, like residencies. So this is why it's important for me to know the artists. So every time we're organizing a concert or like an event, it's always good for the people to attend, and then I will be able like to make it work next time if they're like willing to do something at Anyo. They're always welcome.
1: All right. So now we know that, okay, we always have similarities here and there. So what similarities do you observe between French and Soto cultural values?
0: That's a tricky question.
1: Yeah, it's a tricky one, I know.
0: Yes, I know. No, I was really surprised. It's for the sayings. You know, when our sayings are like really, or proverbs are really similar.
1: Okay.
0: So basically, like when you translate literally, it's the same. And, you know, for me as a linguist, I must say I was, you know, it's a way also when you're going to learn the language and also the culture, you know. Mm. It will go through the proverbs. And I must say between our two languages, our two countries, it's really similar.
1: Yeah.
0: So it means that we have kind of the same way of thinking or seeing things, you know. So I was like really surprised about that.
1: Okay. Surprising. All right. So now, like looking ahead, we're looking at the kind of projects or even events. So what exciting projects, events can Basotho expect, you know, from like Alliance Francaise in this coming months, probably?
0: So, as I mentioned earlier, we have this farmers market every month.
1: Yeah.
0: And we are about like to have a farm shop.
1: Mm.
0: So it's going to be in our premises in the garden. And this is where like people will be able like to come and buy local produces. It can be veggies, processed food, or arts and crafts every day. You know, not just only waiting for the last Saturday of the month. So this is a really exciting like moment.
1: Mm.
0: And then we're gonna have like the European Film Festival organized together with the EU delegation to Lesotho. The dates are not like fixed yet, but soon it will be around the October and November. So it's a really exciting moment for us because we screen at Alliance Française, but not only we were screening also at Café Watt, NUL, and we were doing district screening. So it will be one of like big events. And of course, we're gonna still have our like wine pairing event, and then most probably a tiny desk concert also. So yeah.
1: All right.
0: This is what you can expect.
1: Okay. All right. Now it's just like because we already are running out of time. So if now a young listener is like interested in learning French or even like participating in a cultural programs, where do they have to start?
0: So for learning French, it's a perfect moment because we are like really at the beginning of the session three. So we are still like accepting registration. So you can come and register by this Saturday. We have group classes, so you can also interact with other people. If you prefer to have private classes, you can also like enroll for those, and you can also like either, you know, attend on-site or online. So I would say come and visit us. We will give you all the information for that. And then for the cultural events, if you want to know what we do, if you want also to have a chance to show us what you do, then I would suggest the person to come last Saturday of this month at Oulala, and then we have like the open mic. So this is what I would suggest for you to do.
1: All right, steps you should go.
2: All right, Miss Elizabeth, I have a question here. We're trying to support people with disabilities. We know that the world is advocating for a more inclusive environment.
0: Yes.
2: I actually have a lot of friends who are visually impaired, and I realize that they have the learning ability, you know, they find it easy to learn languages, you understand? So I just want to know if the infrastructure allows maybe for blind people to come through. If it does, maybe I should maybe try to make them aware that there's an opportunity. If it doesn't,

0: then maybe we can see how we can improve it in order to allow them to learn.
1: Of course, you know, we always like need to improve and learn. Mm-hmm. Definitely everyone is welcome, and definitely we do, even for group classes, we do tailor-made classes, right? Mm-hmm. So really the learner is at the center of everything. So we adapt to our learners. Mm-hmm. We are like really open to welcome everyone, anyone. So yeah, I mean, definitely. But I'm sure we can always improve the way we welcome disabilities. Yeah, but then yeah, everyone is welcome, and then we are like really, the team is here, mm-hmm. You know, really flexible and adaptable to make sure that everyone is feeling comfortable.
0: Mm. Yeah, mm-hmm. Thank you so much for that, because yeah. Unfortunately they have a limited list of opportunities out there. They are normally seen within industries like music, which falls under culture. That's where they often, yes. are often seen, obviously.
1: Yes.
0: But now,
1: yes.
0: Language as well is quite important, and I realize that it could be an opportunity for them. We're trying to expand the entire horizon for them.
1: Of course.
2: Okay,
1: yeah.
0: Thank you.
2: All right, ma'am. We really want to thank you so much for just like taking part on our show this very morning and to share this like very insightful information with us. But lastly, we just like want to hear from you. What message would you just like to leave with our UBR listeners about the importance of education and cultural exchange in building the stronger international relationships?
1: Oh, I have the final word. Okay.
2: Yeah.
1: No, I mean, you know, for me, the keywords, let's talk in keywords. I would say collaboration, partnership. I think, you know, Alliance Française is really like the language and culture center, because we work with a lot of partners.
2: Yeah.
1: Right? So I would say, okay, let's work together, you know. Let's have, you know, brainstorming session together, and let's learn from each other, and then, you know, this is how we like, we came with beautiful projects like the Little Prince, the European Film Festival, all the projects we have launched, the Farmers Market. It's not only Alliance Française, it's, you know, it's like collaboration.
2: Yeah.
1: So I will say, okay, let's work together. There are like plenty of things to do. And you know, to make people's life easier. So yeah, just let's sit and work together.
2: All right,
1: will be my final word and message.
2: Okay, ma'am. All right, thank you so much for taking part, and we're really honored. Just like to honor the invite, ma'am, and really, you have a lovely day, Ms. Doya, and you know, we'll see you.
1: Thank you. Au revoir.
2: Yeah, au revoir.
1: Bye, bye. Au revoir.
2: Bye, bye. Yeah, bye, bye, ma'am.
1: Thank you.
2: All right. That was like Elizabeth Doya, uh-huh. Right here on the Mighty Station for the people. Of course, man, what we were looking into, we're just like looking into like Alliance Française in Maseru, that celebrated 45 years of like no existence right in the country. And, you know, and checking out the promoting of like, you know, cultural exchange and, of course, language learning in the country. So at the center of the celebration was the historic education cooperation agreement between France and Lesotho, as well as like, you know, exciting launch of like Lesotho translation of one of the world's most beloved books. Yes, that is La Petite Prince. Yeah, that is like a young prince. So let's go on as we progress with the show. Remember, we're just like embarking into the last stretch of the show. So before we just like go anywhere, let's just like tell you some of the highlights. We found that, okay, the ambassador of the Kingdom of Lesotho to Germany, Her Excellency Mrs. Mafedile Molala, is participating in the 64th session of the UN CCC subsidiary bodies, that is like SAB 64 in Bonn, an important platform advancing global climate negotiations ahead of like COP 31 in Antalya, Turkey. So that's some of the things that are bulleting out. Ladies and gentlemen, let's check out some of the things we find that... Now, the government will host a national leadership retreat and accountability summit aimed at like strengthening leadership, improving service delivery, and promoting accountability across the public sector. So we found that, okay, during the press conference in Maseru yesterday, Deputy Prime Minister Justice Ntumi Majara said the national leadership retreat will be held from the 21st of June to the 23rd, while the accountability summit will just like take place the 1st of July to the 3rd.

0: Kim Mushreshwe, the founder of the Basutu Nation. Strategic thinking and inspirational leadership by Kim Mushreshwe I in the 19th century led to the formation of Lesotho. Emerging between Zulu Nation, the Boers and the British, Mushreshwe used his diplomatic skill to unite Basutu clans escaping the Zulu's conquering forces. He preserved his kingdom, either absorbing or overcoming rival tribes. Mushreshwe used the mountains to create a defendable capital, Tababusiu, and used French missionary diplomacy and weaponry, defeating the British in 1851, but losing to the Boers in 1868. Mushreshwe appealed to Queen Victoria for help. She declared Basutoland a British protectorate. In 1966, Basutoland gained its independence from Britain, becoming the Kingdom of Lesotho. Never forget Kim Mushreshwe, the founder of the Basutu Nation.
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0: One of the beautiful songs, man, you're getting from like Credo. Yeah, that's the way it is, man, putting us exactly at 10 minutes after the hour of 8. And of course, yeah, today is Wednesday, so we got a wellness corner where we check out, man, some of the things, man, that can make us at least make us feel good. Now, yeah. What do we need to do each and every day?
1: You understand what I'm saying? The quality of our health.
0: Our health, my man. Yeah, yes, man. Yes. Yeah. Yes, my man. So now, today we're just like checking out what you call the chair challenge, yeah? Mm-hmm. So you get feet without leaving your seat. Mm-hmm. How's that possible? Ladies and gentlemen, what we just like told you that the chair you are sitting on right now could help you build the strength, improve the flexibility, and of course boost your health. So sounds possible? No, probably you don't know, or probably you're just like thinking or wondering or mulling over it or can that happen?
1: Yeah.
0: So today, on the fitness or on the wellness corner, we are just like putting your chair to the test with the topic of today, the chair challenge. So you got to fit without like leaving your seat. So exploring how to turn an ordinary chair into like a powerful fitness partner. We got our regular fitness coach here that is like in Dadumpa, that is like Palo. And Tisani is now online to just like share the safe, simple, and of course effective ways to exercise using the chair. So I rule na din sangay.
2: It's time to get out of bed, sleepyhead. Good morning.
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5: 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Amazing.
0: Mr. Paolo, Jumel and Tate, how are you this very morning? It's Wednesday again.
8: Hey, Bundati, how are, I'm good, and you guys?
0: Remnati. So it seems like, okay, today we're focusing on the chair that we are sitting on.
8: Yeah.
0: So
1: the most interesting part is we try to turn these people into chairmen.
8: Exactly.
0: Actually, we just like trying to tell them into the chairman. Yeah, man.
8: Yeah, sure.
0: So now, my brother, we just like trying to find out or now. Okay, fine. You know, can a chair, you know, get you feed without like leaving it? So what if like, you know, okay, utilizing a chair or even like, you know, sitting on a chair can just like make you feed and stuff. Okay, can you explain some of the exercises, some of the things that you can tell us about a chair?
8: Let me just, you know, say hi to your listeners.
0: Yes, sir.
8: If not all, kapa most ya some of the finish shaping kamakunga one actually can be like, you know, utilized and then in hore eka thusa ha holo towards ntse gona tsa wellness and, you know, fitness 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
0: Yes.
8: They do not, you know, require into the machinery, but into the complicated fancy and whatever. You know, that means everything can, you know, be used, you know, for a fitness, you know, tool. So basically, situlo, how can you fail? What's more energy? How is that squat? Actually, what you're doing is, you know, sitting on a chair. That's that. You know, how feel like I mean, kapo fika utisha mo tumi zare zari squats and as you do with zari squats. Take a stool or spam on how to come with over, sit on this, you know, chair. I do
0: what I want to do.
8: Exactly. Give squats in your arm. So, giving to think at the sort of man of radiator, but check on a good move man of the Hadishokari directly hand the whole one. I do want to. So, that's it. Do look at so many exercises.

0: ke go bona tse leng gore ke di-body body weight exercise tse leng gore o tlo fumana gore di a challenge, and body weight exercise ke tsone tse challengeang haholo. Even when we test, you know, ntho tsa fitness, o tla fumana gore gangata re sebedisa tsone because re re ga o kgona gore o sebedise mmele wa gago, ga o kgona gore o jage mmele wa gago, weight ya gago, then obviously definitely o ka kgona go etse tsena tseleng tsena, wa bona.
1: So what exercises can you do, man? What are you utilizing your chair? Squatting, I know the last thing, you can just like hold a seat, come out to our baby, and then you do as if like you do the squat, but it works on the shoulders mostly.
0: I
1: don't know what you call that, and then, I don't know what you call that, but maybe we are pelenyana so that you don't affect your you don't affect how do this too long, but with
0: the masa,
1: but you go down and then you push yourself with your elbow,
0: With your hands. Actually, you know, sir, you know, it's about the squats. Let's say your body is a bit closer to the chair. That, you know, actually, you know, works more on our triceps. How can your legs further, kappa, your body, back, if they're on, you know, the chair, then so, interesting, and the push-up, and then we have, you know, the elevated push-ups. Ekaba incline, kappa, ekaba, really elevated, like I'm on, so, interesting, even for stretching, like you want, basically, stretching fellow wadula, studomon, and then with the exercise, how ekaba the more tough manner, we stretch our knees, we stretch our necks, we stretch our backs. Stulo is a tool that we highly value. It's what it's still it's what it offer a proper gym what view you are now guys okay service a cat leisure.
1: No, lovely my brother, and yes, yeah, now we can utilize the chain house. Nabile, usually I utilize one of the ottomans. This four corner ottomans. I utilize them, you know what I mean? Even when I do the squat, I squat to that level.
0: Exactly, so
1: You know, ottoman dinyanyana, bro.
2: I can imagine. People are out there, hey, don't break your mother's furniture.
1: You do that, you get infections. All right, my brother. We really want to thank you for your contribution, my brother, and we hope to see you again in some other time, and to open doors for us all the time when you ask for your help, my brother.
0: No, Kialibwa Wundat, you know, always I'm here to, you know, to take, you know, part, you know, in everything. Kialibwa Wundat.
2: Thank you so much, sir.
0: All right, awesome. Myself. All right. Thank you.
1: Ladies and gentlemen, let's check it out. 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Offer valid from 27th of May to the 13th of June. That's 2 weeks only. Don't miss out. The big sale and, of course, that's like the big deals and small prices. There is always pep for that. That and that. Ultimate Radio. We are here 20 minutes after the hour 8. It's all good. It's all happening. My man.
2: Yo, what's up?
1: You know, like we talked about this. I will just like keep on reminding them because like it brings the smile on their faces. Yeah.
2: Yeah.
1: You know, like motorists may finally get some bit of like relief on a pump in this coming month of July. Mm-hmm. After early fuel prices, like data indicated significant over like what you call recoveries for both petrol and diesel in the start of June. Mm-hmm. You see what I mean?
2: Anything for the commuters? I'm kidding.
1: Ah, no, you know. my man. Yeah. Right. But you know, the funny

0: thing is like, okay, we're not going to get any kind of relief on a transport.
1: Yeah, that's the thing. That's what I'm saying. Anything for the commuters, nothing.
0: No. So now we found that, okay, petrol price gains were just like not offset by the government's faced a withdrawal of like temporary fuel levy relief introduced this year earlier. So now we found that, okay, the latest forecast of the latest projections in July 2026 as like a relief by some of the Central Energy Fund. We found that, okay, the decrease in petrol will be 2 rand 60 cents on 93.95 will be 2 rand 60 cents as well. And checking out 0.05 diesel will be decreasing by 4 rand 83 cents.

0: Israel far right, that's like, you know, finance minister. Yeah, Smotrich, for entering the country as a part of like coordinated sanctions with the other countries over, you know, settler violence against Palestinians.
1: Obviously, they denied.
0: Fuck off.
1: One package. Yeah. And a lot of African countries are speaking against that as well. The reason why you see a lot of them now on the visa list.

0: to repatriate over 3,000 citizens stranded in South Africa. So it seems like, okay, now the campaigns against the illegal migrants or immigrants continue to drive foreign nationals from their homes, jobs, and of course businesses. So now Chief Secretary to the government, that is Justine Saeed, revealed that, okay, that figure yesterday during the welcome ceremony for 150 Malawians who recently returned home.
1: Believe me, every loss that's going to be incurred by the South African national team in the US is going to be celebrated by a lot of African countries. Mark my words. Unfortunately, that's what I see coming. And of course, there's a buzz on social media of people who are trying to support other teams over African, especially South Africa, so, over the unrest that is actually underway.
0: So now I remember Mr. Rakuane actually asking Rona, okay, Rona, Rabona Bane Batoka Baita repatriate Batona. Rona, what are we doing? Ladies and gentlemen, we're still together. Yes, it's all good, it's all happening. Yeah, I know that was the question anyway. Yeah, that raised in the parliament right there. So
1: I think you should be raising the question of how do you forge alliances, very healthy alliances between these two countries, because either way you can repatriate them, you're not going to, and in fact you cannot really ensure that they stay here forever, and obviously they're gonna cross over to South Africa anyway.
0: Yeah, that's the way it is. Masters at Work in the morning time, 27 minutes gone after the hour 8 is our time, man, on the last stretch of the show. This is Chris Foreman, Bennett Prevent Everett, Street Knowledge. Oh yeah. Good morning, how are you?

0: Trumpet is blown in this morning time. You know what I'm planning, like the stable sets.
1: Yeah.
0: Yeah, I've got some like, you know, CDs and USBs. Mm-hmm. Yeah, that is like USB album. Mm-hmm. Yeah, that we need to like, you know, give out yesterday. Uh-huh. I mean tomorrow.
1: Oh,
0: yeah,
1: okay.
0: Yeah, it's like yeah. Remember that dude that we just like, you know, interviewed the last time on the one Friday.
1: Yeah.
0: Yeah. Yeah, yeah, NLTP.
1: Okay.
0: Yeah, actually, like, gave us, like, you know, a couple of albums to give away.
1: Okay.
0: And, you know, the album is called Titanium. And, yes, we're going to give out people, man, yeah, so that they can listen on their own. So even if, like, you don't have a CD player, let's just, like, remind you that, okay, it still has, yeah, the USB.
1: Yeah.
0: Yeah, there's, like, a USB and a CD player inside, mm-hmm. yeah, the album. So you can just, like, you know, yeah, choose the way you just, like, want to play. You know, your music. So that's the way this, man. So this is the album that we're talking about. Of course, Motuki Motukabato. The album is called Titanium. This guy is hailing.

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1: The ultimate news flashes at 900 hours by Agatha Mutibidi Mpeka. Good morning. Kuting District Administrator, Mr. Bonner.

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right here on the link. Yeah, that was Ganda Ganda. How are you feeling? How are you feeling this morning? What is happening in your emotions? Maybe you are anxious like Ganda Ganda. Maybe there's a situation that makes you nervous, you know. Maybe you're panicking as we were speaking. So it is better for you to come forward. Let us talk about it and you're going to feel a whole lot better. 6220098, drop me a voice note. 2121999, call me directly in the studio right now. Let us talk about your emotions. How are you feeling this morning? Otherwise, when I'm still waiting for you to tell me how you're feeling, let me give you a beautiful song coming from Ariana Grande, Into You. Enjoy.

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But their optimism helped them to persevere. So whenever you feel like you're losing hope, remember, difficulties are not the final chapter of your life. All right? Finally, all is well. All is well is a reminder that not every problem requires immediate panic. You know, I'm a person who can panic at home, but I'm still working on it. So if you're one person who can panic, please let's just work on it with you. Because honestly, if you panic, you're not helping the situation. I can panic, and then since there are situations that we

bathong ke be ke fufulelwe. But that's not really helping. That's not helping at all. So as we go through life, let us remember that we do deserve good things. We do deserve good things. And I really pray that this is the song that we instill in our minds that we deserve good things. There's this negative talk. Please don't. Say it in your mind that I deserve good things. You can even say it out loud. I deserve good things. So in that way, you won't let stress control you. And you will believe that hope is powerful. That even in the difficult seasons, there's always a reason to keep on believing that there are better days which are ahead of you. So whenever you feel like you're losing hope, the ultimate radio listener, remember, you're not there to stay. There are better days. There is a light at the end of the tunnel. I've seen people make joke about this. But honestly, there is a light at the end of the tunnel. You're not going to stay in the dark tunnel forever.

Felix Jane alongside Jasmine, Ain't Nobody Loves Me Better. And before that one, it was Taylor Swift, Blank Space. It is just 8 minutes before we get to 10 o'clock, 3 minutes before we get to 5 o'clock. So that says you still have time. You still have 3 minutes before we get to 5 minutes before 10 o'clock.

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But I feel like it's shy. I feel like she's out of this relationship. So I feel like you should try by all means to get out of it emotionally first. Get out of it emotionally. 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I mean, she's out already, so you have to make

0: I know it's not easy choices, but try to weigh the both of them and try to find something that will make you fulfilled, something that will make you proud that you really chose that, all right? Okay, now it is just 2 minutes before we get to 10 o'clock. We have one last voice note. Let us listen to it.
1: Refreshing morning to you.
0: Good morning.
1: And Jumbo Africa to the listeners. Hey, Tada. So, I have a question.
0: Mm-hmm.
1: I can only let Tada hold.
0: Okay.
1: I've realized, okay, Angat of Itanyani, most people, bah, ha, the crowd, yakwan, Nike.

0: Hi, the Ultimate Radio listener. And just like that, we've come to the end of the open mic segment. It is just a minute after 10 o'clock. Thank you to everybody who participated. And I really hope for those who were seeking an advice, I hope you make the right choice. And I hope I tried to help you. I really did try. To help you. I really hope everything works out for you. Right now, it is time for us to look at what is happening around the world. And I have just one story for you this morning. It says, Malawian migrants in South Africa prepare for repatriation as protests continue. Hundreds of Malawian migrants in Durban prepared to be repatriated on Tuesday, driven out by a growing wave of xenophobic violence sweeping South Africa. Let us get a full news report from the Africa News.
1: Hundreds of Malawian migrants in Durban prepared to be repatriated on Tuesday, driven out by a growing wave of xenophobic violence sweeping South Africa. Foreign nationals in the country have reported intimidation and beatings by mobs going door to door, telling them to leave by the end of June.
2: As you know, the foreigners have been got a deadline to be out of the country. A lot of these guys don't have papers, they're illegal foreigners, and some were forced out of their houses, shops and whatnot, so they're here. As a humanitarian act, the community is here to get the basic essentials, food, clothing.
1: The June 30th cutoff has no official backing, but for foreigners, the deadline looms large. Malawi is planning to repatriate about 3,000 nationals.
3: We are here just to, maybe to get to beg other people. Maybe they can assist us. Yeah, because we are suffering. We have got children here. You know, this time is winter. We have children. We are suffer. We don't know how we can sleep here. And as you can see,
4: they told us that on 30 June, if we are still here on 30 June, it will be a disaster. So we decided before 30 June, we must have to move. And they started already before 30. They started fighting even.
1: President Ramaphosa addressed the nation on Sunday in an effort to calm the situation and reassure the public, but it's done little to quell the protests. Instead, more and more countries are working to bring their citizens home.

and listen carefully to the hint. All right, I saw that yesterday. Hey, people struggled with the hints. All right, so here's the hint. So there's something that has been showing up long before any of us were born. It has always been there. And it never sends a message to announce its arrival. Yet, the entire routines are built around it. Farmers watch for it. Travelers rely on it, and many people feel a little happier when it makes an appearance after days of hiding. I'm one of those people, and I always say, and even this morning, I talked about that. If you started the show with us, then you know what I'm talking about. So it has inspired songs, it has inspired poems, countless photographs, you know. And when we talk about photographs, many photographers wait for this certain object to

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0: Hi.
1: Wantless Nizi.
0: Kishapu wena?
1: I'm not.
0: Lovely.
1: Not. 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
0: As please, I'm sorry.
1: No more young with any talent, quantum me talent, didn't make good at that. I gave.
0: Hey, I won't do that again.
1: No, I don't have that.
0: I'm not promising the.
1: No hard feelings today.
0: Alright. So, what are we listening to?
1: Can we please listen to this song, yeah? Abdi Tayo Cruz.
0: Tayo Cruz.

ability to see and process visual information, which is critical for learning and development. This is why we are talking about this. It is very important for us to understand what is happening with our children. So common pediatric vision includes refractive errors, nearsightedness, or farsightedness.

0: Hey, what's up? Yo, it's the Kid 50 Cent.
1: What's up, everybody? I'm Eminem.
2: What's up, y'all? This Timbaland.
3: 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This is Snoop D-O-double-G.
4: Yo, what's good? It's your man, Flo Rida.
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6: 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This is Kanye.
7: Yo, don't know, say, yo, this is Sean Party Girls. I'm over Rida. Tell him, say, locking and stocking. Take it away.
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11: 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I'm Beyonce.
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0: exhibitions and investment forums aimed at strengthening Africa's future-ready education systems and is expected to attract over 200 governments, innovators, academia, and industry leaders. This concludes our news flashes for this hour. Stay tuned for a full bulletin coming up at 1300 hours.
1: This is the Rebel Rebathilwe Monnapula. Happy

0: young people.
1: Fantastic. Okay. It could be easy access to sexual content.
0: Okay.
1: On the internet.
0: Mm-hmm.
1: Yes. I think you boni ore this very too much access, but now that's about to write phone, I care. But can I social media, mona, digital technology.

0: feel like it is the very first step towards your recovery. 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It is a sign of strength. 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Like you heard Mr. Mafereka, he said, if you feel like you're afraid to come out to your parents, maybe.
1: Is if I am right, kikubomba palempina ya Joji, ibituang sanctuary. Thank you.
0: All right. Okay, all right.
2: Good morning, fam.
0: Good morning. Please.
2: All the way from Mabita. I think today's brain teaser is the sun. And if I got it right, please play me a song by Dex, To Be a Man. This is a song I like about appreciating to be a man. So, please.
3: Refreshing morning to you.
0: No, we are not here. We

0: I mean, how come the pills don't work? The injections, nothing worked. Nothing.
1: Yeah.
0: And the pain only came hulu at night. I was like, Mona, definitely witchcraft. I don't understand this.
1: But what was finally the solution to that problem?
0: I had to take herbs, natural herbs.
1: Oh, yes.
0: That was the only thing that healed me. Natural herbs.
1: Yeah.
0: I had to boil that herb and then I drank it for about a week and then I was fine after that.
1: Mm.
0: I was like, I was right.
1: Yeah.
0: I was right.
1: Yeah, it made sense. Right?
0: Yeah.
1: Yo. I can't wait to hear these stories, honestly, because I am one person with a lot of skepticism when it comes to matters pertaining to Boboloi.
0: Mm.
1: I can honestly tell you right now, I don't believe in such, right? But today, I am very open-minded. I need to hear from people.
0: I want to ask you a question before we go. You don't believe the witchcraft exists?
1: Well, I don't believe it works on me.
0: Okay,
1: this
0: okay.
1: This is why I'm open-minded
0: that.
1: To listen and hear what others are saying. You know,
0: you just reminded me.
1: I don't remember a time where I can say the only explanation was that I was bewitched.
0: Mm.
1: Yeah.
0: You just reminded me of my friend. She said she's a scientist.
1: Yeah.
0: She said we kopola handla eme on the desk when she was in university.
1: Yeah.
0: And then she was saying how nanto tembolo ilifatse. And then she'd be like banketsa. She says banket sambalo, and then I saw witchcraft
1: really
0: exists.
1: Does exist.
0: Yeah,
1: I'm yet to experience something like that. I'm yet to experience.
0: Let's hope you want
1: something that is so convincing for me that I have no doubt in my mind that it's definitely witchcraft. Like I'm trying to find an explanation, but there's no any other explanation except that this is witchcraft. I am yet to experience that in life, honestly. So I want to hear from people. I want to hear your experiences. I've had people tell me some very bizarre stories, and I usually laugh and I'll be like, was your mind not playing tricks on you? Some will tell you about a time they encountered, ghosts, paranormal activities. And somebody at one point was telling me, they once came across a figure that looked like half horse, half human. And then all she could hear was the hooves. She could hear the hooves before even the figure appeared. I laughed so hard. And by that time, she gets offended when I'm laughing. Like, do you think I'm crazy?
0: You know, some things you have to experience them yourself,
1: exactly.
0: Otherwise.
1: So when I'm guys, come on.
0: Hey, man, this
1: but
0: has happened.
1: Today is not about my skepticism, right?
0: Maybe
1: the experiences are born.
0: Maybe we'll be convinced.
1: Yeah. The experiences are. You are already telling me right now, Bonita, I had tried everything. Modern medicine did not work on me, but I consulted traditionally, and this is when I got some healing. You know, you're giving me reasons right there, and that is okay. That is what I want to hear from people, because truly, I have not had an experience in my life. There's always an explanation for me. I have not consulted traditionally. I don't even plan on, but I really want to be convinced. Happy Lena Nangu strong. I can test it.
0: Hey, Bonita. Hey, man, you are too brave. 5 minutes now after 12 o'clock, the ultimate radio listener. Mutukeno batlaba tested. Anyway, I have to get out of this place. Lisalele mutesta alimung. Caesar, gone girl, because yep, I'm gone.

0: Kim Mushreshwe, the founder of the Basutu Nation. Strategic thinking and inspirational leadership by Kim Mushreshwe I in the 19th century led to the formation of Lesotho. Emerging between Zulu Nation, the Boers and the British, Mushreshwe used his diplomatic skill to unite Basutu clans escaping the Zulu's conquering forces. He preserved his kingdom, either absorbing or overcoming rival tribes. Mushreshwe used the mountains to create a defendable capital, Tabawusiu, and used French missionary diplomacy and weaponry, defeating the British in 1851, but losing to the Boers in 1868. Mushreshwe appealed to Queen Victoria for help. She declared Basutoland a British protectorate. In 1966, Basutoland gained its independence from Britain, becoming the Kingdom of Lesotho. Never forget Kim Mushreshwe, the founder of the Basutu Nation.
1: Hey, what's up? Yo, it's the Kid 50 Cent.
2: 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I'm Eminem.
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4: 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This is Shit Noob Deal Double G.
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7: Yo, what's up, y'all? This is Kanye.
8: Yo, don't know, say, yo, this is Sean Paul, the girls. I'm over Rala. Tell him, say, locking and stocking. Take it away.
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I'm back. Yeah, I'm saying welcome back because I was here yesterday, right? We're just carrying on where we left off, but of course it's a new day and it's good to be with you right here on the Ultimate Radio, the heartbeat of the kingdom, live from Lerotodi Street, just opposite the Royal Palace and right at the heart of the LNBS premises. Thank you so much, the Ultimate Radio listener, for choosing the Ultimate Radio on this lovely Tuesday. I really do appreciate you just deciding to transition into your afternoon hours with me, Bonita. I always say that you could literally tune into any other radio station, but you're here with me, and I always appreciate that. This is the Midday Beat, courtesy of the Ultimate Radio, and it is a show that comes to you weekdays, Monday to Friday, from 12 to 3. We're traveling together this lovely day, Wednesday, the 10th of June, 2026. We're starting things now, and of course we're going to take this journey, our destination being the top of the 3 o'clock hour. I do have to thank every single person that was here before me. I'm talking about Debo and Stable Steps. Then there was Snezzy on the link. All of them did an incredible job. And now you and I are just going to continue where they left off, because they were with you in the morning hours. This is us now transitioning into the afternoon hours. Also thanking my producer, the producer of the show. I'm talking about Eric Porto. Yes, Eric Porto. It is now time for us to look at what today's horoscope is all about, because you know that every single day we get to talk to people that are celebrating their birthdays. Gemini, it is still your season. You, the person born on the 10th of June, here is what they are saying today. They say, due to the transit of the moon through Pisces, some of you may be experiencing a physical and mentally high. Physical and mental high. As your effective plans come to reality, you may be in a relaxed mood. I mean, we all want that, right? When you have plans, when you actually have something lined up and you see that come into fruition, that is always so fulfilling, and it makes you just be relaxed. They say, with your effective plans come into reality, you may be in a relaxed mood. Individuals around you may be charmed by your positive attitude. Your productivity at work improves when you're surrounded by negativity. This is very interesting. This is just a very interesting thing, because they're saying your productivity at work improves when you're surrounded by negativity. But this time around, you have a positive attitude, and therefore individuals around you may actually be charmed by your positive attitude. So the advice is that you need to make the most of this lovely period. Capitalize on it. Make the most of this lovely period. I wish you the very best, you, the person celebrating your birthday today. I hope today will definitely feel like a very special day. We do have a lot coming up in the first hour. We will be checking out our holidays and observances and finding out what the 10th of June has in store for us. I also do look forward to you partaking in today's conversation. This is literally a conversation where I listen and I don't judge. And I just want to hear from you. Is there a time in your life you suspected witchcraft? Did something happen? You didn't have any other explanation besides the fact that this is definitely witchcraft. Is there a time or a period you ever suspected that you were bewitched in your life? What happened? I really do want to hear from you, and I hope you will get in touch by dropping your voice note on 622-00998, as well as calling me on 2121-9998. You'll find us on Facebook as well, Ultimate Radio 99.8. I just want to know, was there ever a time in your life where you suspected witchcraft? What happened to a point where you couldn't explain it better besides believing wholeheartedly with every fiber in you that this is definitely the works of witchcraft?

It cannot be something usual. It's got to be witchcraft. I'm hoping you will tell me about your experiences as we will be getting into that conversation. Here is Dave with Starlight.

protecting. In this world that I'm in, I you wanna take pics with the belts and the ring, but don't help in the gym. Enough girls dating their biggest haters, how a boyfriend don't want her to win. Alright, rare.

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It's Emmy Mailey right here. The song is called I Am a Woman. Yeah, you must know that every single time you hear this one playing, I am singing at the top of my voice. I am just making a lot of noise singing along to the song because I think and I believe that it encompasses everything about being a woman. I mean, the title itself tells you that, and the lyrics are so empowering and makes one feel really good about being a woman. And yeah, it's one of my favorite songs, no doubt about that. It's 23 minutes before 1 o'clock and time for us to have a look at our holidays and observances for today. So AA, I'm sure you've heard this so many times, Alcoholics Anonymous, and it is a worldwide fellowship of people who support one another in recovering from alcohol use problems. And

It is best known for its peer support model and its 12 steps recovery program. So AA describes itself as a program of one alcoholic helping another, and it is actually open to anyone who has a desire to stop drinking. You know, I have seen it in movies. I don't know if we actually have AA in the country, like where people can literally go. And if they call themselves AA, I know that people can get different, can get help at different places and entities and institutions and organizations about having a problem, a drinking problem, an alcohol problem. But I'm not sure if there is what is called AA in the country. I've never heard that, but hopefully there is, because I've only seen it being very active in some parts of the world, and I think it does help people. From the type of research that I did about it, I realized that it does help people in those parts of the world. So I think the problem, or rather the solution, starts with one accepting that they've got a problem. If you can be honest with yourself and admit to the fact that you've got a drinking problem, and you are abusing alcohol, because it's laced with so many things. It's sugar coated by a lot of people. Alcohol consumption, excessive alcohol consumption, is just sugar coated. It's been laced with a lot of sweet things, and just people saying it's just me enjoying life. This is where I get to be happy. When I'm under the influence, I'm at my happiest. But at the end of the day, is it something that you are able to control? Or has it gotten to a point where you can't function properly without getting your daily dose of a drink? Because then you must know that there is a problem. Alcohol abuse is a real thing. And in particular, in this generation, it seems to be a big problem and a big challenge. And it's always so disheartening to see young children starting the consumption of alcohol at a very young age. And I feel like there's a lot that needs to be done in terms of control. I mean, yeah, I know there's the legal age, legal drinking age, which is 18 years old. But you find that children that are as young as 18, 16 rather, 16 years old, are already drinking alcohol. You see them talking about the such deals on social media. I mean, I feel like we are losing control of the situation when it comes to alcohol consumption. And I really do hope and pray that we get to be strong enough to actually start abstaining from the use of alcohol, because truly, it is a problem. It is a problem. And it's not only about how it affects your thinking capacity, your decision making, your focus in life, but it's also about how it affects your health in general. Mm-hmm. It does have a negative impact on your health in general. So truly, even if we do not have what is basically AA, but I hope we do have organizations, groups, and communities that actually do or have the same mandate as AA, and people will get help. I am always so grateful for the fact that years ago, I made a decision that I don't want to drink alcohol anymore. And I have stuck with that decision to a point where it's not even anything that I miss. I love and appreciate my life the way it is. So I know that quitting alcohol can be very challenging, but I hope we will be strong enough to make such a decision for ourselves. It will do you a lot of good. Trust me, it will do you a lot of good. Today, we're also commemorating Herbs and Spices Day. Yes, all year long, herbs and spices are essential to cooking, and we are just appreciating them because they not only add flavor to the meals, they also add color by bringing that vibrancy that might have otherwise been missed. So we are just appreciating the fact that herbs and spices have been used for thousands of years. They not only make our
food delicious, but they also have specific health benefits. In fact, it's said that there are spices and herbs that

can improve your health, like sage. Sage is said to improve memory function in the brain. You've got peppermint, which is said to reduce nausea. You've got turmeric. It is said to have anti-inflammatory benefits. There's cinnamon, which lowers blood sugar levels, which can benefit diabetes. There's cayenne pepper, which helps reduce appetite. And there's rosemary, and this is said to be good for treating allergies. So truly, you get to see just how powerful herbs and spices are. It is not about the flavor that they add to the food and the coloring, the vibrancy. It is all about the health benefits as well. And the herbs and spices add character to certain beverages too. We're talking about mint. We're talking about sage, chamomile, lavender, and many others. They do add subtle flavor to hot and cold drinks. So we're also encouraged to grow our own herbs, as this is a great way to just add fresh variety to your food. So herbs that are raised in your home add an aromatic and natural fragrance to the air as well. Besides, raising your own herbs can be just a form of relaxing therapy. So truly, think about it, my darling. Think about it. And think about having your own herbs, just a small garden where you grow your own different herbs. And just anytime you don't feel too well, you know that there's a particular herb for a particular ailment in the garden, and it's able to help you without you going too far. So truly, think about having your own garden in your backyard. Sometimes even in flower pots, you know, it doesn't have to be a garden per se. You can plant them in flower pots and just make sure that you have your herbs nearby. Otherwise, these are today's holidays and observances right here on the Medebit. As we're just getting ourselves ready for today's topic, it's a very interesting one. Here's Lord Lotkes, and the song is called One Way Ticket.

0: Kim Mushweshwe, the founder of the Basutu Nation. Strategic thinking and inspirational leadership by Kim Mushweshwe I in the 19th century led to the formation of Lesotho. Emerging between Zulu Nation, the Boers and the British, Mushweshwe used his diplomatic skill to unite Basutu clans escaping the Zulu's conquering forces. He preserved his kingdom, either absorbing or overcoming rival tribes. Mushweshwe used the mountains to create a defendable capital, Tabawusiu, and used French missionary diplomacy and weaponry, defeating the British in 1851, but losing to the Boers in 1868. Mushweshwe appealed to Queen Victoria for help. She declared Basutoland a British protectorate. In 1966, Basutoland gained its independence from Britain, becoming the Kingdom of Lesotho. Never forget Kim Mushweshwe, the founder of the Basutu Nation.
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2: 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I'm Eminem.
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8: Yo, don't know, say, yo, this is Sean Party Girls. I'm over Rida. Tell him, say, locking and stocking. 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

0: what a lovely track. This is Earth, Wind and Fire, Fantasy. Just a few seconds before we get to 1 o'clock, we do have today's topic posted on our Facebook page, Ultimate Radio 99.8. It is time for you to partake in the conversation by dropping your voice note on 622-00998. Do let me know, was there ever a time you suspected you were bewitched? You suspected that witchcraft had to come into play here? This is not normal. This is just not normal. And I don't have any other explanation besides the fact that this is witchcraft. Has that ever happened to you where you found yourself in a position where you suspected such a thing? Get in touch, drop those voice notes on 622-00998, and we will certainly continue with the conversation on the other side of 1 o'clock. For now, it is time for us to actually get the 1 o'clock news bulletin.
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2: The Ultimate News Bulletin at 1300 hours. I'm Tlompolitsie. Good afternoon. The minister in the Prime Minister's office says local grains purchase will commence from June 17th to 31st. 2026. Honorable Makatleo Motswasele said local purchase is part of the government's effort to assist families affected by hunger and assist Basotho farmers in the 10 districts sell their products. Honorable Motswasele said each farmer is expected to sell below 300 bags of produce, and the produce should be stored in clean white or brown bags. She appealed to the nation to work together with the Disaster Management Authority in order for the local purchase to be a success. Lack of coordination and communication between community councillors and civil servants hinders development at community level. This was said by Mafeteng District Administrator Mr. Bona Moranye at the meeting of the Right Honourable the Prime Minister with the community councils, district administrators and district councillor secretaries in Maseru today. Mr. Moranye said a district administrator's mandate is to coordinate government ministries at district level, and this can be achieved with enough resources. Maseru Mayor Mr. Rilebulesi Chache said lack of communication, coordination and collaboration by civil servants hinders the work of community councils. The chairperson of the Road Fund Board of Directors, Mr. Makotoko Makotoko, says a regular policy review is important because policies serve as the foundation for sound governance, accountability and effective decision-making. This, he said, at the Board of Directors and Executive Management of Road Fund's one-day policy review session aimed at strengthening institutional governance and improving operational efficiency, where the Chief Executive Officer of Road Fund, Mrs. Matsapang Sekgokwane, said they discussed the proposed policy amendments in key operational areas, including human resource, administration, financial management, as well as workplace health and safety. Mrs. Sekgokwane said the policy review reflects the Road Fund's commitment to ensuring that resources collected and dispersed are managed responsibly and continue to contribute meaningfully to the development and maintenance of the country's roads.

0: Chief Justice of the High Court, Chief Justice Sakwane Sakwane, has sentenced two members of the Lesotho Defence Force, LDF, Chikane Sebolai and Selun Ratsiu, to 20 years each in prison. This follows their conviction on charges arising from incidents that occurred in 2014, including the murder of Disebo Tang, the attempted murder of Tsepo Jani, and the intentional damage of property. Chief Justice Sakwane said this judgment should serve as an example to Basotho that justice continues to be administered in the high courts and to help restore public confidence in LDF, which has been damaged. This concludes our news bulletin at this hour. Once again, I am Klompolitsie. Join us for another full news bulletin at 1400 hours.
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0: Looking at our financial indicators, the luti against the US dollar is 16 maluti 56 disende. Against the British pound, the luti is 22 maluti 18 disende. Against the euro, the luti is 19 maluti 13 disende. And against Australian dollar, the luti is 11 maluti 61 disende.
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2: King Mushreshwe, the founder of the Basotho Nation. Strategic thinking and inspirational leadership by King Mushreshwe I in the 19th century led to the formation of Lesotho. Emerging between Zulu Nation, the Boers and the British, Mushreshwe used his diplomatic skill to unite Basotho clans escaping the Zulu's conquering forces. He preserved his kingdom, either absorbing or overcoming rival tribes. Mushreshwe used the mountains to create a defendable capital, Tabawusiu, and used the French missionary diplomacy and weaponry, defeating the British in 1851, but losing to the Boers in 1868. Mushreshwe appealed to Queen Victoria for help. She declared Basotoland a British protectorate. In 1966, Basotoland gained its independence from Britain, becoming the Kingdom of Lesotho. Never forget King Mushreshwe, the founder of the Basotho Nation.
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It's John Redcon. The song is called Sir. A beautiful sound. And this is me saying welcome back to the second hour of the Midday Beat. We started at 12. And if you're only joining us, you've missed out on the first hour. We're now in the second hour. And this is where we delve deeper into today's conversation. I think I freaked people out when I was talking about, you know,

0: deal where somebody had told me that they saw a figure, they came across a figure that looked half horse, half human. So people are thinking in the lines of paranormal activities or paranormal experiences. And sometimes witchcraft can be as simple as you knowing that there is somebody who is so jealous of you, and sometimes what the things that they say about you, sometimes they manifest. Sometimes it is about looking towards that direction and believing that no ways, this is witchcraft. You don't have to see a person flying or just riding a broom late at night for you to say you have encountered witchcraft. Sometimes it's all about, or rather it comes to what a person has said. Sometimes it's about such utterances. You start experiencing something that is so negative, just a negative aura surrounding you, where nothing is working out in your favor. You're trying to do your level best. You know that I am not idling. I am not just folding my hands, and I am doing everything in my life to make sure that I change my situation. But even despite my best efforts, I never succeed at all, because at the end of the day, somebody uttered such curses, you know, somebody uttered such terrible words and said, you will never get married. Sometimes it's simply a person who has said that to you. Has somebody ever said something to you and you saw it become a reality? Did you see it become your reality? Because, yeah, I understand that you may be there thinking, ah, Bonita, I have not seen anything that was just extraordinary to a point where I could not explain it. But I remember somebody saying this to me, and that turning into a reality. You can definitely just have the conversation with me right there on 2121998 as you give us a call. It's 2121998. Let us talk. Was there a time you ever suspected that you were bewitched, or what happened? Share your story with us. And you can also just drop your voice note on 6220098. Unless Lebo, you guys, Lebo, le a tshaba hore batla le pheta hape beng ba diketso. Are you just skeptical to comment and admit that you actually realized that witchcraft was involved? Because maybe you're just worried hore batla o pheta ka season 2. They may come back and say, oh, okay, unana re qetile, this is us coming back. Because truly, I do want to know. I do want to know. I do want to hear from people that are sharing their personal experiences, people that are sharing their personal stories, and people that are saying, Bonita, this was my experience. I remember growing up, we had would hear stories of Botsubalala. Somebody would be back from somewhere trying to get home, but they find themselves having gone so far away from home and not having a clear understanding of how they traveled the distance, and now finding themselves and now just realizing that I drifted so far away from home, took a totally different direction to home. I don't know how I got where I am today. Has something like that ever happened to you? And I remember somebody once shared that story with me, saying I was trying to go home, you know, but I couldn't reach home, and I had traveled for a very long time, and I just couldn't reach home. By the time I came back to my senses, when everything started clearing up, that's when I realized that I am hours away from home. And I know for sure that the initial plan, when I left wherever I was going home, but I couldn't reach home, and it didn't make sense how that was possible. So get in touch with me, drop those voice notes, share your experiences with me as we continue with today's conversation right here on the Midday Beat. It's 2121998 if you want to call. It is also just 6220098 if you want to send your voice note.
1: Hi, Bonita.
0: Hello.
1: Queen of the Midday Beat.
0: Hi. Chapeau Joang.

0: No, I'm good myself.
1: Mm.
0: Bunja,
1: Mm.
0: I would say I had suspicion that I was bewitched. You know, there was a time how fika high, like fika high, and then when I left home for work, the vehicle just malfunctioned. And then all of a sudden, during that time, the car tire just busted. And
1: Wow.
0: then I stopped the car. It managed to stop. I almost saw flames. So now that's when I noticed.
1: So basically you were like, no ways with how this unfolded, with how this whole thing happened. This cannot merely be an accident. It's got to be influenced by witchcraft. Yeah. Okay. I'm hearing you. I'm hearing you. I did say that I am very open-minded about hearing people's experiences at the end of the day, despite my beliefs. I did say that, irrespective of my beliefs, I am going to listen to you, hear you out, and get to understand why you suspected that it wasn't something just a usual thing or merely an accident that can happen to any. Anybody. I appreciate you sending your voice note, my darling. Thank you very much for sharing that ordeal with me. I do still want to hear from you, the ultimate radio listener, and I'm hoping you will share your experiences with me. Perhaps learn on really high, and upon leaving or upon having a conversation with a particular neighbor, that is when you started feeling really sick. I've also seen stories making rounds on social media. It's December. Or during these big holidays, Bo Paseka, Bo Christmas, when you go home and you start embracing your aunt or your relatives, that is when all the luck is gone. You will never succeed when you come back. Sometimes they will joke around Boapole, where a relative is saying, "Ooh, wana butinka," and after that, everything simply goes south. Nothing ever works out in your favor. Some people will even say, "Bonita, it actually took me consulting traditionally for me to end up seeing." In direction, because before then, I no shame. I knew that something had been done to the food that I ate, to the fruit that was offered to me. Sometimes you offer people money and you hand them over a note. People discourage. I discourage it when it comes to doing that. They will tell you that it could be dangerous to you. They might bewitch you through that money that you that note that you hand over to somebody. So we all hear such stories, and I really do want to hear your personal experiences as you continue sharing them with me. Before we wrap up the hour, I will certainly take another batch of comments. So drop the voice notes as well as comments on Ultimate Radio 99.8 on Facebook. For now, we're getting back to more beautiful sounds. DJ Slick, Shekinah, on it.
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Kim Mushweshwe, the founder of the Basutu Nation. Strategic thinking and inspirational leadership by Kim Mushweshwe I in the 19th century led to the formation of Lesotho. Emerging between Zulu Nation, the Boers and the British, Mushweshwe used his diplomatic skill to unite Basutu clans escaping the Zulu's conquering forces. He preserved his kingdom, either absorbing or overcoming rival tribes. Mushweshwe used the mountains to create a defendable capital, Tabawusiu, and used French missionary diplomacy and weaponry, defeating the British in 1851, but losing to the Boers in 1868. Mushweshwe appealed to Queen Victoria

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She declared Basutoland a British protectorate. In 1966, Basutoland gained its independence from Britain, becoming the Kingdom of Lesotho. Never forget King Moshoeshoe, the founder of the Basutu Nation.

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7: 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I'm Eminem.
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10: Yo, what's good? 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
11: Yeah, it's that little Chico Pitbull.
12: Yo, what's up, y'all? This is Kanye.
13: Yo, don't know, say, yo, this is Sean Paul, the girls. I'm over Rida. Tell him, say, locking and stocking, take it away.
14: Hey, this is Lady Gaga.
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17: 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I'm Beyonce.
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It's DJ Tira right here. Awungazi is the name of the song. It is putting us at 10 minutes before we get to 2 o'clock. Do remember that we do still have today's conversation. You can go ahead and drop your voice notes on 622-00998 or simply drop your comment on Facebook. I want to hear about your experiences with witchcraft. I want to hear from people that say, Bonita, this is what happened, and I was very much suspicious of the fact that I was bewitched. There was no other explanation for whatever happened, and I am very much convinced and sure that it had to be witchcraft. Otherwise, let's get in the kitchen for this lovely Wednesday. All right, let us just talk about how sometimes you find that you don't have a non-stick pan. Is that the case? Because sometimes they can be, you know, a bit costly, or you already do have a cast iron pan and you are looking for ways to make sure that it doesn't stick. Well, I'm going to share with you tips on how to make sure that even though your pan, your cast iron pan, is definitely not non-stick, there are ways you can be able to make sure that the food doesn't stick to it. So how exactly do you go about that? Well, you need to wash and dry to begin with. You need to clean the cast iron with hot water. Make sure to avoid any dishwashers or any harsh detergents. Then you try it completely to prevent rusting using a kitchen towel. That is the first step. And the next step is to actually heat it. Now, you need to heat the cast iron on medium flame for 2 to 3 minutes. And another step is to make sure that you spread 1 tablespoon of oil on the cast iron. It is best to use any high smoke point oil, such as sunflower oil or sesame oil. Those are the options that you can definitely opt for when it comes to choosing oil. And the next step is to add a layer of oil. You can sprinkle 2 to 3 tablespoons of salt on the oily surface and spread evenly and heat for 2 to 3 minutes. And then you can remove the cast iron gently using a paper towel or a tissue. And the last thing that you need to do is apply oil once more and heat on low flame for 5 to 7 minutes and let it cool with oil on the surface. And then the next step is just to wipe off excess oil. And this is the way to actually use it as a non-stick. After doing everything that I've just shared with you, you can go ahead and use it as a non-stick after this process right here. So I hope you remember it. If you do already have a cast iron pan that you are not using because you are sick and tired of now having your food just sticking to the surface of the pan,

This is how experts are saying you can be able to make sure that it ends up being non-stick. I don't know if you had everything correctly, the ultimate radio listener. So wash and try. Make sure that you avoid any dishwasher or harsh detergents. Try it completely to prevent any rust.

3 minutes. Spread 1 tablespoon of oil as the next step. Spread 1 tablespoon of oil, and it's highly recommended that you use any high smoke point oil, such as sesame oil or sunflower oil. The next step is to add a layer of salt, sprinkling 2 to 3 tablespoons of salt on the oily surface, and spread evenly and heat for 2 to 3 minutes. Remove it from the heat. And then the last step is to season with oil again. Apply oil once more and heat on low flame for 5 to 7 minutes and let it cool with oil on the surface. And then you can wipe off the excess oil. And there you have it. You now have a non-stick cast iron pan. And I really do hope that you will enjoy the benefits of now having your food not stick to the surface. I really do hope that it will work out for you, and you will find it very useful. I really do hope that you will not now feel a need to go buy a non-stick pan when you already do have a cast iron pan. So yeah, this is what we were talking about in the kitchen for this lovely Wednesday. It's just 5 minutes before we get to 2 o'clock, where we will get to hear from the news department once again, getting the 2 o'clock news bulletin. Just do make sure that you continue getting in touch with us for today's conversation, which is all about a moment you suspected you were bewitched. You suspected that witchcraft came into play. Here's Tyler. Is it?

0: from Tledi's Dohlang, and I don't know, man. I feel like there is some words missing here because ha ke sure hore na o ile wa utlwa eng. Anyway, or one day ho sona le funny sounds in my bedroom. I plan to check it, but ke fitla hae bosibu ke kgathetsa until it happened. 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So imagine hearing a funny sound ka harabete. 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A re ke so tshwe hakalo ka tshoka re ae hona jwale e tlameha e be ke night gang working its wonders on me. Now, this is a very scary experience. It definitely is a very scary experience. And I understand why you would be in a position where there's no other explanation besides the fact that this one cannot be a natural thing. And Cladys is asking for help. If you can interpret, if you can be able to explain to her exactly what happened and how she can make sense out of this, get in touch with her because she's added more to that comment. I do appreciate all the people that participated in today's conversation. We're done and dusted, ripping it up. Here is the news bulletin.
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2: The ultimate news bulletin at 1400 hours. I'm Hlompholi Tsie. Good afternoon. The Minister in the Prime Minister's office says local grains purchase will commence from June 17th to 31st, 2026. Honorable Makatle Motswasile said the local purchase is part of the government's efforts to assist families affected by hunger and assisting Basotho farmers in 10 districts sell their products. Honorable Motswasile said each farmer is expected to sell below 300 bags of produce and the produce should be stored in clean white or brown bags. She appealed to the nation to work together with the Disaster Management Authority, DMA, in order for the local purchase to be a success. Lack of coordination and communication between community councillors and civil servants hinders development at community level. This was said by Mafeteng District Administrator Mr. Bona Moranye at the meeting of the Right Honourable the Prime Minister with community councils, district administrators and district councillor secretaries in Maseru today. Mr. Moranye said district administrators' mandate is to coordinate government ministries at district level and this can be achieved with enough resources. Maseru Mayor Mr. Relebule Sechache said a lack of communication, coordination and collaboration by civil servants hinders the work of community councils. The chairperson of Ongwe Community Council in Moditi constituency, Mr. Malefitsane Makhabane, said through this meeting they are expecting that challenges to be met such as decentralization and the salaries which don't cover their needs, especially during the sittings as they travel long distances. The chairperson of the Road Fund Board of Directors, Mr. Makotoko Makotoko, says regular policy reviews are important because policies serve as the foundation for sound governance, accountability, and effective decision-making. This, he said, at the Board of Directors and Executive Management of Road Fund's one-day policy review session aimed at strengthening institutional governance and improving operational efficiency, where the Chief Executive Officer of Road Fund, Mrs. Matsepang Sekhukwane, said they discussed the proposed policy amendments in key operational areas, including the human resource, administration, financial management, as well as workplace health and safety. Mrs. Sekhukwane said the policy review reflects the Road Fund's commitment to ensuring that resources collected and dispersed are managed responsibly and continue to contribute meaningfully to development and maintenance of country roads. A Chief Justice of the High Court, Chief Justice Sakwane Sakwane, has sentenced two members of the Lesotho Defense Force, LDF,

It's Tyler, is the name of the song, and it's just about a minute and a half before we get to 2 o'clock, and now we are just carrying on a conversation we started right at the beginning of the show, where we are talking about your ordeals and experiences when it comes to witchcraft. Do you have a particular occurrence, a particular experience that you can share with me, where you are saying, Bonita, this, I had no doubt in my mind that it was definitely witchcraft. You know, I'm seeing this comment right here on our Facebook page

0: Shikane Sebolai and Salone Ratsiu to 20 years each in prison. This follows their conviction of charges arising from incidents that occurred in 2014, including the murder of Disebo Tang, the attempted murder of Tsepo Jani, and intentional damage of property. Chief Justice Sakwane said this incident should serve as an example to Basotho that justice continues to be administered in the high courts and to help restore public confidence in LDF, which has been damaged. This concludes our news bulletin of this hour. Once again, I'm Klompolitsia. Join us for another full news bulletin at 1800 hours.
1: And now, your financial indicators.
0: The loti against the US dollar is 16 maluti 56 cent. Against the British pound, the loti is 22 maluti 18 cent. Against the euro, the loti is 19 maluti 13 cent. And against Australian dollar, the loti is 11 maluti 61 cent.
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Motion, Brendan Praise. The song is called Joy Joy. It is now 24 minutes after 2 o'clock, and it is a lovely Wednesday, the 10th of June 2026. So it is time for something very interesting right here on the show. It is time for Then Versus Now. It is a very interesting thing that we are looking at for today. So, I want us to get into Then Versus Now, because we are in the final hour of the show, and it is a very interesting conversation, and this is mostly for people that own cars. If you own a car, you know there are fluids that you definitely have to check. But, you know, if you are driving a modern ride today with the same mentality your parents used back in the 70s or 80s, you might just destroy your engine. So today on Then Versus Now, we're looking at a fluid that literally saves your engine block from just cracking or overheating. And that liquid is antifreeze or engine coolant. Have you ever wondered how it came into being and what it used to be like back in the day? Well, it used to be so simple. You just bought the bright green stuff, you dumped it in, and you went your way. But today, if you put the wrong color or the wrong chemistry in your car, it can turn into an actual engine destroying jelly. So let us take a look at the evolution of the fluid. It keeps our engines breathing easy, right? So this is why I want us to take a look at Then Versus Now, because this, I was told this is a requirement in this day and age by my mechanic, and I decided that, okay, this is worthy of a conversation. And the big change over the decades is not just about the color of the liquid in the bottle. It's also a massive shift in chemical technology, and it's now designed to match how modern car engines are built. So let's look at some features, all right, and compare them to the late 90s and now, which is the 2000s to present day. So looking at the primary technology, the IAT, inorganic additive technology, was the technology that was used in the 1990s. But now we do have the OAT and the HOAT, which is the organic or the hybrid organic acid technology. That is the technology that is being used. Then there comes the chemistry. Back in the day, they used fast-acting minerals inhibitors like silicates and phosphates to coat metal. But nowadays, they use organic acids and sometimes a tiny bit of silicates just to protect complex aluminium parts. Looking at the lifespan, in the 1990s, it was very short. When it comes to antifreeze or engine coolant, it had very short lifespan. It lasted about 2 years or 50,000 kilometers before it lost its anti-corrosive power. But nowadays, you have coolants lasting for a very long time. It's said that it can last 5 plus years or up to 250,000 kilometers. And looking at engine materials, the older one, or back in the 1990s, it was built for older engines made primarily of heavy cast iron. Whereas nowadays, in this day and age, in the 2000s, it's now formulated for modern lightweight aluminium blocks and radiators. And there's also the color rule, which I spoke about earlier on. Back in the 1990s, it used to be bright green, and this was universally standard. But now, you've got a rainbow of colors here. You've got the orange, the pink, the purple, the yellow, the blue. Color no longer guarantees the type. So this is basically the journey that was traveled by engine coolant or antifreeze. So here's something that I want to share with you, the Ultimate Radio listener, with re-

Democrats to with regards to just making sure that you still have enough coolant and or rather being able to tell when there are signs that your coolant system needs help. So what you need to do is look for that sweet aroma. If you park your car and you smell something sweet like maple syrup or burnt sugar, there's a problem. There's a likelihood that you have a coolant leak. You also need to watch your dashboard temperature gauge. If it's climbing higher than normal or the red thermometer light pops on, you need to pull over immediately. You also need to take a look at the plastic overflow tank under the hood. And if the fluid looks brown or muddy or colorless, the anti-corrosion additives have broken down and it's time for a flush. So truly the ultimate radio, the ultimate radio listener, as you're listening right now, I really want you to take note of this and hopefully you will be able to do the right thing just to make sure that you keep on bringing life or giving life to your engine with antifreeze or just the engine coolant. I really hope that this information that I've just shared with you was very informative and very helpful. And perhaps I've just reminded you, eish bonita, I haven't been taking out my coolant or my antifreeze. I haven't refilled in a very long time and it is time for me to do that. I hope with me just talking about this, I am reminding you of it and you will definitely do the right thing. Check it for yourself or just engage your mechanic just for your mechanic to ensure that everything is still in order when it comes to engine coolant or antifreeze. This is what we were checking out with Then Versus Now right here on the Midday Beat. As we move, as we continue with more lovely sounds, and here's the sound from Bruno Mars, I Just Might. Enjoy.

0: This is the rebel, Rebathilwe Munnapula. Happy 20th Ultimate Radio. 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Wishing the entire team continued success, endless creativity, and many more years of being the ultimate voice on the airways.
1: 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Where we fail to reach amicable solution, listeners can lodge a complaint with the Broadcasting Dispute Resolution Panel located at the Lesotho Communications Authority, 30 Princess Margaret Road, Old Europa Maseru. 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
2: Kim Mushreshwe, the founder of the Basotho Nation. Strategic thinking and inspirational leadership by Kim Mushreshwe I in the 19th century led to the formation of Lesotho. Emerging between Zulu Nation, the Boers and the British, Mushreshwe used his diplomatic skill to unite Basotho clans escaping the Zulu's conquering forces. He preserved his kingdom, either absorbing or overcoming rival tribes. Mushreshwe used the mountains to create a defendable capital, Tabawusiu, and used French missionary diplomacy and weaponry, defeating the British in 1851, but losing to the Boers in 1868. Mushreshwe appealed to Queen Victoria for help. She declared Basotoland a British protectorate. In 1966, Basotoland gained its independence from Britain, becoming the Kingdom of Lesotho. Never forget Kim Mushreshwe, the founder of the Basotho Nation.

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2: 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I'm Eminem.
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8: 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I'm over Rida. 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
23: Kim Mushreshwe, the founder of the Basutu Nation, strategic thinking and inspirational leadership by Kim Mushreshwe I in the 19th century led to the formation of Lesotho. Emerging between Zulu Nation, the Boers and the British, Mushreshwe used his diplomatic skill to unite Basutu clans escaping the Zulu's conquering forces. He preserved his kingdom, either absorbing or overcoming rival tribes. Mushreshwe used the mountains to create a defendable capital, Tabawusiu, and used French missionary diplomacy and weaponry, defeating the British in 1851, but losing to the Boers in 1868. Mushreshwe appealed to Queen Victoria for help. She declared Basutoland a British protectorate. In 1966, Basutoland gained its independence from Britain, becoming the Kingdom of Lesotho. Never forget King Mushreshwe, the founder of the Basutu Nation.
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Oh, shame. It is time for me to love and leave you with the ultimate radio listener. This is a collaboration. The beautiful ladies collaborated and gave us this one. It is called Your Love. It is a collaboration between Shekinah as well as Simi. Oh my goodness, I am absolutely just loving it. There's a lot of songs that I love from this latest offering by Shekinah. Yes, Shekinah just giving us the EP and us enjoying it. So many songs that I love so much. There is Love on Repeat, but there's one that's been making waves, which is a collaboration with Brandon Dludlu, and the song is called My Baby. It's just amazing, man. It is just amazing. There's also Say You Love Me, and man, I love it. I really am loving the EP. So I really do hope that you enjoyed that song, and hope you enjoyed every single minute that we have gotten to spend today right here on the Midday Beat. Tomorrow is a Thursday. You know, I'm always excited about Thursdays, excited about throwback conversations, excited about throwback playlist, and just excited about getting to be with you on a Thursday, with the theme of the day being Throwback Thursdays. So yeah, I really do look forward to just coming through tomorrow and taking you from 12 to 3. But on the other hand, I really do hope that you will enjoy the rest of your listenership.

0: 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Do enjoy the rest of your listenership, and remember that as I step out of here, I will be leaving you in the very capable hands of Tiny and G. They will be taking you all the way to the top of the 6 o'clock hour. It's time for me to go. Here's the news highlights. Bye.
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2: The Ultimate News flashes at 1500 hours. I'm Tlompo Letsie. Good afternoon. The Minister in the Prime Minister's office says local grains purchase will commence from June 17th to 31st, 2026. Honorable Makatleho Motswasele said the local purchase is part of the government's efforts to assist families affected by hunger and assisting Basotho farmers in the 10 districts sell their products. Lack of coordination and communication between community councillors and civil servants hinders development at community level. This was said by the Mafeteng District Administrator Mr. Bona Moranye at the meeting of the Right Honourable the Prime Minister with communities councillors, district administrators and district councillors secretaries in Maseru today. And the chairperson of the Road Fund Board of Directors, Mr. Makotoko Makotoko, says regular policy reviews are important because policies serve as the foundation for sound governance, accountability, and effective decision-making. That concludes our news flashes this hour. Join us for another news flash at 1700 hours.

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Welcome aboard Flight 326, flying alongside my people, G and Tiny. Vibes on autopilot, music on full throttle. Buckle up, turn it up, and let's cruise through smooth sounds and heavy moments all the way. Let's go.

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African Beauty. Yeah, the music that's coming from Diamond Platinum, so together with Omarion. 24 minutes after 3 o'clock. Good afternoon, ladies and gentlemen, boys and girls. So welcome to the flight 326. Welcome to the Ultimate Video 99.8. This is the Ultimate Video, the heartbeat of the kingdom. And it's very with Tiny and G. We're going to be with you up until we get to 6 o'clock late in the afternoon. So wherever you're listening from, already saying to you, welcome to the best in the motherland. Welcome home. And we're coming live here from the Rotori Street, right opposite the Royal Palace. And Tiny, please do that thing.

0: Oh, it's like Nanya. Yes. So it cannot be you. It should be me. What?
1: You did it very well. That's why I'm like, okay, true.
0: Oh, Arila, you know how to run Italy. True, na Italy is a pelu nye na. You know.
1: We sa gadi caps.
0: Because you know, man. Yeah, man. I'm very dangerous.
1: Se jibo no Italy. You really mean it.
0: I'm very dangerous. Ifu batale tunole.
1: Fix your mouth.
0: Ifu batale tunole ko pa pa pa pa pa.
1: But it's not raining now, so I
0: exactly no. We don't wait for rain. Oh. Kati, what do you take us for?
1: Yeah.
0: We do not wait for rain. If you want to hit you with something, we will hit you with that thing. It will just drizzle and then it's as simple as that, dog. Like, what do you mean? What do you mean? Anyway, it is what it is at this point in time, ladies and gentlemen. 25 minutes after 3, Ultimate Radio and 9.8 is where we are all at. Dumelang, Sawona Baba, Sawona Sisi. Wherever it is that you're listening from, welcome to it. Welcome to the best radio station in the Mountain Kingdom. We have a woman crush. Wednesday, yeah, pele pele, and total chase away. Now, you know what I'm talking about, yeah, la. Daddy. Zule, yeah.
1: Yes, it's a woman crush Wednesday, man. 10 days into the month of June. But it gets you 30 minutes after 3 o'clock. Jordan is going to be giving us the first edition of sports. When we come back from that, we're going to be talking to the tunneler Swenki Masiu, who is our Women Crush Wednesday for today. Do remember that you can let us know where you are listening from at 212-998-622-0098. And we also up and running on Facebook. And the question is, where should we pick you up from? Because yes, we are about to take off. Oh, where yeah. You at?
0: And
1: where
0: I'm about to see you.
1: Right? Mm-mm. So make sure that you fasten your seatbelts, because we're about to take off. So where can we get you, man? Let
0: us
1: know.
0: Give us your location.
1: Please leave your comment on the Ultimate Video Facebook page, Ultimate Video 99.8. Please like and follow the page, or you can just simply drop us your voice notes at 622-0098. Welcome to the flight 326.
0: And we already have Nosi saying a premium house, Simona. And big shout out to Moholing Jackson Klumpo, himself, man. I'm sure he's excited now that the World Cup, what you might call it, starting today, right?
1: Tomorrow.
0: Oh, tomorrow.
1: Yeah.
0: Okay. Oh, on Thursday.
1: He thinks Bafana Mafana is Sundowns.
0: So he says, my peeps are in the house. How are you guys doing? We are good,
1: man. Nah, we're good, man.
0: Where
1: we're
0: are
1: good.
0: You listening from?
1: We're good, man.
0: And where should we pick you up from?
1: Yeah, one thing about him, he might actually just rock up here on his way from work. You know, man. Yes, I stopped by.
0: You know what? But then I also says, please land straight into Muff Town. Habo Makao Tamatula Le Makena Na Kilijancha Makao Ting. As long as when we land, we will be safe, then no problem.
1: Yeah. Yeah, that also. The issue of safety. When I become that site, can we guarantee that we'll come back in one piece?
0: We land safely. We also have Mali Fulitoko saying from Hamabote, together one Mary. All right, and also a big shout out to Matsili Sojuda. Or no, guys, come through. Sikamani Muna, pick me up from Sikamani and Bella Pasha Ore Hatamai Muna. Liting, we will definitely show up, but we're hoping that Arafita Hatamai won't be hijacked.
1: Please. Well, what happened to that also? I never really saw an update regarding that thing, you know? Yeah. But.
0: Which thing?
1: The hijacking, if we can call it the hijacking. Or that inside job kind of thing.
0: Yeah, okay.
1: Yeah, Tama.
0: What happened?
1: The Mercedes Benz and the 4 plus 1.
0: Oh,
1: yes.
0: Oh,
1: never
0: yeah.
1: Never really got feedback. The last time I checked, 4 plus 1 didn't issue PTC of the same color to check Hona exactly. To check Hona, can we say this one or that one? But we are yet to find out how that unfolded. But anyway. 29 minutes after 3 o'clock, playing in the background to Omarion Diamond Platinum's African Beauty. Africa. Also played you some beautiful sounds. P Square together with Rick Ross, with beautiful Onyinye Shekinah, please, semester. And Jordan is going to be giving us the first edition of sports right here, man. Welcome to Flight 326. Let us know where we can pick you up. So when we come back from our Women Crush Wednesday, we're going to be getting into the second batch of the comments. Please enjoy the rest of this beautiful show.

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3: 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It's a wonder goal by Lionel Messi.
4: 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All right. It's that boy again. I'm a boy Jordan at Ultimate 99.8 FM. I'm a boy Jordan. 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Remember that yesterday, Mehladitwe was playing with Zimbabwe. All right. Four Nation Tournament, Mehladitwe lose third place playoffs to Kenya. Tough results yesterday, but finishing fourth against a strong team like Kenya is still growth for youthful Mehladitwe side, selected by technical coach Chamela and his technical team. Lesotho 0, while Kenya is 4. All right. Still in soccer. The 30 match official undergo intermediated referee calls. The Lesotho Football Association, through its referee department, on Tuesday 9th June commenced a week-long intermediate referee course at LEFA headquarters, Bambata City Sports Arena. Running from the 9th to the 13th June, the course will equip 30 participants, mainly A Division coach. Oh, sorry, A Division match referee officials, with the latest changes to laws and to the games. It will refresh their knowledge, clearly areas of misunderstanding and correct mistakes identified during the session. The course also provides an opportunity for continuous learning and development while the league is on break. All right, here we have remember that tomorrow the World Cup is going to be the opening match of the World Cup. So here is the fixtures for South Africa against Mexico. Thursday, the 11th June, South Africa will play against Mexico. At in South Africa time, it will be at 11 p.m. While in Mexico, will be at 9 GMT. The following match of South Africa will be against Seychelles on the 18th of June on 1 p.m. The other match will be on June 24th, 10 p.m. in Africa's time. All right, there is going to volleyball.

0: It is confirmed that on the 18th of September 2026, Redskins Volleyball Club will be hosting an open tournament. On the 28th of September, Redskins will be hosting an open tournament. The open tournament is where the team, every team will register to play in this tournament. Even the team from outside the country will register. If G is the player of the Redskins, he can also play for the Maseru Rugby Academy. He can also play, you choose which team you play for. That's why it's called the Open Tournament. G.
1: My good sir.
0: All right. Tomorrow is the 11th of June. And remember I told you, in 2010, in the 11th of June, Mexico and Bafana Bafana, they played the opening match of the World Cup. Here they are today.
1: And I told you yesterday, I'm telling you again today that I'm going Bafana Bafana tomorrow.
0: Oh, still sticking there?
1: Yes. You're tomorrow, right. I'm going Bafana. I know the odds are really stacked against Bafana Bafana, but I'm going Bafana Bafana tomorrow.
0: All right.
1: And I'm sticking, that's my story, and I'm sticking to it.
0: All right.
1: We'll talk about it on Friday.
0: Yeah, okay. So there is another development that I'm seeing now. It's like this new president of LEFA is now trying to make sure that is equipping all the officials, the Lesotho Football Association officials, with the skills, with everything that he can supply them with.
1: And I'm also talking about officials, man. I'm also looking at that referee that we were talking about
0: yesterday.
1: He was welcome when he landed back home, because that dream of officiating at the World Cup really, really has come to an end. So he had to make his way home. But the people back home really showed him love, really showed him support. And now you get a lot of people really talking about the World Cup. They're saying this is going to be one chaotic World Cup, because there's a lot of things that are really happening. A lot of players, when they came into the States, were questioned for more than 10 hours, you know. So they're mistaking this place for terrorists. So it's one World Cup that FIFA is really, really keeping a close eye on. And I want to see how it's going to unfold. But a lot of people are not really impressed with this edition of the World Cup.
0: They are saying if Sepp Blatter is the one leading this World Cup,
1: yeah,
0: this thing would not be...
1: Yeah, but Trump is somehow leading this World Cup. It's in the U.S. U.S.
2: It's very sad that now other people are being returned.
1: Yeah.
2: I heard that people are being returned home. Like, hey, no.
1: You cannot come.
2: No, you're from South Africa. Ah, no.
1: You're not welcome
0: and
1: here.
0: It's not only this official who is not... Who is
1: it's a lot of people.
0: Visa. And then people who are still in... Who are already in there.
1: Oh, yeah.
0: They were expelled from America.
2: What you want?
1: Yeah. It's Duane. It's Trump, my guy. It's Trump, man. But at the end of the day, it's football, and we're going to have to enjoy the football. Let's put our
2: aside. No, I think we should just let him enjoy it.
1: On his own.
2: Yeah.
1: Yeah, it's his thing, man. Mm. Yeah, because when an entire squad of players arrives in the U.S., and then one, two players are told to stay behind, they take their cell phones, they're questioning them, this and that. So it's really, really going to take a toll on the mental health of the players. But... It's expected somehow. But tomorrow, 9 o'clock in the evening, Bafana Bafana, Mexico, and I'm going Bafana Bafana, Tiny, and Jordan are going Mexico.
2: Definitely.
1: We're gonna be talking to our woman crush Wednesday when you come back. Thank you very much, Jordan. He's gonna be back into the second edition of 30 minutes after 4 o'clock. But right now, 20 minutes before we get to 4 o'clock, who is that girl? They wanna

Let's stay in touch. Hit us up on our WhatsApp hotline. It's 6220-0998. Let's chat.

0: man. What a beautiful track.
1: It's a beautiful song, man. The music that's coming from Burna Boy and Ed Sheeran. This one is called For My Hand, 15 minutes before we get to 4 o'clock. And if you're getting here just now, welcome to the Flight 326. Welcome to the Ultimate Video 99.8. This is Radio with Tiny NG. And we did promise you that we have our Woman Crush Wednesday in the building today. In studio today, we're going to be talking to her, and this is a content creator and an influencer who is going to introduce herself to all the people out there. And welcome to Flyer 326. And now, today we're going to be talking to Dithwanelo Swenki Masiu. This is a social media influencer, content creator, and a brand ambassador from Timpimo Timposa Maseru in the motherland. Yeah, man. This beautiful lady rose to prominence through her, her engaging content on platforms such as TikTok and Instagram, becoming one of the recognizable young digital personalities in the country. When she was 23, she was pursuing her business management qualification at Lerotodi Polytechnic while simultaneously building her presence as a digital creator. And her content focuses on inspiring and empowering young people, particularly through messages of self-love, confidence, and self-acceptance, rather. As her online influence crew, she secured partnership with major brands. Dithwanelo, good afternoon. Welcome to the Flight 326.
0: Good afternoon, Tate.
1: How are you today?
0: I'm good. How are you?
1: Are we good now?
0: Yeah, I'm trying.
1: Oh, yeah. No, man. Welcome to the Ultimate Video. Welcome to Flight 326. And you are our Woman Crush Wednesday for today until we get to 12 midnight, yeah?
0: Yes, sir.
1: We get to 12 midnight, you are Women Crush Wednesday for today. And you're going to be talking about your journey as an influencer and also as a content creator. But before we get fully into the question, please introduce yourself. Let the listeners know who Swenki is and where you come from.
0: Ka lebitso ke Dithwanelo Masiu. Ke hla mo Timposo.
1: Timbs. Things have changed.
0: Yeah, they've changed a lot.
1: All right, and now let's talk about your journey. Now, how did your journey as an influencer begin? And most importantly, when did you start getting into the whole influencer thing and content creating?
0: It started in 2021. Mm-hmm. I was doing my first year ka Fukuti. Yeah. So it got a little collaborator, le Mpotao,
1: the photographer.
0: Yeah. So got a campaign, yeah, Vodacom Lesotho called the Vodacom Lesotho Bursary Program.
1: Mm-hmm. Mm.
0: So Elampulela Mama Diamangata whole.
1: Yeah,
0: so that's when everything started to flow. Yeah.
1: So it's been more like 5 years now.
0: Yeah, it's been 5 years.
1: All right, and now you've been doing this for 5 years. So from 2021 to 2026 June, did you ever imagine that your platform and your presence as a content creator and as an influencer would grow to where it is today? Five years when you look back at where you started.
0: No, to be honest, no. But I'm going to go to school. Yeah, nekele dula ke le sekolong throughout. So etla ga di hlaya di everything to tsene di hlaya ne ke gona go ke di thakile ka pelenyane, but to be honest next ana hana nga fihle mona mo ke leng ona day.
1: But so far so good.
0: Yeah, so far so good.
1: Yeah, it's been 5 years, man. Something has to give. Something has to give, man. And you are very influential on social media platforms. We did mention that some of your content is on TikTok, Instagram, and Facebook, right?
0: And X too.
1: On X also. Yeah. Now, just like any other career path, just like any other route that people choose, honali the challenges, right? And you, from 2021 to now, you have worked with brands, you have worked with individuals,

0: Funny, right?
1: Yeah.
0: So now, what is one of the most challenging part of being an influencer? What is the most challenging thing about it? Yes, please.
1: So the first one is pricing. No price.
0: Oh, yeah.
1: Oh, yeah.
0: Yes.
1: Yeah, because I'll be knowing my worth. Mm-hmm. Or now, okay. As the channel get a charge of Ghana, so but today basa ukusi sorona, mutu haiza inywa tamora charge of Ghana. Eh, the suit mo na na tama e South Africa guana na lo charge ntwin. So itle ya ya stress a whole. So pricing is the main challenge,
0: mm-hmm.
1: and time management too. Mm-hmm. Time management itle e but.

0: poster fela. So I has a need. Now to be honest, kinkilili business.
1: Yeah.
0: In reality it's business kiphila ka yona. Yeah.
1: I'm going to ask you a question that's not on the script.
0: Okay.
1: I'm going to ask you that when you come back. 7 minutes before we get to 4 o'clock. Ladies and gentlemen, we are talking to a woman a crush Wednesday for today. And we're going to take a musical break. When you come back, we are going to be continuing with this beautiful discussion. This is Woman Crush Wednesday today. And her name is Ditshwanelo Senki Masiu. And right now, Danya Devs together with Mawelele with Ola's Bali.

0: Danya Devs together with Mawelele. This one is called Hola's Bali. 3 minutes before we get to 4 o'clock. Do remember that when we get to 4 o'clock, we're going to be getting into our financial indicators together with our weather for today. But right now, we're still having a conversation with Swenki. There's an okay in that name. How do I go about it? Is it okay, Swenki, or how do I call it? Because a lot of people just say Swenki. But there's also an okay. Please teach me. Is it okay, Swenki, or is just the channel of Swenki Masiu?
1: The channel of Swenki Masiu.
0: What happened to the okay?
1: Decided
0: to let it go. All right, and so if you just are getting here now, we are talking to a Women Crush Wednesday today, the Tshwanelo Masiu Swenki. She is a content creator and an influencer, and we're going to be wrapping up our discussion for today. Now, let's get back into discussion, the Tshwanelo. Now, you as a content creator or an influencer, you work with different brands, the corporate, there's also image that you're trying to build.
1: Yeah.
0: This is how I work. This is who I would rather work with. Now, and people will come and approach you. Can we work? Can we do this and that? Now, have you ever turned down a brand deal because it didn't align with the values or the image that you are trying to build as an influencer? Right? Ngasa advertise Moriana una. You know, has that ever happened?
1: No, to be honest, no.
0: Not yet.
1: Yeah, not yet.
0: Alright, and now it brings to the question that I'm gonna be asking that's not on the script. Are you willing to work with just any other corporate, or you're gonna be selective about it? Or I don't think I'm gonna work with these people because my values do not align with this. Let's take alcohol, yeah?
1: Mm-hmm.
0: You don't want to be associated with alcohol, you don't wanna be associated with politics.
1: Yeah,
0: if that comes, you're gonna have to be selective about it.
1: Yeah.
0: All right.
2: I thought you were gonna ask whether she's single or not. I mean, I'm sitting here waiting for that question. Because I thought it was that question that, and you know what, I still have that question.
0: That's reserved, also,
2: you
0: know? Coming, right? Okay. Because when we have somebody that's coming for an interview, yeah,
2: uh-huh.
0: We post that poster on our Facebook, on our WhatsApp profiles, right?
2: Mm-hmm.
0: And the people will always come. And today is the gents.
1: Mm.
0: Is she single? Can you tell her I said this and that?
2: Mm.
0: Is it okay if I tell, if I pass the message, or we might offend somebody?
2: So we're asking for the for
0: we asking.
1: Yeah, I think we might offend someone.
0: All right, yeah. Gentlemen.
2: So it says
0: no.
2: She's taken. The answer is she's taken.
0: Guys, she's not going to be taking any messages, okay? Yes. So please. All right. And now, as we wrap up this beautiful conversation, you have been doing this for 5 years, and you started, you were a baby when you started, and you grew into the industry. You worked with people, right? Now, talk to a girl child. Talk to someone out there who says, all right, I want to do what Swenki is doing. What would you say to somebody out there who wants to get into the path, Yalunaya, as influencers and content creators?
1: Okay.
0: Yes, please.
1: Nan tinka wajuza nyona. Chene kiruzi kia buduak. Gods.
0: Yes.
1: Yeah.
0: The man himself. How old is he? They say he's 62.
1: I think he's turning. He turned 70 this year.
0: Yeah.
1: Yeah.
2: Can I miss that?
1: Gods. Oh.

0: It's very OG like that.
1: Yeah. So nka ba jotsa they should see it as a business. Yeah, I seen to a e ba ka ba palang ka yona fela.
0: Yeah.
1: Because nna ke le tjenane. Chele ba ba mbelong go ntse ba yetsa ba phila ka yona.
0: Yeah.
1: A holo fita a holo.
0: Ne?
1: Yeah.
0: It's not just pictures going out and about on
1: no,
0: the weekends.
1: No. They should also be intentional about it.
0: Mm-hmm.
1: Yeah.
0: If but you want to do it.
1: Influencer again, being a brand ambassador again.
0: Yeah.
1: Yeah.
0: Because that's one thing that people fail to understand, Hona. What's an influencer? So people just get into the space, but Basa sees exactly what they have to do when they get into that space. All right, and now you work with individuals, corporates, companies. Besides Vodacom, any other big brand that you're currently working with, if you are free to let them know. So that when you charge them, they know exactly who you are.
1: So far, it's like Master Rumor. Master Rumor.
0: All right, charge them, all right? Let them know who you are. Let them know who
2: Mr.
0: you
2: manager.
0: Are.
1: Yes.
2: You see,
1: you manager.
2: You know what I mean?
0: Charge them. Charge them because you've been doing it for 5 years and the people you're working with really mean business like that. So they have to understand who and I will say, oh no, it's going to be 5,000. I take it or leave it.
2: Hello, manager.
0: Yes.
2: Manager!
0: You have them call me. Shabekari invoice. All right, and now the people who want to follow you on social media platforms, where can they find you? X, Instagram, Facebook, like that.
1: Facebook, the channel of Swenki Masiu. Instagram, okay, Swenki. TikTok, okay, Swenki. Yeah, X, the channel of Masiu.
0: Right.
1: Yeah.
0: And you are free to work with people who contact you as far as the business is concerned.
1: Yeah, the website nyaka www.swenki.co.ls for
0: man.
1: Bookings.
0: Oh, you're really out there. There's a website also. Yeah. It's a business. Ladies and gentlemen, it's a business. So if you really want to get into that space, take it from Swenki. She has been doing it for 5 years. She's just such a young lady, man. And she really out there like that. And there's not really a lot of female influencers that I've seen. I've only seen a lot of gents. Do you not feel out of place kind of going, oh, there's just a lot of guys here?
1: Sometimes I do.
0: Yeah
1: I do, but
0: oh yeah, and there are some who are coming after this interview. All right, thank you very much for your time. We do appreciate you a lot and we do wish you all the best. Go out there, we see you on social media platforms, we see what you're doing. And so you are inspiration to all these young girls who are coming after you to see, all right, it's possible. She has been doing it for 5 years, so you do have to understand that it's possible. You can also do it. That was our Woman Crush Wednesday for today. And when we come back, we're going to be getting into our weather together with our financial indicators. And that's her. She's gone.

0: And now, your financial indicators.
1: 7 minutes after 4 o'clock, and taking a look at our financial indicators at this hour, the Luti is trading at 16 Maluti 49 cents against the American dollar. And against the British pound, the Luti is trading at 22 Maluti 14 cents. And against the euro, the Luti is trading at 19 Maluti 90 cents. And against the Australian dollar, the Luti is trading at 11 Maluti 60 cents. And against the Japanese yen, the Luti is trading at 10 cents. And let's take a look at the weather for today.
0: It's time for the ultimate weather report.
2: And of course, it is time for us to get into our weather report for today. Today, it is fine with few clouds and mild to cool, but colder some places in the highlands. Wind is expected to be light to moderate and northwesterly. It is also expected to remain fine with few clouds and cold to very cold tonight with frost in most places. Wind is also expected to be light northwesterly. While we look into tomorrow, it is expected to be partly cloudy and mild to cool, but cold in some places in the highlands. And wind is expected to be light to moderate northwesterly. Let's also quickly look at our maximum temperatures for today. We have Maseru with a high of 19. Moshoshoan, Mafeteng and Mohalisuk with a high of 18 degrees Celsius, as well as Leribe. Now looking into Kuting, 16 degrees Celsius, Kashasnaik 14, Mokotlong 13, Oxbow 7, Bo Tabote 17, Berea 18, Tabaseka 13. Lastly, we have a high of 11 in Simongo.
1: All right, and just like that, we're officially into the second hour of the Flight 326. If you're just joining us now, welcome to it. This is Radio with Tani and G, and we did ask you when we take off, where are we going to be picking up from? Now we're going to be getting into the second batch of the comments. Still to come, we're going to be looking at our social media trends, what's been happening across the world, what's been happening in the country. 9 minutes after 4 o'clock, this is Radio with Tani and G, and now we're going to be rushing straight into the comments that you guys left on Facebook. Do remember that Ultimate Video 99.8 on Facebook. Our hotline is 622-00998, and you can call us directly in studio at 2121-9998. And we do have some of the comments that came through. We have one from Johnny saying, this is Johnny, and he is in Kachasneg saying, Ayoba! Welcome to Flight 326. And there's also Scott Chelsea saying, I'm from Kubitswana here. I love you guys. We love you right back. Scott, thank you very much for choosing us and making sure that we spend the rest of the afternoon with us. And Cashman DJ. This is the DJ, man. Now we're taking you on the other side, my guy. And Mbogiseni Simon Mahlangu, tuning in all the way from Mazinot. Hello, Khobanyani. Thank you very much for choosing us.

0: This is Mzooks, man. This one is called, he's such a beautiful song, man. Nota would not be pleased when he hears a song like this. He was taking shots at Zixbantwini saying Osama doesn't have any vocals, it's just nonsense music. But when you play Osama, the club
1: people
0: goes
1: go crazy.
0: You
1: know what I mean?
0: You know, I'm like, my guy, it's a good song. Osama
1: the club can't
0: is a
1: even
0: good
1: handle
0: song.
1: You right now.
0: I mean,
1: that's what
0: Nota would
1: Osama.
0: Not like this song, but this is a beautiful song, man.
1: You should chill, dog.
0: Oh, man. For the first time, I actually watched Nota's different clips, different interviews for a long, long time. I'm like, okay, he's actually making sense, but sometimes I feel like he's exaggerating a bit, you know. He says at 2 years he helped his uncle pick up ammunition. I'm like, my guy, at 2 years we're picking up guns and you still remember that? I'm
1: and
0: like,
1: you
0: no.
1: still remember that?
0: Like, no. At I two. Not,
1: it's so spicy, that one.
0: Nota Baloyi. 16 minutes after 4 o'clock in 14 minutes, Jordan is going to be giving us the second edition of sports. And right now, we're also going to be getting into what's happening in the world of entertainment, what's trending. And we did talk about Ariana Grande breaking up with the partner. And now she has fired back at critics saying that Ethan Slater left his wife and newborn to be with her 3 years ago. And Ariana Grande said, I didn't force him to leave his family to be with me. He made that choice himself. Hey, how did you school? Did I hold you at gunpoint?
1: No.
0: It's more
1: so
0: like
1: please.
0: That. Yes. Now, the award-winning singer and actress further said that she needs her peace and is focusing on her album launch at the moment. Yeah, because when the story broke, a lot of people were saying, I hope leaving your wife that nearly died after giving birth to your child was worth it. So this was 3 years ago. She left his partner and dated Ariana. Now there's a problem. And now Ariana decided on his own. He decided on his own. But when some people are really going through it, Tyler cannot relate. Tyler is really having a blast, man. Let's talk about Tyler, who is having a beautiful time, man.
1: Ah, man. I think she's even having it easy, considering the fact that now people are being returned back. But results, the visa, what.
0: Nah,
1: but
0: she's chilling.
1: Ogele is set to make history once again as she takes center stage at the FIFA World Cup 2026 opening ceremonies, representing both South Africa and African music on one of the biggest platforms in global sport. Now, the Mogele is scheduled to perform at the tournament's opening celebration in Mexico City ahead of the opening match between South Africa and Mexico on Thursday, 11th June, which is tomorrow. So FIFA has also confirmed that she will perform at the South African national anthem before kickoff, placing her at the heart of a proud moment for the country. So for South Africans, the occasion carries a special significance as Bafana Bafana prepares to kick off their World Cup campaign. And millions of viewers, of course, around the world will watch as South African artists lead the country's anthem before the first match of football's biggest tournament. So if honestly they lose this match, I don't know, hey, because they have enough motivation to actually pull it through and keep pushing. You know, when you have... when you see a number plate, Yale Soto, when you're in South Africa, the excitement that you get, just a number plate, you know.
0: Even if you don't know them, like, okay, it's not just me, you know.
1: You know what I mean? So let alone seeing it in Cape Town, where maybe there are not as many.
0: Yeah.
1: You get that excitement.
0: Oh, yeah.
1: Yeah.
0: Even beep them, like, yo, man, I see you. Doc.
1: Exactly.
0: Should anything happen to me, you're
1: my boy.
0: I
1: know I'm good. Exactly.
0: You're my boy, man.
1: That confidence. Why? Yeah. Why is it? So this is me here also saying, I know, they should really take that motivation. Guys, I don't know, but
0: something is not happening.
1: It's kind of loyal, guys.
0: Yeah, man. And also performing a national anthem on a bigger stage like that one, it better be good.
1: Yo,
0: if there's anything, it better be good. You know, because it's not some of the songs, it's not your Chanel, it's not a Push to Start. So when you perform at an opener, because oftentimes you get the likes of Shakira because she has a World Cup song with Burna Boy.
1: Yeah.
0: So those are the people you expect to see perform. But Tyler, yeah, man, but she's big. She's big.
1: Small
0: are you
1: girl.
0: You sure it's just music or she's small girl, big god?
1: A small girl, big god.
0: Yeah, because, I mean, come on, man.
1: Yeah.
0: Come, even Doja Cat isn't that big. Even, man, come on, man. Come on.
1: Are you saying she's not as talented
0: as Doja?
1: For her?

0: No. Are you saying she's not as talented for her to actually be in the position that she is right
1: yes.
0: now?
1: Yes.
0: Okay.
1: Yes, she can sing. She's sellable, but she's big. She's Beyonce big.
0: Mm.
1: Even Doja Cat isn't that big. I'm like, hi.
0: No, can not lie. I was just
1: yes.
0: Mm,
1: yes.
0: I see. Exactly. That's
1: all. Now, talking about the people who are always in the headlines, Sean Diddy Combs faces new lawsuit alleging sexual assault of a former child actor. And you never hear the end of it as far as this guy. I don't know why. Right?
0: Because I think very soon he'll be
1: out. He's going to be out. And I'm always like, okay, if you were to give somebody a heavy sentence, it's Diddy, not Kells, you know? Because the sentencing on R. Kelly is a bit heavy. And I'm like, when I'm looking at the charges, I'm like, but Diddy did a lot worse, you know? But with Kells, no, man. But Sean Diddy Combs has been named in a new civil lawsuit filed by a man identified as John Doe, who alleges the musical mogul sexually assaulted him, keyword, when he was a minor back in 2007. Yes, when it rains, it pours, man.
0: Yeah.
1: Now, according to court documents, first reported by the TMZ, the plaintiff claims he was a working child actor when he attended a new networking event at a Hollywood Hills residence. During the gathering, he alleges that Combs invited him to a private room under the premise of discussing career opportunities. Now, the lawsuit alleges that once alone, Combs engaged in unwanted sexual conduct despite the plaintiff expressing discomfort. The man claims he left the party shortly after the alleged encounter and is now seeking unspecified damages. But why wait that long? 2007?
0: Not that I'm saying he's lying. Talk
1: about kicking a man when he's down. Yeah, but this one, I'm not sure if he's really, really down like that. But in other news, man, CeeLo Green says he could actually go on for a versus against Lauryn Hill. And Jay-Z and Eminem are set to reunite on upcoming Rakim album. What a beautiful time for the lovers of hip-hop. 23 minutes after 4 o'clock. And we have an interesting topic on Facebook up and running. Would you date your friend's ex-partner? And leave your comment on the page that is Ultimate Video 99.8, or send us a voice note 622-00998, or call us directly in studio at the 212-998. Let us know how, if you can actually get into that. Would you date your ex-partner? Or like, no, man, no.

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3: All right, it's that boy again on Ultimate 99.8. This is our second sports edition. Our 4:30, 30 minutes after 4 o'clock and 30 minutes before 5 o'clock. All right, starting with soccer. The contract of the Lesotho Correctional Service club that Makgetha Lenotsi is set to expire at the end of this month. He joined the club last season after the departure of Thabile Seka, the former senior team Makgetha Lenotsi. His contract is going to expire at the end of the month. Right. Velapi signs with Bantu. The South African-born midfielder Kalaletu Velapi has penned down with Bantu Football Club and for undisclosed period after his contract with Dinari expired. They are leaving my team now. Yo. Why are you laughing? Because I'm worried, man. I'm worried about Dinari. Yo, hi.
4: Oh man.
3: All right, let me continue.
4: You are still in the Premier League.
3: That is Dinari number is still position 8.
4: Not bad. I hate that club, Dinari.
3: Yeah.
4: Do you guys have the ambition of competing for the top four or even for the... Even the title seems far-fetched. Do you have the ambitions of competing to be the top four?
3: I think problem is the management, man.
4: Do you even because, have a quality, you know, players? Do you have anyone representing you in the national team?
3: Yeah.
4: Dinari, who?
3: Three of them.
4: Oh.
5: How?
4: Hasu Atolwa. That's a club with a lot of history, but it's not really competing like that.
3: You know,
4: unless you need
3: the last time they won the
4: league.
3: No, not the league. Yo, the league I think is about 40 years now.
4: Yeah.
3: So the last time they won the trophy is when they won King's Cup or even the top four in 2013. And the King's Cup at the same year.
4: That was a long time ago.
3: And it's a long time ago.
4: Yeah, do something, man. Do something.
3: And I don't know, because they have all the resources.
4: So what's do they pay them good?
3: Hey, man.
4: Sign me.
5: Yes.
4: All
3: right. One of our own, Ponso Makgetha, delivered a remarkable performance by winning the junior women's category at the Joining Mining GMC Charity Cycling Challenge, which was held in Botswana on the 7th of June 2026. In the men's competition, Kabelo Makatile secured an impressive second place, finishing in the elite men's category, while Khotsofalang Rakauta finished fourth in the under 23 category. Right. Here is the association. Association congratulated them to the entire team on these outstanding achievements and for representing us with distinction. You see, there is Makatile who won the women's junior, and there's another Makatile who won the elite, who was in the second position in the elite category G.
4: Yes, sir.
3: The Makatile family.
4: So it runs in the family, runs in the bloodline.
3: Yeah, they won the plus.
4: Oh, yeah?
3: Yeah, all right. like I said yesterday, all right, that Kaizer Chiefs is going to play with Scotland FC from Zimbabwe in the Toyota Cup. All right, here is the story. I know most of the people will love it. Right. Bilat and Musona are flying. Hama Bilat, Kaizer Chiefs stars, and Nolich Musona have registered 17 goal contributions between them in 16 league matches for Scotland FC. The duo could face Amakosi within Scotland take Chiefs on the 26th of July. Siwelele FC have completed the signing of Botswana international goalkeeper Huitsione Phoko on free transfer. The shortstopper has signed a 2-year contract with the club as Siwelele continue to strengthen their squad ahead of the 2026-2027 season. Kaizer Chiefs are reportedly invested in ASFR Rabat attacking middle fielder Khalid Aid Wakani. The Moroccan international impressed during ASF CAF Champion League, campaigning with his creativity, vision, and attacking quality. Reports suggest incoming Amakosi coach, which is Fernando de Cruz, is seeking on a reunion with the talent playmaker and sees if he is a player who could add fair and spark to the Chiefs middle field. Alright, G.
4: Kaizer Chiefs then have a new coach?
3: No, they are in the negotiations.
4: Oh yeah, who is that? Where is he from?
3: Fido is like from Sevilla.
4: Did he represent any big club?
3: I'm going to make a research. Yes, I'll come please. Back with the research.
4: Yeah, but because when you bring in a new coach at a club like Kaizer Chiefs, they haven't really won anything meaningful in a long, long time. So you need to bring someone who's going to help the club get some silverware, man. You don't just bring just a coach.
3: But it's like they're confused now, because if can look at that at their desk, they have about 5 big names.
4: They have Pizzo,
3: yeah,
4: who is willing to talk to Kaizer Chiefs.
3: Sure.
4: I'm sure there's also a lot of other coaches who can talk to Kaizer Chiefs. But
3: there's also Benny McCarthy.
4: There's McCarthy who now coaches Kenya.
3: Kenya, sure.
4: Right. I'm not sure what the problem is, but when you listen to a lot of Kaizer Chiefs loyal fans, they always mention how they have the Matangs have turned the club into a business, more of a football club. That's yeah, where the big big concern is. But I'm really, really hoping that, because look at the selection that Hugo Bruce made as far as the World Cup. They have just one player.
3: The
4: teenage Gross. He's the only player from Kaizer Chiefs that's representing Bafana Bafana, and that should be very concerning.
3: That shows exactly what the team is not performing well.
4: So you cannot get mad when they say Olam 2 to FC. You can't get mad. You cannot get mad if you don't deliver. Because when you look at players representing Mamelodi Sundowns at the World Cup, when you look at the players representing Orlando Pirates, who have just won the league, it says there's a lot of improvement from Orlando Pirates to where they were before they brought in different coaches. Now they have actually competed to win the title. But at Kaizer Chiefs, you play Scotland FC, the club I've never heard of in my life, at a cup that you invented, that you are struggling to win even the same cup that you came up with. It says there's a problem at the club.

0: It's my first time to hear Scotland FC.
1: Who is the girl, guy?
0: Zimbabwe.
1: Lamtutu FC. Lamtutu FC, man. Thank you, Jordan.
0: The two V ones.
1: Ah, man. No, man. It's not a big club anymore. Kaiser Chiefs is not a big club anymore. I'm hoping this is not a Kaiser Chiefs fan. Ultimate video, hi.
2: Kaiser Chiefs ke yone eno ya o batla go babala tshelete. O go tlo ndumelang.
1: Ndate Google bala ha o dumedi simpa he. Ha se mo tawe ndi. Yes sir, how are you, man? How are you? Have you ever seen a big club that has only one player representing them at the World Cup? Just one player, and he's a teenager. This is a kid that was born in 2001.
2: Even overseas, how cash flowership. The big clubs, and then you want to qualify in 2018. Once you have 4 or 5 players.
1: Yes. There are people who are playing in the Saudi League, in the MSL, who are representing their countries right now at the World Cup.
2: And that's a total of Manao, but Wazalu. Give a total of Manao, but you are consistent. Kara, a national team. But you are going to have a national coffee.
1: Yeah.
2: It's surprising what they mean. Honorable China, we have only one player, Kara Sotasis Hall, from Kaiser Chiefs, healing Chinyokul Hakanaka.
1: And he's just a boy, man. he's playing at defense. So you think they have someone who is a striker in midfield. They have a teenage defender. It says there is a terrible performance at the club.
2: Exactly.
1: And so then they go on to say CBC. Hey, imagine CBC. Do you even know Scotland FC?
2: I don't. I thought you were in Scotland
1: yesterday, but who do you have? Zimbabwe or Mozambique? It's a club.
2: I've never heard such team Zimbabwe.
1: Mozambique or Zim, but they're looking for a club they can actually beat.
2: Oh.
1: For that cup.
2: So now they are preparing to play against the Giants, Sundowns, and Chiefs, and Orlando Pirates, father.
1: O tse re busy a holo di World Cup hona tshe. Ha bana na go shebella bo Scotland FC.
2: O no tse ke ba me tse ra ka le bo ba tse jo dine. Ke ha bana ntate mo ne ba jo dine fe.
1: Tsa di godbari.
2: Tsa pi.

0: Hey, what's up? Yo, it's the kid, 50 Cent.
1: What's up, everybody? I'm Eminem.
2: What's up, y'all? This Timbaland.
3: Yo, what's crack-a-lackin'? This is Snoop D.O. Double G.
4: Yo, what's good? It's your man, Flo Rida.
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6: 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This is Kanye.
7: Yo, don't know, say, yo, this is Sean Paul, the girls. I'm over, bro. I tell him, say, locking and stocking, take it away.
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10: 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It's Nicki Minaj.
11: 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I'm Beyonce.
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2: The Ultimate News flashes at 1700 hours. I'm from Polizia. Good afternoon. The chairperson of the Road Fund Board of Directors, Mr. Makotoko Makotoko, says regular policy reviews are important because policies serve as the foundation for sound governance, accountability, and effective decision-making. He said this at the Board of Directors and Executive Management of Road Fund's one-day policy review session aimed at strengthening institutional governance and improving operational efficiency, where the Chief Executive Officer of the Road Fund, Mrs. Matsapang Sogokwane, said they discussed the proposed policy amendments in key operational areas, including human resource, administration, financial management, as well as workplace health and safety. The Chief Justice of the High Court, Chief Justice Sakwana Sakwane, has sentenced two members of Lesotho Defence Force, LDF, Chikane Sebolai and Selone Ratsiu, to 20 years each in prison. This follows their conviction on charges arising from incidents that occurred in 2014, including the murder of Disebo Tang, the attempted murder of Tsepo Jani, and the intentional damage of property. This concludes our

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2: And taking a look at our financial indicators at this hour, the Luti against the American dollar is trading at 16 Maluti 52 cent. And against the British pound, the Luti is trading at 22 Maluti 14 cent. And against the euro, the Luti is trading at 19 Maluti 9 cent. And against the Australian dollar, the Luti is trading at 11 Maluti 60 cent. And against the Japanese yen, the Luti is trading at 10 cent. We have 3 minutes after 5 o'clock. Let's also take a look at our weather for today.
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3: All right, looking at our weather report for today, it is fine with few clouds and mild to cool, but cold in some places in the highlands. Wind is expected to be light to moderate northwesterly. It is also expected to remain fine with few clouds and cold to very cold tonight. And wind is expected to be light northwesterly. While tomorrow, it is expected to be partly cloudy and mild to cool, but cold in some places in the highlands, while wind is expected to be light to moderate northwesterly. Let's also look at our maximum temperatures for today. And we have Maseru with a high of 19 degrees Celsius, Moshoeshoeane 18, as well as Mafeteng, Mohalisuk, Leribe, and Berea. Now we have Kuting with a high of 16 degrees Celsius, Chasnek 14, Mokgotlong 13, Oxbow 7, Botabote 17, and lastly, we have Thabatseka with a high of 13 and Simongkong with a high of 11.

0: All right, let's quickly look at our Travelers Weather Report for today. We have Pretoria with a high of 20 degrees Celsius, Johannesburg 20, Cape Town 20, Durban 22, Bloemfontein 18 degrees Celsius, Polokwane 20, Upington 24, Port Elizabeth 22, and lastly we have East London with a high of 24 degrees Celsius.
1: And so we're officially into the last hour of the flight 326. We do have a topic of discussion up and running on Facebook. On how would you date your ex and
0: your friend's ex?
1: Or friend's ex, yeah. Yes, your friend's ex. And there's a voice note that came through saying, all right, let's find out, Hona, is it really something that you would do? Do remember that you can join the conversation at 212-998 or at 622-0098 or leave your comment on Facebook. 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
2: Afternoon, my peeps. How you guys doing? No, myself, I'm good. I come to the topic. I don't think I'll do that. Yo, hey guys, there is a guy called Jaiko. That one is out of, as on my opinion, I would say. I wouldn't do that. I wouldn't even look at her, you know. But to tell the truth, what would care between those two people? It's none of my business, it's right. But I would still talk to her. I would still greet her, but not to date. Dating is another level, you know. Yeah.

0: All right, Thompo is saying, no, man, the bro code does not allow me to do anything of that sort.
1: Bahabiki.
0: No, man, not happening, man, not happening. That's our topic of discussion for today. Do remember that still to come on this beautiful show. We are also going to be hooking you up with some career opportunities and our job search at 15 minutes after 5 o'clock. If you're still looking for a job, this is the post for you.

0: Yo, yo, this is DJ Mo on the Ultimate Radio 99.8. Welcome aboard Flight 326, flying alongside my people, G and Tiny. Vibes on autopilot, music on full throttle. Buckle up, turn it up, and let's cruise through smooth sounds and heavy moments all the way. Let's go.
1: Hi, Ultimate Family. This is Jolie Flocker here, otherwise known to you as Extreme, your girlfriend's favorite DJ, Mr. 123. OMG. 20 years. You heard me right? I can't believe this. Anyway, congratulations to you, Dynamite, Biscuit, Ginger, Ultimate Radio, on 20 amazing years. Thank you for supporting local artists, keeping us informed, and playing the songs that define our lives.
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0: And of course, man, her name is Rihanna featured, or she is featured, but there's Jay-Z there. And then the song is called Run This Town, which I believe that you most definitely did enjoy. Checking our time right now, it is 17 minutes right after 5. If you just tuned in, welcome to it. Welcome to Fly 326, making sure that we take you home, and we take you home in grand style.
1: Church. And we did promise that we are also going to be looking at some of those career opportunities for the unemployed youth and young adults. And let's get straight into that, man. They are looking for 6 nurse educators at the LCN. 6 nurse educators at the LCN. And the qualifications are: you need to have a degree in nursing education with a minimum of 5 years of experience. A master's degree will be an added advantage. And a registered nurse midwife, registered as a nurse educator and currently upholding an up-to-date license. There's also a need for strong work ethic and professionalism, and the date for this job is on the 19th of June 2026 at LCN. They are looking for 6 nurse educators. You need to have a degree in nursing education, at least you need to have 5 years of experience. A master's degree will be an added advantage. Also we need to be a registered nurse midwife, and also need to have an up-to-date license. Also need to show strong work ethic and professionalism, and to the deadline 19th June 2026. And another one, they're looking for an office assistant at Lewa, that is LEWA. You need to at least have your LGCSE or GCE, yes, at least 3 years of experience working as assistant to any organization in the country. You also need to have the ability to write and read both Sesotho and English. And also this one, the deadline is on the 19th of June 2026. So these are the opportunities that we have for you right here on the Flight 326. 2 minutes after 5 o'clock. Do remember that when you get to 30 minutes, we're also going to be getting into our traffic updates for today. But right now, let's enjoy the music. J. Cole, No Role Models.

0: be saved.
1: There's an old saying in Tennessee. I know it's in Texas, probably in Tennessee, that says, fool me once, shame on you. If fool me, we can't get fooled.

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1: Drop that, all of the hits.
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4: 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Do not miss this opportunity to learn, connect, showcase your talent, and celebrate youth innovation in Lesotho. For more information, tune into Ultimate Radio and follow updates on the official DYIMD Facebook page.

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23: Kim Mushreshwe, the founder of the Basutu Nation, strategic thinking and inspirational leadership by Kim Mushreshwe I in the 19th century led to the formation of Lesotho. Emerging between Zulu Nation, the Boers and the British, Mushreshwe used his diplomatic skill to unite Basutu clans escaping the Zulu's conquering forces. He preserved his kingdom, either absorbing or overcoming rival tribes. Mushreshwe used the mountains to create a defendable capital, Tawabusiu, and used the French missionary diplomacy and weaponry, defeating the British in 1851, but losing to the Boers in 1868. Mushreshwe appealed to Queen Victoria for help. She declared Basutoland a British protectorate. In 1966, Basutoland gained its independence from Britain, becoming the Kingdom of Lesotho. Never forget Kim Mushreshwe, the founder of the Basutu Nation.

0: This is Botshelo King 2.0. Treacherous and Molly, Ginger Stone together with Mahoo. That's a beautiful song, man. If you're going to remix a song, at least make it sound good.
1: Please
0: make it sound good, man. And Mahoo really came in like that. It's a beautiful song, man.

Exactly like that, 25 minutes before we get to 6 o'clock, and it's that time that we're going to be guiding you home. Let's find the traffic and find out exactly how you're going to be making your way home before we wrap up the show.

0: And so when this one plays, you already know that we're going to be heading into traffic and we're heading straight to Kofi Annan. Sergeant Ramatsepe, good afternoon, sir. How are you?
1: Good afternoon.
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a 22 minutes before we get to 6 o'clock. That was the Sergeant Ramatsepe, Kofi Annan Road. So if you are making your way into a town from Tetsane, or you are making your way from a town to Tetsane, Sergeant Ramatsepe, it might be a bit slower today. There's a lot of traffic. You'd think things would be different given that Banaba School was in Zabafukutia, but today is not the case. So please, bumper to bumper time. Let's be very patient with one another.

0: Alright, and now let's move straight into the main north, Kamanega Lakeside. Sub-Inspector Mufoji, good afternoon, Dade, how are you?
1: I'm good, sir, yourself?
0: I'm okay, Dade. How is the traffic that side? Is it man Tibu and Dade, you should be ka hi. You two are young and go.
1: Can you think that the traffic is not a thing?
0: Hanyane, ntate molaetsa o tla ganela kaofela.

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1: Inspector Mohlo Chikamanika Lakeside. 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

And very unfortunately, this week, we're not going to be able to talk to any of the traffic officers on the airport road. And anyone else, come on, main south. So we're also going to be, this week, we're going to be talking to just two traffic officers. But I'm really hoping that everything is running smoothly. Thank you very much for choosing us to be your number one video station for this afternoon. And we have to carry on with the show. We have to make sure that we keep playing the beautiful sounds. The people's song, Malashwasa, together with M Church Music. This one is called Makwede.

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0: All right, and 6 minutes before we get to 6 o'clock, this one is coming down from Dem Tudor. Don't come tomorrow, okay?
1: You know what's funny about flu?
0: Yeah.
1: You'll be chilled. Pinanzelila, be chilled. Wait until the microphone ever on. Wait until the microphone ever on. That's when you'll see. Yeah.
0: Yeah, yeah. Please don't come tomorrow. Talk to Daddy Cool. Don't come.
1: Well, Daddy Cool, you have heard it from my boss himself. It ain't happening.
0: Don't come tomorrow, all right? Because right now we are leaving. Big shout out to A big shout out to Alex J. Litabisa, sending us a text right now saying, shout out to you, G and Tiny, still tuning in all the way from Harampai. Big shout out to you, man. Gonna be seeing you again tomorrow, same time, same place. My name is G, and please, let's meet again tomorrow on the Friday edition of the Flight 326. We're gonna be seeing you again, and Raki is gonna be with you from 6 up until we get to 7 o'clock. This is us saying goodbye. Enjoy the rest of your listenership right here on the Ultimate Video 99.8. Whatever that you do, make sure that you do it very, very responsibly today. And Tiny is not gonna be here tomorrow unless you want to come here tomorrow.
1: No, man,
0: given the condition that you are in
1: right now. The boss has spoken. So, because who am
0: the
1: I?
0: The condition that you are in right now doesn't say come to work. It's Friday anyway.
1: No, it's Thursday.
0: Oh, no, come. I actually thought today was Thursday. So, yes, so tomorrow time will be here. All right, so we're gone.

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1: The ultimate news bulletin at 1800 hours. I'm Tom Politie. Good evening. The Right Honourable Prime Minister Nzukande Matekane has acknowledged the challenges of community councillors and has reiterated that the government is working hard to address the challenges. This transpired during the Right Honourable Prime Minister's first meeting with community councillors held in Maseru today, where the Prime Minister pointed out that local government is the backbone of a democracy. As a result, development and good service delivery can be a solution. The Minister of Local Government and Chieftainship, Honourable Nkhatwa Setsa, appealed to community councillors to remain steadfast in their duty to Basotho, cautioning against vandalism and fuel theft. On behalf of the District Council Secretaries, Mr. Pasaka Letela expressed gratitude for this meeting, adding that local government is the heart of community development.

0: The Minister of Finance and Development Planning, Dr. Retsitsi Matlanyane, says Housing and Population Census 2026 was a success despite challenges that include heavy rains and poor network coverage, especially in the Highlands. Dr. Matlanyane made these remarks during the stakeholders' meeting aimed at assessing the status of implementation for Census 2026. Dr. Matlanyane said Lesotho, like other countries, is not exempt from conducting population and housing census, noting that this exercise serves as a cornerstone for national development planning, and information gathered through the census forms a backbone of evidence-based policymaking and resource allocation. The United Nations Resident Coordinator, Ms. Taija Continent-Sharp, said UN is committed to supporting Lesotho in achieving sustainable development goals. The director of BOS, Mrs. Malehla Molato, said they will revisit the districts to ensure the accuracy of data collected, and their aim is to publish accurate results before the next financial year. The Minister of Information, Communication, Science, Technology and Innovation, Honorable Ntati Morosi, says the soft turning of the construction of the digital studio and the signing of digital policies mark an important milestone of the government's collective effort to implement Lesotho National Digital Strategy and build a digitally inclusive, innovative and successful Lesotho. Honorable Morosi mentioned that the policies will help support implementation of the digital government strategy, and the digital studio will help content creators access tools that help them produce high-quality products, and it will be accessible to the public. Meanwhile, the Minister of Local Government and Chieftainship, Honorable Nkgethwa Setsa, mentioned that this initiative demonstrates unity in the government ministries, and it is an honor to have ministers who are putting in an effort in the development and rehabilitation of the city with dedication. This year marks 60 years since the Christian Council of Lesotho, CCL, was founded as a medium of intervention for the country's challenges that include gender-based violence, discrimination and poverty, among others. This was said by the chairperson of the committee that is organizing the 60th anniversary, Reverend Mabotobile Shebe, during a press conference in Maseru. Reverend Shebe stated that the celebration will include reflection on CCL's journey thus far, the challenges they have encountered and the solutions as they continue to speak on behalf of the voiceless and to take Christianity to communities. The chairperson of CCL, Bishop Munahin Sekese, mentioned that they will offer and deliver teachings of life skills, continue with peace-building campaigns, and address gender-based violence. He concluded that celebrations will go on from June and end in September. This concludes our news bulletin this hour. Once again, I am from Policia. Join us for another full news bulletin at 1900 hours.
1: And now, your financial indicators.
0: The Luti against the US dollar is 16 Maluti 56 Desente. Against the British pound, the Luti is 22 Maluti 18 Desente. Against the euro, the Luti is 19 Maluti 13 Desente. And against Australian dollar, the Luti is 11 Maluti 61 Desente.
2: After the dissolution of the parliament and the general election, it is not clear if and when a new government will take over and will focus on the national reform process.
3: Princess Inate, your commitment, and indeed the commitment of the royal family, to fight for the rights of children, and in particular girls, is greatly appreciated and recognized as a critical step by the UN family.
4: I am 16 years old. To my fellow age mates, marriage is not meant for us as children. I therefore wish to appeal to you to give priority to education in order to achieve a fruitful and healthy adulthood.
5: And my fear comes from this.

0: that after years of Basotho right across the country coming together, expressing their dreams, their visions, their expectations of the Lesotho that they want. These dreams and visions are now crystallized in this moment.
1: The arrest is made on the grounds of 2018 extradition request from the government of Lesotho, and it's made now in 2022, when on the other hand, that the missing has been in Lesotho for almost 3 years.
2: There's been some people, the doubters, who have commented negatively for each donation of vaccine that we have received. They should know the context. We are a global, and we are in a global partnership. Countries help each other. Even we as tiny Lesotho, the little that we have, we share with others. We have our own brothers and sisters in Mozambique today, seeking and trying to secure peace for northern Mozambique. We share the little that we have. We should be proud to receive, and others are proud to receive from us as well.
3: Kala bola wa tshere bua Lesotho o ile a bolela hore no o ile a mogopela projeke ya metsi ka khone a re wena ra wa nas na motho wa dikhona a re tswele ka ntle ntwe le hore wa enyaka e be transparent batho ba bona hore no facilitator ya re e gopela projeke ya metsi ka leswiswi jwalo ke nyaka o tseba hore na ke nnete o fela o gopela diprojeke ka mola Lesotho tsa metsi na.
4: The process of our engagement in Lesotho is based on principle. People that I work with feel honored that the leaders of the region have asked us to go and help the people of Lesotho find peace and stability.
5: Yes, the joint bilateral is to be signed sometime in mid-year, and those are some of the issues which will be touching on issues of the cross-border movement. So those were some of the issues that were to be discussed, were being discussed by His Majesty and His Excellency President Ramaphosa.
6: Preservation and protection of our wetlands has become a critical exercise as the world experiences increasing shortages of clean and fresh water. Therefore, it has become an urgent imperative for our country to embark upon an integrated approach that encompasses different stakeholders in the protection of our wetlands and related ecosystems.

Good evening and welcome to the News Hour. I am your host, Mamarake Mojoji. Remember, this show is courtesy of our producer, Keletsonya Reddy, and Mr. Editor, Leswana Bolloromoedi. With our time reaching 10 minutes after the hour 6, remember, we will push until the hour 7. And this is how the show looks like. We will be delving into one local stories where we check on sensors going fully digital for the first time. And moving on, we'll go into international news, leading us to both local and international sporting updates. We'll then have local and international weather updates that will lead us straight to meeting with Miss Lizia for the last news bulletin for the night, so stay put.

Lesotho's 2026 national census has reached 135% household coverage, marking the first fully digitized count. The Bureau of Statistics says 12% of the households were vacant, while 7% were absent for extended periods, and only 0.1% refused to participate in the study. In the first week of June, the Bureau of Statistics staff completed the Move Up exercise, finalizing callbacks, retrieving tablets from enumerators nationwide, as well as data retrieval, which is set for next week. Preliminary results of the 2026 census are expected in August of year 2026. The digitized approach aims to improve accuracy and speed, setting a new benchmark for data collection in Lesotho. We will be joined telephonically by Economist and Private Sector Foundation CEO, Mr. Thabo Qhesi.

0: family, it's 13 minutes after the hour 6 on the news hour on the Ultimate Radio, and kindly help me welcome Mr. Qesi on the line. Ntate Qesi, welcome to the news hour, Ntate. Ntate Qesi? Hello? Ntate Qesi, wa nkutlwa? Welcome, Ntate Qesi.
1: Thank you, Matt, to the listeners of Ultimate FM.
0: Thank you, Ntate. And moving on, with the 2026 census showing 135% household coverage and 12% vacancy, how can businesses use this data to identify demand, expand into new districts, or avoid oversaturated markets?
1: Okay, thank you, ma'am. Let me start by saying, really, there is much improvements to this census of 2026. The mere fact that it has been conducted digitally signifies that the level of errors, you know, were minimal compared to the previous census. So coming back to your question, the census is in a position to identify where there's a potential market, you know, because the market, you're talking about people, where you look at the characteristics of the market that you are targeting, the purchasing power, things of that nature. This is what you consider, you know, from business point of view. So I think with the data that we have seen, you know, is going to assist the business, you know, to realize the new potential businesses which are grew from the current census. Thank you.
0: Welcome, Tete. So how does reliable digitized population data reduce risk for private investors in sectors like retail, housing, telecoms, and finance?
1: Okay. I said earlier, the census conducted previously, it was done manually. And when things are done manually, there are a lot of errors that can arise, you know, during the course of analysis. But when you do it digitally, it means you take information right there

0: and then it reflected to the database. So this minimizes the rate of error, you know. So this is where the difference is.
1: Okay, indeed. So what role does updated demographic data play in helping companies forecast labor supply, skills gap, and training needs across Lesotho?
0: On the service value, we know Maseru, Maputswe, and Botabote recently that are the towns where there are a lot of manufacturing industries. So this tells you that you won't waste resources to make establishments to the districts like Kuching or Gacha, you know, because they are not economically vibrant, you know. So then you put resources where there's the chances, where there's a chance, you know, of making profit, you know, by merely looking the spending power of the target market. That's how it will assist the business. You know, you won't go to an area, you know, where there is less spending power, then obviously you are not going to make loss. So I started the districts like Kuching, Gacha, you know, so they are not economically vibrant such a district. Thank you.
1: Thank you, Daddy. So in this regard, how can firms leverage detailed household and absence data to tailor financial products, insurance, or consumer goods for different income and mobility patterns?
0: Yes, I think that one, we should look from different angles. From commercial banks, we know they trade with money, lending to businesses, and the businesses that go to the bank to seek loans, they have to make projections, you know, that they are going to make profit, you know. So with the data, with this sensor, it maximizes chances for the business to justify that there is a business that is viable in that particular area, you know. So this is where you will see the importance, you know, of the census, you know. So at the same time, it simplifies for it makes life easier for the commercial banks, you know, to transact lending transaction, you know, to the businesses.
1: Okay.
0: That is the importance,
1: okay,
0: you know.
1: So where do you see the biggest opportunities for the private sector to collaborate with government using census data to improve service delivery, like logistics, health, or digital services?
0: There are some areas, you know, emerging areas like Mansunyana. I'm making an example about Mansunyana. But you will find that the places like Lethalality, Kuching, you know, for tourism purposes. So, to justify for the government to put infrastructure like roads, you know,
1: yes.
0: The census will play a critical role to say, government, some of the developments, you know, like infrastructure, it is prudent that you should avail infrastructure there so that the businesses, you know, can take an opportunity to utilize an opportunity that arise, you know, in those areas.
1: Okay.
0: This is the importance, you know, of this census for the private sector to engage government and the development partners to make proper forecasting insofar as infrastructure is concerned.
1: Okay, indeed. And in closure, given this platform, can you help analyze the entire scope based on your role as the CEO of Private Sector Foundation?

0: First of all, Lesotho is not immune in this process of conducting census. It's something which is, I think, worldwide, you know, is done. And the good thing is that it also assists the development partners to identify the priorities which require immediate attention, you know. Yes, so, and also the government is able to justify the selected priorities, you know. So it works in both sides. Yes, the it make easier for government to prioritize, even to mobilize resources. And it is also easier for the development partners to concur to what is being presented to them by the government. So that's how, you know, I can see the importance of this census. Thank you.
1: Thank you very much, Dr. Casey, for setting aside time to respond to our call, and kindly enjoy the rest of your evening, Dad.
0: Thank you.
1: Welcome. Family, as we continue, our time has gone 23 minutes after the hour 6. Still tuned in onto the News Hour on the Ultimate Radio with Mamorage Mojoji. We'll take a short commercial break. Upon return, go straight into international news.
2: 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Do not miss this opportunity to learn, connect, showcase your talent, and celebrate youth innovation in Lesotho. For more information, tune into Ultimate Radio and follow updates on the official DYIMD Facebook page.
3: 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Exercise care and consideration in matters involving the dignity and person's privacy. Ensure that our programming does not promote or glorify violence. Not to broadcast content which may disturb or be harmful to children before watershed period. 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Where we fail to reach amicable solution, listeners can lodge a complaint with the Broadcasting Dispute Resolution Panel located at the Lesotho Communications Authority, 30 Princess Margaret Road, Old Europa Maseru. 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
2: A mass shooting in South Africa has left at least 12 people dead. The shooting happened overnight in an informal settlement east of Johannesburg. The attack is once again putting the spotlight on crime in the country, where tensions including those between locals and migrants have been rising. Tuso Kumalo reports from Johannesburg.
3: Another month, another mass shooting in South Africa. Police say around 10 armed men were dropped off at the Jumpers informal settlement in Cleveland, east of Johannesburg, late on Tuesday night. From there, they moved through the area randomly opening fire in different spots. Residents say the shooting unfolded quickly and without warning.
4: Begu yimpi engatigaliwa kanti bekutshulwa abantu. Just for fun. Tutshulwa abantu noma kanjani ngathi kudutshwa ngathi kubulawa ini.
3: When police arrived, 12 people were already dead, 9 others were seriously wounded.
5: It's very painful. As we are here today, we see all those bodies lying down like this. It's very painful. And I hope government will make a right thing.
3: Authorities have now launched a manhunt, but say the motive is still unclear.
6: Some of the victims, where they were lying, it looks like it's these... a place of the processing center for illegal mining. So one could not overrule that.
3: This is not an isolated case. Just in December, 9 people were killed in Bekkerstal, southeast of Johannesburg, when gunmen opened fire in and around a tavern. In that same month, 12 more people were shot dead in Sourceville, west of Pretoria, again in a tavern attack. For many residents, it's becoming a pattern that is leaving communities traumatized and living in fear. Police say many of these attacks are linked to gang violence, turf wars over illegal mining, revenge killings, and rising crime levels across the country.
7: What happened has happened, and it is fate. FIFA has supported me well, and they have been following my journey closely up to now. I promise you that in the upcoming matches, I will go further and leave a positive mark. Somalia is ours, whether things are good or bad. I want to tell our youth not to lose hope in our country. That flag is ours.
8: All right, so moments ago, President Trump warned Iran, enough is enough, posting quote, they've taken too long to negotiate a deal that would have been great for them. Now they will have to pay the price. Trump telling Fox News exclusively is close to ordering new strikes against Iran's power plants and bridges. He also added new details about the drone that shot down a U.S. Apache chopper, revealing it lodged between the two pilots, caught fire, but did not explode, allowing them to exit the chopper safely, what he calls a true miracle. Former Special Operations Intel Analyst and drone expert Brett Velikovic joins us. Now, Brett, good to see you. Let's go to the breaking news first. The president putting the bridges and power plants back on the table. What does that mean? How would that dismantle the IRGC?
9: Well, I think we need to do everything right now to continue the pressure. I mean, this has been the issue with Iran, especially when it comes to negotiations for decades. It's always been to stall and to survive while they continue to build that nuclear bomb. I mean, Iran has always had that strategy of survival. They're not trying to defeat us. They're trying to outlast our will. They're betting that the United States doesn't have the will to finish what it started. They're extremely calculating right now, and they're calculating that we won't hit back hard enough. So if that's what it takes to increase the pressure, we need to do it. And that's why real American leadership here matters. President Trump is dealing with a situation that didn't develop overnight. It's a result of years of hesitation of feckless leaders who have not done what it takes to put pressure on them. And we should not stop until victory is secured. And so if more strikes is what it's going to take to get them to finish this negotiation, then that's what we need to do.
8: So one thing that we're learning about this president is that he's all about using all of the technology that we have. And we learned about this new drone. It's 24 feet long, speeds up to 40 miles per hour. It can carry about 1,000 pounds, and it's powered by AI. It's normally used as a defensive measure to collect, you know, surveillance and mine detection. But we decided to use this to pick up two of our guys that were targeted by the Iranians, and they floated for a little bit, but there was a drone coming to get them to bring them back home. What do you know about it?
9: Well, this was just incredible, Lawrence. And I think the real story here is that American technology and innovation helped bring our soldiers home. This was a real-world operational mission, one of the most strategically important waterways on the planet, with technology that people used to associate with science fiction. And in combat, speed saves lives. The first vehicle on the scene is going to win. And especially in a rescue scenario like this, minutes matter. Every minute those pilots were in the water, it increases their risk. It increases exposure to the enemy. There's currents. There's confusion in the search area. Everything gets worse with time. And within roughly 2 hours of the helicopter going down, an unmanned surface vessel was able to locate the crew, recover them, and get them to safety for extraction. And that's exactly what military innovation and drone technology is supposed to do, be that force multiplier for our soldiers in contested environments. And I really think this is one of those moments we're going to look back on years from now and realize something just fundamentally changed in the way we conduct warfare going forward. 20 years ago, people looked at drones in the air as interesting surveillance tools. Then suddenly they were conducting real-world mission, changing how wars were fought. And that's exactly what has happened here with unmanned surface vessels. An American service member's life was on the line, and a drone boat was part of the rescue. And that's exactly how it should work.
10: Sentencing day for the Navy sailor who admitted to killing a fellow sailor in Norfolk. We've been covering the case of Angelina Resendez since she first disappeared a little more than a year ago. Jeremiah Copeland will spend more than four decades in confinement. 10 on Your Side investigative reporter Brett Hall has more from Naval Station Norfolk.
11: Military Judge Captain Frank Hutchinson handed down his sentence in less than 5 minutes. There was no audible gasps in the courtroom when he did it. Rather, some of the more powerful moments from today happened before he went into deliberations.
12: Cameras are not allowed inside the Judicial Center, but if they were, you would have been able to see 21-year-old Jeremiah Copeland's mother and grandmother before the court. They both said they don't condone what Copeland did, killing fellow shipmate Angelina Resendez last May 29th before stuffing her body in a bag and dumping that bag in the woods in Broad Creek. However, they both said this moment will not define Copeland. His grandmother, Kathleen, stood from the stand to speak directly to Resendez's mother, Esmeralda Castle, saying, "We are going to one day make a very positive outcome of this," to which Castle made the shape of a heart with her hands. We asked her about that moment after the 44-year sentence for her daughter's killer was announced.
13: I just, you know, we're all people, right? We're all humans, and This is sad, right? Like, we're putting ourselves in each other's shoes, right? This isn't a good situation, and how do we make it better? And that's what his grandmother was saying, like, how we can make this better. And I resonate with that, because even though this is what it is, right, there's opportunity for good.
11: Copeland's family didn't want to speak to us following the sentence being handed down. Now, Copeland's court-martial enters the appellate phase, where everything's looked at to make sure he was treated fairly. Then, he'll be sent to prison. On Naval Station Norfolk, Brett Hall, 10 on Your Side.
14: It's the most famous unfinished building in the world, Barcelona's soaring basilica, Sagrada Familia. And now, from nearly every angle, the searing Spanish sun reflects off the church's newly completed Tower of Jesus Christ. The massive multidimensional cross shimmering above the city, the crowning achievement of Antoni Gaudi's extraordinary vision. And later today, Pope Leo will bless the tower, celebrating Mass 16 years after Pope Benedict consecrated the basilica. It will be the highlight of the pontiff's week in Spain. His Sunday Mass in Madrid drew more than 1 million worshipers, and on his flight to Barcelona, he joined the pilots in the cockpit. Here in Catalonia, one of the country's most secular regions, a reminder this global icon is a deeply sacred one, too. Attracting more tourists than believers, in 2025, 5 million visitors, and more Americans than any other nationality. And now, an American Pope, too.
15: It's exciting. He's from Chicago. He's a Midwesterner like us, and so it's cool that he'll be here.
14: Part of the basilica's enduring allure is the chance to bear witness to the church's ongoing construction, now the tallest in Europe.
10: So take a look at these statues. It's really cool. Like the trumpeters, for example, those statues, Gaudi actually modeled them after real people, ordinary people that he met in this neighborhood.
14: Last fall, NBC News was given exclusive access to the team tackling the final piece of this architectural puzzle. A complex project involving more than 24 architects and 100 builders interpreting, adapting, and reimagining Gaudi's vision with modern know-how.
16: Gaudi wanted the cross to resemble a crystal. It required quite a lot of experimentation and physical testing for the material to get as close as possible as what we believe it was Gaudi's intentions.
14: And today, a sense of excitement.
16: The nervousness of having such a big celebration, it's a bit overwhelming. It's a great honor, obviously, that we can present the Tower of Jesus to the city and to the world, and the Pope himself will give the blessing.
10: Now, Savannah, the Pope had some competition in Madrid this weekend. Bad Bunny also in Spain touring. He performed in Madrid. And apparently, according to the Vatican, the two met. No pictures have emerged yet. But I bet they have some crossover fans. Maybe there is a collab for the future. Savannah?
17: All right. Well, on this earth or maybe in heaven. Molly, thank you very much.
18: Hey, thanks for watching. And don't forget, you can catch the Today Show every morning on NBC or take Today when you're on the go. Just follow the Today podcast.
19: After the dissolution of the parliament and the general election, it is not clear if and when a new government will take over and will focus on the national reform process.
20: Princess Inate, your commitment, and indeed the commitment of the royal family, to fight for the rights of children, and in particular girls, is greatly appreciated and recognized as a critical step by the UN family.
21: I am 16 years old. Buona volontà. To my fellow age mates, marriage is not meant for us as children. I therefore wish to appeal to you to give priority to education in order to achieve a fruitful and healthy adulthood.
19: And my fear comes from this, that after years of Basotho right across the country coming together, expressing their dreams, their visions, their expectations of the Lesotho that they want, these dreams and visions are now crystallized in this moment.
22: The arrest is made on the grounds of 2018 extradition request from the government of Lesotho, and it's made now in 2022, when, on the other hand, that Temetseng has been in Lesotho for almost 3 years.
0: Welcome, Jordan. What do you have for us from the sports desk?
23: 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The contract of Lesotho Correctional Services Football at Club, Mr. Leslie Nosi, is set to expire at the end of this month. He joined the club last season after the departure of Seka.

All right, let's remind you about, and here we have the dates of when the PLMC will meet all the 15 presidents. This publication has it on good authority that Wednesday, the 17th June 2026, the Premier League Management Committee PLMC will convene a meeting with the presidents of the 15 Premier League clubs to discuss the situation involving the Wari Football Club following the club's decision to withdraw its representative, Mr. Thompo Maiten, who currently serves as chairperson of PLMC. Sources have confirmed that the Wari FC has not been invited to attend the meeting as the agenda is specifically focused on their matters concerning the club. All right. The South African-born midfielder Kakaletu Velapi has penned down with Bantu Football Club for an undisclosed period after his contract with Dinari expired. 30 match officials undergo immediate referee's calls. The Soweto Football Association through its referee department on Tuesday, 9th June 2026, commenced week-long intermediate referee course at LEFA headquarters, Bambata Tita Sports Arena, running from 9th to 13th June 2026. Course will equip 30 participants, mainly A Division match officials, with latest changes to the laws and the game. It will refresh the analogy and clearly areas in misunderstanding and correct mistakes identified during the season. The course also provides opportunity for continuous learning and development while the league is on break. All right, going to South Africa, former Kaizer Chiefs stars Khama Bilat and Nuleji Musona have registered 17 goals contribution between them in 16 league matches for Scotland FC. The duo could face Amakosi, Scotland take on Chiefs on 26 July. Remember that you talked of Toyota Cup that I told about, that Scotland FC will take Kaizer Chiefs in on the 26th of July. So people will be expecting to see Khama Bilat and Nuleji Musona. All right. Still in South Africa, Poco joins Siwelele. Siwelele FC completed the signing of Botswana international goalkeeper Kgwitsione Pheko on free transfer. The shortstopper has signed a two-year contract with the club as Siwelele continue to strengthen their squad ahead of 2026-2027 season. All right. Remember that tomorrow is going to be the opening match between South Africa and Mexico. So the opening ceremony will be on then at 1900 hours, while the match will start at 11 p.m. at our time, at South African's time, while at Mexico time will be at 900 GMT. All right, looking at cycling, we have our participants who went to Botswana to participate in cycling. So, all right. Let me take my this technical error here. Sorry, let me correct it fast so that I go straight to it. Okay. Oh, right. Let me pass it and go straight to another story. It's like there is a technical error here.

0: here.
1: Okay, all right, Jordan.
0: Cassandra begs Senegal for World Cup glory. Former Kaizer Chiefs international, Kaizer Chiefs legend Willis Cassandra has made a bold prediction ahead of 2026 FIFA World Cup. He begs Senegal to make sure that they come with the trophy. Senegal, he said, Senegal will win 2026 World Cup. The Lions of Taranga are once again carrying Africa's hope on the global stage. But can they go all the way to make the history? That's my question. All right. I'm now back with the cycling. All right. One of our own Ponso Makatili delivered the remarkable performance by winning the junior women's category at joining Mines GM's charity cycling challenge, which was held in Botswana on the 7th of June 2026. In men's competition, Kabelo Makatili secured an impressive second place finish in the elite men's category, while Hosofalang Rakauta finished fourth in the under 23 category. Now here is the message from the association. Congratulations to the entire team on this outstanding achievement and for the representing us with distinction. Raquel?
1: Yes, Jordan.
0: That's what we have for this hour. Let's meet again tomorrow.
1: Thank you very much. Enjoy the rest of your evening.
0: Same to you.

0: Hey, this is Mr. BWKA to the Y, otherwise known as Ndate Mohale, man. But I just want to take this opportunity to congratulate the Ultimate Family, man, for reaching this milestone. Ooh, I'm still part of the family. I'm still loving it here, man. I'm exceptionally proud of the Ultimate, man, for reaching this milestone. It wasn't easy, but it was worth it. Trust me, man. Yep.
1: And family, we're back on with our time just 10 minutes before we hit the hour 7, going straight to check the weather update. South Africa, widespread mist and thick fog occurred across parts of the Western Cape, Eastern Cape, and of course KwaZulu-Natal. Looking into eastern or coastal rain, an onshore flow brings cloudy skies and light drizzle along the eastern escarpment, with isolated showers and thunder showers in northern KwaZulu-Natal. Temperatures were cool to cold in the morning, and with afternoon highs pushing into the mid-20s across warmer northern provinces. Moving on, looking into the northern SADC region, Angola, mild to warm with isolated evening showers. Zambia and Zimbabwe, clear to partly cloudy, mild and dry weather conditions can be expected. Malawi and Mozambique, warm evenings with isolated showers along the coastlines. Tanzania, warm and humid with isolated to scattered showers. And moving on to check, going further afield, that is looking mostly into north and northwestern Europe, looking specifically at UK and Ireland. Showery afternoon with potential hail and thunder, though conditions clear in the west. Temperatures sit in the mid to high teens of 13 degrees Celsius to 17 degrees Celsius. Scandinavia and Baltic state, generally cool and comfortable with mostly cloudy skies and mid

0: I'm in mild daytime highs. As we conclude Eastern Europe, looking into Ukraine and beyond, a mix of cool and mild conditions with some temperature swings. Eastern regions see more stable, warm weather compared to the north. And this is all we had for you on our weather outlook, and it places us at 8 minutes before we get to the hour 7, where we will meet Miss Letsie to conclude with the last news bulletin for the evening. Stay put.
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0: This is the rebel, Rebathilwe Monna Pula. 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
5: The Ultimate News Bulletin at 1900 hours. I'm Hlompholetsie. Good evening. The Right Honourable Prime Minister Ntsokwane Matekane has acknowledged the challenges of community councillors and has reiterated that the government is working hard to address these challenges. This transpires during the Right Honourable Prime Minister's first meeting with community councillors held in Maseru today, where the Prime Minister pointed out that local government is the backbone of democracy. As a result, development and good service delivery can be a solution. The Minister of Local Government and Chieftainship, Honourable Mkgethwa Setsa, appealed to the community councillors to remain steadfast in their duties to Basotho, cautioning against vandalism and fuel theft. On behalf of the District Council Secretaries, Mr. Paseka Letela expressed gratitude for this meeting, adding that local government is a heart of community development. The Minister of Finance and Development Planning, Dr. Retsiriso Matlanyane, says the Housing and Population Census 2026 was a success, despite challenges that include heavy rains and poor network coverage, especially in the Highlands. Dr. Matlanyane made these remarks during the stakeholders' meeting aimed at assessing the status of implementation for Census 2026. Dr. Matlanyane said Lesotho, like other countries, is not exempt from conducting population and housing census, noting that this exercise

0: serves as a cornerstone for national development planning and information gathered through the census forms a backbone of evidence-based policymaking and resource allocation. The United Nations Resident Coordinator, Ms. Taija Kontinen-Sharp, said the UN is committed to supporting Lesotho in achieving sustainable development goals. The Director, BOS, Mrs. Malekwa Molato, said they will revisit the districts to ensure the accuracy of data collected, and their aim is to publish accurate results before the next financial year. The Minister of Information, Communication, Science, Technology and Innovation, Honorable Ntati Morusi, says the short turning of the construction of the digital studio and the signing of digital policies mark an important milestone of the government's collective efforts to implement Lesotho National Digital Strategy and build a digitally inclusive, innovative and successful Lesotho. Honorable Morusi mentioned that the policies will help support the implementation of the digital government strategy, and the digital studio will help content creators access tools that help them produce high quality products and will be accessible to the public. Meanwhile, the Minister of Local Government and Chieftainship, Honorable Nkgethwa Setsa, mentioned that this initiative demonstrates unity in the government ministries, and it is an honor to have ministers who are putting an effort in the development and rehabilitation of the city with dedication. This year marks 60 years since the Christian Council of Lesotho, CCL, was founded as a medium of intervention for the country's challenges that include gender-based violence, discrimination and poverty, among others. This was said by the chairperson of the committee that is organizing the 60th anniversary, Reverend Mabotobile Shebe, during a press conference in Maseru. Reverend Shebe stated that the celebration will include reflection on CCL's journey thus far, the challenges they have encountered, and the solutions as they continue to speak on behalf of the voiceless and to take Christianity to the communities. The chairperson of CCL, Bishop Munahinse Kese, mentioned that they will offer and deliver teachings of life skills, continue with peace-building campaigns, and address gender-based violence. He concluded that the celebrations will go on from June and end in September. This concludes our news bulletin at this hour. Once again, I am from Polizia. Join us for another full news bulletin tomorrow morning.
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0: The Luti against the US dollar is 16 maluti 56 decente. Against the British pound, the Luti is 22 maluti 18 decente. Against the euro, the Luti is 19 maluti 13 decente. And against the Australian dollar, the Luti is 11 maluti 61 decente.
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3: 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I'm Eminem.
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6: Yo, what's good? 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
8: Yo, what's up, y'all? 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
9: Yo, don't know, say, yo, this is Sean Paul, the girls. 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

0: skin. 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
47: 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For more information, tune in to Ultimate Radio and follow updates on the official DYIMD Facebook page.

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Under the Code of Conduct, we are committed to broadcast news that is fair, accurate and impartial. 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Exercise care and consideration in matters involving the dignity and person's privacy. Ensure that our programming does not promote or glorify violence. Not to broadcast content which may disturb or be harmful to children before watershed period. 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Where we fail to reach amicable solution, listeners can lodge a complaint with the Broadcasting Dispute Resolution Panel located at the Lesotho Communications Authority, 30 Princess Margaret Road, Old Europa Maseru. 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

Ozana, Higher is the name of the song that's playing in the background right now, 25 minutes after 7 o'clock. Good evening, good evening, good evening, good evening, and welcome to the user with your girl Nate Ash right here on Ultimate Radio. Big, big shout out to Mamorake Mojoji, or rather Rake, right there on the news hour. She's back again tomorrow, same time, same place. Shout out to Shompolitia as well on the news desk. She's also going to be back again tomorrow, so you best not miss out on that. Right about now, though, it's time for you and me to have some you time on the U Zone. So once again, good evening. Well, of all the winter nights that we have had that have happened, this is by far the best one for me. Like, outside, it's just, yeah, it's still a bit cold, but it's beautiful. I don't know. Maybe I'm crazy. I don't know. But of all the winter nights we've had so far, this one is the best. Good evening once again. Good evening once again. My name is Neo Bulani, but you can call me Nay Nash, because as long as I'm behind this mic, that's who I am. That's who takes over this body for the next 2 hours. So relax. I got you. We're going to have a lot of fun. We're going to just go crazy. I have so much information to share with you guys. So let me do the talking while you are on your way to your home, or while you're on your way to work, or while you're just, you know, chilling or preparing dinner or lying in bed or doing whatever it is that you usually are doing around this time. Don't worry, your girl has got you. I have got you, and you don't have to worry about anything, because I got the music covered, I got the entertainment news covered, I got everything covered. All you have to do is just exist. Yeah, I got you. I got you. Anyway, I think we should take a short break. Yeah, we should take a really, really short break.

0: break, and then when we come back, I'm going to hit you with the first batch of entertainment news. I don't know if it's entertaining, but hey, man, it's informative. That's all I have to say. And I've been trying to think of a way to say it out loud or to present it to you guys in a way that you will all understand and that we'll all love. And I guarantee you it shocked me. Well, no, it didn't shock me. I just didn't think anyone else noticed, but apparently they did. So it might shock you because you have a life. To those of us who don't have lives, it didn't come as a shock, you know. So if you have a social life, if you have a social life, this is just a passing thing that you need to know. But if you don't have a social life, I suggest you keep your ear glued to the radio, because this is going to... Well, I don't know if it's going to shock you. I mean, you're like me and you don't have a social life. So it's probably not going to shock you. But I promise you, you won't want to miss it. So what we're going to do right now is we're going to take an ad break. When we come back from that ad break, we're going to take a music break. Straight from that music break, we're going straight to the first batch of our entertainment news. Once again, good evening and welcome to the U-Zone. Let's do this and we'll be right back.
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Black Coffee and Shekinah, Your Eyes is the name of the song. 27 minutes before we get to 8 o'clock. It's time for a little bit of entertainment news, like I promised. So I've been trying to think of a way to shape this, right? And I think I've got it. I think I've got it, okay? So, right now, we are in the midst of Generation Beta. Generation Beta is kids that were born last year till, you know, the age between last year and 2039. That's Generation Beta, right? And then Generation Alpha is the years between 2013 and 2024. And of course, Gen Z is 1997 to 2012. And the millennials, 1981 to 1996. And Gen X is 1965 to 1980. And of course, we got the baby boomers from 1946 to 1964. And of course, lastly, is the silent generation, which is 1925 to 1945, right? So I hope you guys got that. So now, a recent study has shown that Gen Z, that's those born between 1997 to 2012, is the least sexually active generation in history. Like from the silent generation to right now, that's Generation Beta, Gen Z is the least sexually active generation ever. Oh, I want you to understand that. Let me give you a minute to process that

All right, I think that was long enough. So that's that. So I don't know. Okay. So Gen Z, that's those bits born between 1997 to 2012. Yes, the least sexually active generation in the history of the world. And let me tell you something, I don't blame them, us, whatever. I don't blame them, I don't blame us, because we are seeing flames over here. Like, it's our turn to be the adults. It's our turn to work. It's our turn to like navigate the

world. It's our turn to do. And all of this stuff is just happening. COVID was the first. Hold on. COVID was the first thing to ever, you know, just ruin everything for Gen Z. And then we had those 3-4 years where the world was like at a complete standstill, right? And then beyond that, there's now possibly a world war, in fact, 2 world wars, because there was that Ukraine versus Russia type situation happening. Mm-hmm. And then now it's Iran and the United States, and like all of these things are just happening, and it's our turn to be the adults. Of course we don't have time to, you know, do the deeds. Obviously, why would we, you know what, the more time we spend doing the nasty, the less time we have to get this bread. So I'm not particularly surprised at this. Like I said, I don't have a social life, so obviously I'm not shocked. But the fact that they conducted a study over this, how concerned are they? And there is also a declining, the world is seeing a really, really rapid decline in childbirth lately. And I'd like to say that those two studies go together, because if we're not doing the nasty, then that means no babies are being made. Therefore, again, I'll give you a minute to process.

Yeah. So, like I said, as I was saying, I'm not particularly surprised. If anything, I'm like, who is conducting these studies? Why are you wasting resources like that? We already know. Okay, we already know that we're seeing flames. Why would we be doing the nasty when we could be getting this money? You breathe wrong lately. I'm speaking on behalf of all Gen Zs. You breathe wrong and your bank account is empty. You have to have two jobs plus at least two side hustles to be able to make it nowadays. And you think that the first thing on our minds is going to be, what, sex? You must be crazy. But yeah, that's what I had for you. In this hour, I may have gone on a bit of a rant there, but honestly, this study didn't shock me at all. I was just like, oh, people are finally catching on. Yeah, speaking on behalf of all Gen Zs, please conduct a study on how we can get this money quickly. Yeah, Stop with the other studies. No, tell us how we can make it through this life without breaking our bank accounts. That's the study I want to see. This one was obvious from the get-go. I mean, come on. It was obvious from the get-go. It was obvious from the get-go. So, hey. Of all those generations, I mean, I talked about eight generations, right? Yeah, eight or seven. And Gen Z. Hi, I don't know whether to laugh or to cry. I'm not sure what to do. But that's it. And I'm not, this is not me saying we should prove them wrong. I'm just sharing with you guys information that I found out while I was researching things to talk about for the show. So this is not me saying let's prove them wrong. No, let's keep it where we're at. It's fine. We don't need to be doing that anyway. Everything costs money nowadays. Everything is a side hustle nowadays. You think you found someone who wants to date you, Kati? No, they just want someone to buy them food regularly and gifts regularly. Haibu. You think you found a friend? Awa. They just want someone to hold the camera for them while they create content.

and make money and not even share a cent with you, but you were the cameraman unknowingly. Ne? Yeah. So everything is a side hustle. So I agree with Gen Z. Don't do it, guys. I'm all for it. Let's not do it. Let's just, you know, let's just chill for a minute. When the time comes, we will conduct another study. And we will be, we will not be on the other end of this line, ne? Yeah, so hang in there. 17 minutes before we get to 8 o'clock. That is a wrap on the first batch of entertainment news. We're going to take a break. When we come back, it's more content and more conversation. For now, we're going to take a music break. And then it's more content and more conversation. This was coming through from R. Kelly. The name of the song, When a Woman's Fed Up.

Rihanna and Kendrick Lamar. Loyalty is the name of the song. Before that one, we gave you R. Kelly with When a Woman is Fed Up. Okay, so someone was trying to call earlier. If you still want to talk, it's fine. You can call in now on 212-199-8. And you guys are really blowing me up about this study. If you don't believe me, you can just Google it. I'm not lying, I promise.

0: check it out. Although, I often wonder about these kinds of studies. Do they actually include us being Africa or what? You know? Or are we just supposed to study them because it's relevant? That's another thing. But I promise you, there is such a study, and those were the results. Okay? Those were the results. And there's nothing we can do about it. There's nothing we can do about it. Unless there is something we can do about it, but we don't want to, so let's not. Yeah? Let's not. Please, let's not. I mean, it is concerning, the declining birth rates and all of that. Guys, there's so much connected to this. So, also, it seems that people are waiting much longer to commit. By commit, I mean get married. The age of marriage has dropped. No, has increased from 22 to 31 in the past 10 years. So people used to get married at like 21, 22. Now they're waiting for like around 29, 30, 31 to actually get married. So that goes to show that something is in the air. I don't know what it is because it's not love. But yeah. Obviously, there are cases where people just like still get married and still find their love and still do this and still do that. But majority of the people, yeah. Yeah, some heavy stuff, yeah. But yeah, no, it's in the evening. Kinakwating, guys. Yeah, kinakwating. Because there's no other way. There's no other way. There's absolutely no other way. We have a caller. You are live at Ultimate Radio. Hi.
1: No.
0: Hey.
1: In this economy.
0: When I hear you, my sentiments exactly.
1: Yes.
0: That's a good thing.
1: Thing on the table.
0: You know?
1: Sure.
0: You see? He gets it. Oh man, Michael Chase. He gets it. Like, why? Why? Harimon, Kelalos out. I promise you, we are not there. You, soon as you start thinking about something else, you know, your bank account is like, yeah, how it's Angelo, You live it out to my radio. Hi, Bruno.
2: Hello.
0: Hey.
2: Yeah. Hey. But so like, what are some of the dogs that somebody belongs to?
0: To make money, how are conducting study here? So we're not having battle the billionaire. Capital is wrong.
2: Ha,

0: ntse thata o le different ke tshekere eh ha ba tsere se se tsa bona ha ba ke nile tsa Afrika ka re ka hei ha yo
1: ya ba ra mo itse re kae
0: ha yo eh tsakela ka ntuka go ke yo o go ya di ba ri tsho go wena ke ka gana ha ke ka ntlo na ha ke tsoka mane
1: eh
0: ya o tla bona e le re tshile
1: But I get what you're saying. 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
0: 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That's where the problem starts.
1: But the problem is that Bruno and
0: And then so you motivate the hair sky it's a bit moon hair Bruno. I was on a low cosheba or hype majita, but I'm a good golf mamang, Linaya shocker. You motivate a sky, it's a obe moon, a hoban moon, a old trap, a la ho hung happened. 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
1: Hey, selona cryptocurrency na ba go jetse gore na se jetse jang hantle mo go.
0: Bona na wa tsama hanka o kutlisa Bitcoin. La bona ha le ka nthusa ka Bitcoin.
1: Bitcoin is the thing. Kodi.
0: Hey. How to get into it? You guys are never going to see me. It's the ultimate backup plan. Hey Bruno, thanks for the chat, man. Listen. Hey, we got down Duba Rally.
1: I know,
0: Bruno. Let's talk again tomorrow.

0: Oh, hey. Sure. Yeah. See, now these are the kind of conversations and studies we should be conducting. Nothing else, because it's hot out here. 3 minutes after 8 o'clock, officially in the last hour of the show. This is the U-Zone, which girl, Nainash, right here on Ultimate Radio. We're going to take a break, an ad break. When we come back, straight to music. Before we get to music, though, let's do this.
1: Hey, yo, yo, this is Mr. BWKA to the Y, otherwise known as Ndate Mohale, man. But I just want to take this opportunity to congratulate the Ultimate Family, man, for reaching this milestone. Ooh, I'm still part of the family. I'm still loving it here, man. I'm exceptionally proud of the Ultimate, man, for reaching this milestone. It wasn't easy, but it was worth it. Trust me, man, yeah?
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3: Dougie, yo, told me he been on some positive shit. Yeah, yeah. Lately, I just want to show up and body some shit. Yeah, yeah. Always been a little mathematician. Lately, this cash I'm getting got me losing count of these bags. I've been moving too fast. Hard times don't last. Remember when cops are rats talking out my ass.

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August Olsena and Rick Ross, Benediction is the name of the song, putting us at exactly 18 minutes after 8 o'clock. Before that, what do we give you? Bryson Tiller with Don't. And of course, starting off that triple play was Lil Durk and J. Cole with All My Life. If you just joined us, welcome to the final hour of the U-Zone with Nainash right here on Ultimate Radio. But if you've been with us since 7 o'clock, welcome back. Welcome back. We are officially in the second and final hour of our show. So now, I don't know, should we get into it now or should we just like take a bit of a breather? Because I feel like you guys are still processing what I said in the first hour, because you guys are blowing me up. And I don't mean like on the studio line, no, on my personal. On my personal accounts, you guys are blowing me up about this thing. Just Google it, guys. Why would I lie to you? Why would I lie to you? Huh? Tell me. Why would I lie to you? Why would I lie to you? Hold on.

0: I feel like you guys literally just don't believe me. So Google it. Google it. Why would I lie to you? Why would I lie to you? I don't know, man. Someone just tried to call when we were off air. I wonder if they were lost. I think they were lost because it didn't even ring that long. Anyway, we're going to get into another batch of entertainment news. I promise this time I'll make it a little lighter. I'll make it a little lighter and I'll make it a bit light and fun and not so, oof, in our faces and stuff, right? So before we do that though, we're going to take a short break. When we come back, straight to entertainment news, 20 minutes after 8 o'clock. This is the U Zone with Nadash right here on Ultimate Radio. Chris Brown and Sierra, how we roll.
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0: Hi, Ultimate Family. This is Jolie Flocka here, otherwise known to you as Extreme, your girlfriend's favorite DJ, Mr. 123. OMG. 20 years. You heard me right? I can't believe this. Anyway, congratulations to you, Dynamite, Biscuit, Ginger, Ultimate Radio, on 20 amazing years. 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

when the song first came out, everybody was telling their man, if you like it, then you should have put a ring on it. She created this beautiful song and then left us all singing while she went to her husband. She went home to her husband and left us singing there. Wow. Yeah, ne? Let's get into this hour's batch of entertainment news. I did promise that in this hour I won't no heavy stuff. No heavy stuff, no heavy stuff in this hour. I promised, and I'm going to keep my promise, all right? So I actually this one is a bit, to me it's a bit bizarre, but luckily I don't judge. I don't judge. It's a bit bizarre, but I don't judge at all. I do not judge, right? So this is I came across this story on Instagram, actually. Yes. It's about an American robotics engineer whose name is Mark Bryan, and he is a straight. This part is important, guys. He is a straight, happily married father of three living in Germany. I'll say it again. He's an American robotics engineer living in Germany who is a straight, happily married father of three. The reason we are talking about Mr. Brian is because he wears pencil skirts and stiletto heels to his office every day. Yes, you heard that right. He wears pencil skirts and stiletto heels to his office every day. Now, there's pictures attached, but unfortunately, you guys can't see them. But search Mark Bryan and you will see what I'm talking about. Homeboy is slaying in these heels and skirts. You just can't, like, I'll give him that, right? So he's originally from Dallas, Texas, that's in the US, and he's 60 something years old. He's a mechanical engineer and a local football coach, and he maintains that clothing has no gender and that his wardrobe choices are entirely unrelated to his sexuality or gender identity. Because from the waist up, he dresses in traditional menswear, you know, like collared shirts, ties, blazers, but he pairs them with elegant skirts, tights, and towering pumps to challenge restrictive societal norms. He further goes on to explain that he chose to integrate feminine bottoms into his daily routine simply because he grew bored of the limited, repetitive options in men's corporate fashion. Yes. So he wears a shirt, a tie, and a suit jacket, and then he wears a skirt with heels. Yeah. And he has kids and a wife, three children and a wife, and he's a football coach. Nonetheless, on top of everything else, he's a football coach. Ooh. Okay. I have so many things to say. Number one, again, I'll repeat this. I do not judge, ne? Power to him, and of course, shout out to him for being so open-minded about, you know, life. But here's the thing. Think of the children. Think of the children. Those poor kids are being roasted every single day by their peers because their father wears skirts and heels. Every day. I know it's every day. I've been in high school, I've been in primary, so I know every day if one of his kids tries to act sassy or some, they remind him, don't forget, my guy, that this and this. Hey, I don't know.

I don't know how I feel about, I don't judge, but I'm thinking about everyone around him and not him. He's clearly made peace with the fact that he doesn't care whether, you know, we laugh at him or whether we point at him. He's just going to get this bread, put on his skirts, get this bread and go back home, repeats. Kudos to him. But what about his wife? Can you imagine shopping for skirts for yourself and having to also shop for your husband? Who does his work? Does he buy his own skirts? Does he borrow his wife's skirts? Do they share the skirts? Do they wear the same size skirts? Heels? Like, can you imagine being a retail worker and helping a man pick out stilettos, a straight man pick out stilettos, not for his wife, but for him? Yeah. And he slays too. I have to give him that. He has really nice legs. I mean, obviously you can tell he's a man, but like, other than, you know, the whole upper body being male and stuff, he, if you could see a picture of him from the waist down, you'd swear he was a woman. According to the beauty standards abroad, you could swear he's a woman. But why? Again, think of the children. Think of the wife. Maybe you get used to it after a certain point. Like, maybe it stops being weird once you've seen him in enough skirts. Yo. I can imagine my dad going to work in a suit, jacket, tie, skirt, and heels. It'd be easier if he was like gay or like a part of the LGBTQI plus family, but now he's straight. I feel like there are other options before skirts. Look at celebrities like A$AP Rocky, Jaden Smith, Lil Nas X. Who else is pushing fashion boundaries? Like those kinds of celebrities. They don't dress like the average male. But I have never. Well, I think I've seen Jaden Smith. But it was a kilt. It wasn't necessarily a skirt. It was a kilt. This man wears pencil skirts. He wears pleated skirts. He wears folded skirts. He wears, yo. He just dresses from the bottom, from the waist down. He dresses like a woman. Why not take a page out of those celebrities which I mentioned's book? Like, they don't dress, you know, they don't let society tell them how to dress. They push fashion boundaries all the time. A$AP Rocky was wearing loafers that looked like what we call the pump. And he's married to Rihanna. So I feel like there's so many things he could have, so many ways he could have gone about this before getting to skirts. But hey, what do I know, man? I'm not Mark Bryan. I'm not even related to, I don't even know him. But I feel like it's just bizarre to me that he was like, okay, I don't want to wear the same thing all the time because there's limited options for men, so I'll just wear skirts. Dude. There are unisex shoes, there are unisex trousers, there's a lot of unisex going on because of the way the world is changing. There's so many ways he could have gone about this before getting to skirts. And that's all I have to say on that matter. I feel like that's a little lighter than what I gave you guys before, right? So you can laugh about that. You can search him, Mark Bryan. His handle on Instagram is MarkBryan911. Yes, 22 minutes before we get to 9 o'clock. This is the U Zone with your girl Nay Dash right here on Ultimate Radio. We're going to take a music break. When we come back, it's more content.

0: sense and more conversation. Actually, no. Ad break first, then music, and then more content. So let's do this.
1: The government of Lesotho, through the Ministry of Information, Communications, Science, Technology and Innovation, has established a body that is aimed to address the nation's outcry regarding government ministries and the parastatals. If you have any grievances, complaints, inquiries, or any compliments regarding all government ministries, please contact National Contact Center at 800-10-100 from Monday to Friday between the hours of 8 o'clock a.m. to 4:30 p.m. Lesotho National Contact Center, we are here to assist you.

you got? Cardi the heck of the game in the knock. Can you not got him on lock? Just go bang bang like I'm chopping them chops. VVS chain, I'm in love with the rocks. You said you gon' take it, but you got me chopped. 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To that super love, I'ma send you the drop. Press, press, press, press, press.

0: 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Locked up, guess who?
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Man, this saxophone solo never fails to hit that spot right there. And I still don't know, still not sure if this guy is Masego or Masego. But the name of the song is Tato. Before that one, we gave you Flashing Lights coming through from Kanye West and Dwell. Before that one was Moment for Life coming through from Nicki Minaj and Drake. And starting us off was Cardi B with Press. It's 5 minutes before we get to 9 o'clock. Unfortunately, it's time for me to love you and leave you in the very capable hands of Ivy on the Chill Factor. As for me, guys, I'm done for the day, I'm done for the night, and I hope you had as much fun as I did. I hope the content wasn't too heavy too. I hope that you had the best time, because I always have a lot of fun when I'm behind the mic. And I will see you all tomorrow, same time, same place. Until then, stay safe, stay blessed, enjoy the rest of the night and the shows that are to follow. Take care of yourselves. Tomorrow is a Throwback Thursday, so you know we have to go crazy. Helping me leave you is Senzo with the awesome song called Rasta Wake Up. Well, technically, I wanted to play a song that's related to sleeping, but nah, why would I do that? I don't play by the rules. Anyway, see you tomorrow, and bye.

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3: 12 minutes gone after the 9 o'clock hour. All right, something is happening. Imagine, just got in and something is already happening. All right, family. Just 12 minutes gone after the 9 o'clock hour. Good evening, family, and welcome to the Chill Factor with Ivy. It is just past 9, family, right here on a calm Wednesday evening, and I'm very, very happy to be spending it right here with you tonight, family. Now, let me take a moment to appreciate Nainesh and all the amazing presenters who held it down before me today, and to you, of course, our loyal listeners. Thank you so much for your support. Thank you so much for your love and for your continued presence night after night. We do appreciate you so, so much. Now, family, in the beginning of the week, in the middle, in fact, in the middle of the week,

sometimes you can question your energy. You can definitely question your energy, your progress, or even yourself. Right in the middle of the week, you can start questioning yourself. But tonight, I want you to remember that growth often happens quietly. Just because things aren't happening fast doesn't mean they aren't happening at all. Just because things are not happening fast does not mean that they are not happening at all. So tonight, family, give yourself permission to just slow down and simply breathe. Give yourself permission to slow down and just breathe. This is your vibe. This is definitely your chill factor. Now, family, remember, if you are in Leribe, you'll definitely be tuned in from 88.6, Mokgotlo 90.3, Kuti 95.3, Hakatse 97.6, Maseru 99.8, Kashasnek 100.5, Mafite 102.7, and Thabatseka 106.6. That is exactly where you'll be tuned in if you are anywhere in our beautiful Mountain Kingdom, Lesotho. Now, family, remember, you can definitely interact with myself, Ivy, on our WhatsApp hotline. 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Now, kickstarting this beautiful show, gave you a beautiful song right here by Brandy, Truthfully, and it was followed by Ajira Levette with a beautiful one, I Would Give Anything. I Would Give Anything. I just hope you enjoyed those two beautiful songs right there. 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This is your vibe. This is definitely your chill factor. Now, coming up next, it is a beautiful song right here, All For One. And the name of the song is I Can Love You Like That. I Can Love You Like That. Do enjoy.

0: 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The lights dim low, the mood turns mellow, and Ivy brings the soul back to your night. 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

0: 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Family, remember that I asked you to just teach me how to sing.
1: Nothing.
0: 30 minutes ago and after the 9 o'clock hour. What a beautiful song right there. Sinatra coming down from Malome Vector. May his beautiful song, soul, of course, continue to rest in peace. His songs will forever live.

Welcome back, family, to the Chill Factor with Ivy. I hope you're settling in very well. Wherever you are listening from tonight, family, I just hope that you are definitely settling well. Now, family, we have had the saying, actions speak louder than words. We have heard the saying that actions speak louder than words. Kisho hasenna fela kidinga yutlwa, right? Actions speak louder than words. And when it comes to matters of the heart, what couldn't be more true when it comes to matters of the heart? So for our first segment, Behind Closed Doors, let's talk about something we've all probably experienced at one point or another. What are the things people do when they are interested in someone without actually saying it? That's where we talk about actions speak louder than words. What are things people do when they are interested in someone without actually saying it? Wabona hore, Mr. O interested in mwenana, but really hachu. Now, family, we want to hear from you. Have you ever spotted the signs? Or maybe you have been the one dropping hints. Just maybe you have been the one dropping the hints. Do send us your thoughts and stories, family. Now, one of the biggest giveaways is attention. One of the biggest giveaways is attention. Someone who is interested in you often remembers the little things you mentioned in passing. Why do you hope all of those little things that you mentioned in passing? Then you see, this person. It could be your favorite snack, name of your pet, or that important meeting you had.

0: last week. They find reasons to just check in. Ask how your day went, or continue conversations longer after everyone else has moved on. It's those small efforts that sometimes say more than grand gestures can ever do. Another common sign is making time. Making time. We all have busy lives, right? But when someone likes you, they somehow manage to create space for you. They may suddenly be available for activities they weren't interested in before. O sa batla le lo palama dipere. But you know very well, man, this person has motho le dipere. But suddenly, because you like horse riding, she or he makes time for you when you say, you know what, this weekend I'm going horse riding. And he or she joins in. He or she joins in. Then you see her, this person might be interested. Things like that. Maybe they even volunteer to help you with simple tasks. They volunteer to help you. Or just show up when you least expect it. Things like that, family. And then there's the playful side of things. There's a playful side of things. Teasing. Inside jokes. Finding excuses to make you laugh. Reacting quickly to your message. How can you send a fella say you say body le blue tick? You send a type. Or maybe just being unusually curious about your life. That as well can definitely be a sign that this person might be interested. Of course, family, every person is different, okay? Every person is different, which is why we are opening the floor for you tonight. What do you think are the biggest clues that someone is interested in you without actually saying it? What are those clues that someone is actually interested in you without even saying it? Have you ever completely missed the signs and only realized much later? And Bona, once one family member says that sign, Lwena maybe utlo bona hore, oh, ilo Ivy interested. You might be helping your sister out. You might be helping your brother out. So family, let's not shy away from this one. 622-00998. That is our WhatsApp online. Do let us know. What are those clues that someone is interested in you without saying it? All right, and now let's take this one. Ultimate, hello. Do not shy away. Skabali, as a family, do not do me like that. All right, family. You can also call in on 21-21-998. Is definitely the number to call. And Bona, the topic is also up on our Facebook page. We are Ultimate Radio 99.8. What is that the big, maybe even let's say Yanifela, those clues that someone is interested in you without even saying. Or for the clue nyana hore, eish, I'm interested. But maybe Kwababa Leona is saying the things. All right, ultimate, hello.
1: Hello.
0: Hi.
1: Hey, hi.
0: How are you?
1: I'm
0: sharp. Who am I talking to?
1: Bruno.
0: Who?
1: Bruno.
0: Okay, Bruno. All right, Bruno.
1: Yes. Hey, Ivy, I'm like, decided to go to bona attention, to bona mahlo, to bona.
0: Okay.
1: To bona attention, to bona that I contact this feeling.
0: Okay.
1: To bona that smile.
0: Okay.
1: Who is this drinking guy? Not them. One man of them to work, not to work.
0: All right. I actually get you, Bruno. All right. Thank you so much for that one. Hey. All right. Okay, family. Well, man, honali I contact nyana e unusual nyana. You will see it. This one is actually interested. Honali I contact e normal. You can just have eye contact with someone and then it is just perfectly normal. But honali eno is just too much. Just too much. It's a mayali di butterfly. I get you, Bruno. I definitely get you. So you, family, what are those signs that you know for sure? How much ideas are you know for sure? This one is definitely interested. This one is definitely interested. But habu we? All right, family. Let's move, family, and take a beautiful one right here. Coming down from boys to men on bended knees. Just me, of course, do enjoy this beautiful song right here, and we'll definitely be back.
2: 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You guys play the best music.
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0: There is an ultimate hello.
1: Hello, Candy.
0: Hi.
1: How are you?
0: I'm all right. How are you?
1: I'm good, thanks.
0: All right.
1: Hey, can you tell me about tonight?
0: All right.
1: You know that certain energy that you feel behind everything?
0: Mm-hmm.
1: You can look at me in a normal way, but that energy that
0: can be. Let's do this. Turn the volume high enough.
1: Okay.
0: All right.
1: Now?
0: Yes, let's continue.
1: I'm saying there's that certain energy that you get behind everything.
0: Mm-hmm.
1: You can move the way you move, you can look at me the way you look.
0: All right.
1: But if it doesn't have that energy behind,
0: mm-hmm.
1: then I won't feel a thing.
0: Mm-hmm.
1: So.
0: The
1: that's
0: energy.
1: About energy.
0: All right. Wait, really, when you talk about energy, I just believe, Hore, if you feel that energy, maybe Luena, you have the energy is mutual, I should say.
1: There must be mutual.
0: All right. All right. Who am I talking to?
1: Talking to Dusty Ratsanyani.
0: Come again?
1: Dusty Ratsanyani.
0: Dusty.
1: Yeah.
0: All right, Dusty. Thank you so much. Hey.
1: You're welcome.
0: All right. Bye. Ivy, man, the energy, my love, should definitely, they should match. Energy, I can match how. And whatever, Hore, the way we flow, the way we move, it will tell Hore, interested in here. There's something between the two. There's something between the two. But when the butterflies. Munatwadi butterfly. But let's talk about Munatwadi butterfly thing. Lagato Lelich, let's talk about that. The butterflies. Voice to Men. And we are definitely going to take another one coming down from Boys to Men again. We're definitely taking a double play. And this one is definitely I'll Make Love to You. Do enjoy.
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definitely make love to you, and I won't let go until you tell me to. What a beautiful song right there by Boyz II Men family. And we have someone here, Ivy. Ivy, it's Ghost from Kwadi. Arbona, if someone is interested in you, but asabate hocho, if someone is interested in you, but doesn't say it directly, they ask about your relationship status. Now, Ghost from Kwadi has brought up a very interesting one. Asking someone about their relationship status is definitely one of those classic clues. You just wonder, man, out of the blue, mucho samputa ona, eh? Are you dating? Ibile re be a handle. Us ladies re be a handle. O batla ba ngotle. Re be a handle yana. O batla ba ngotle. And a guy will ask, bo manjali. Batho ba ha. And then you're like, I'm actually single. Relax.

you know when someone suddenly wants to know, are you seeing someone or are you single? They are actually not conducting that, a national census, let's say. Most of the time, they are trying to find out if there's an opportunity there. Do I stand a chance? Of course, family, sometimes people ask out of simple curiosity. But when the question comes with extra interest, follow-up questions or a smile you can hear through the conversation, that's when the alarm bell starts ringing. That's when you know, this one is interested. This one is definitely interested. Now, let's be honest, family. If someone keeps bringing up your love life, wants to know who you're talking to, or seems revealed when they discover you're single, they might just be a little crush hiding behind those questions. Hasena chulonge ghost. Ghost or bona Ivy, once they ask about your relationship status, you should know who a crushing and eating hiding behind those questions. So ghost from Kwadin, you're definitely added a strong clue to tonight's list. So family, what do you think? Is asking about someone's relationship status a way to show that you are interested? Is asking about someone's relationship status clunyana ya hore you might be interested? That particular person is interested in you. Or could it just be a friendly curiosity? Send through your thoughts as well. Let's talk about these things right here on Behind Closed Doors. Now, family, for now, let's go for a musical break. And when we come back, we'll definitely be getting into tonight's a movie plug, since it is a beautiful Wednesday. For now, let's take John Legend with Everybody Knows. Enjoy.

everybody knows by John Legend family. Just a minute to go on after the 10 o'clock hour. And of course, you are still listening to The Chill Factor with Ivy right here on your favorite radio station, The Ultimate Radio 99.8. Now, it is definitely time for us to get into our segment. That is a movie plug right here on The Chill Factor. The place where we discover stories that move us. Stories that inspire us and sometimes even change the way we look at love and life. And for this Wednesday evening, family, we are diving into two emotional movies that explore love in a very different ways. One is bold, modern, and complicated, while the other is timeless, emotional, and deeply unforgettable. These are the kind of movies that leave you thinking long after you've watched them. Just long after the credits roll. So get comfortable, family, because tonight's a movie plug. It's all about connection, choices, timing, and the complicated beauty of L-O-V-E, love, of course. Now, family, for our first movie plug tonight, we are looking at 3. Yes, as in the number 3, written in words, 3. It is a beautiful romantic movie released back in 2016. 3 tells a story of a complicated relationship where emotions, attraction, temptation, and personal desires begin to blur the lines between love and loyalty. As the story unfolds, the characters find themselves caught in emotional situations that challenge trust, honesty, and commitment. It is intense, dramatic, emotional, and filled with moments that make you question how people handle love when relationships become complicated. Now, the lesson behind this

one, family. Communication and honesty are everything in relationships. Communication and honesty are everything in relationships. Once secrets, confusion, and emotional distance begins to crawl, things can quickly become messy and painful. The movie also reminds us that love without trust can easily fall apart, no matter how strong the feelings may be. Now, if you enjoy emotional relationship dramas with passion and suspense, then this one is definitely the one that you need to look into. Now, our second movie plug tonight is the beautiful romantic fantasy drama, The Lake House. The Lake House. That is our second movie plug. Released back in 2006, when we first heard of The Ultimate Radio. This unforgettable story follows a lonely doctor, an architect, who begins exchanging letters through mysterious mailbox at a lake house, only to discover they are somehow living 2 years apart in time. Even though then they've never met face to face, a deep emotional connection begins to crawl between them through their letters, conversations, and shared loneliness. Now, the lesson behind this one is that real connection goes beyond time, beyond the distance and circumstances. Sometimes love finds us when we least expect it. And patience can lead us to something truly meaningful. Patience can definitely lead you to something truly meaningful. The movie also teaches us not to give up on love simply because things don't happen the way we want them to. Do not give up on love just because things don't happen the way we want them to. It's one of those timeless romantic movies that stays long after you've watched it. And now, family, let's listen to the trailers of these two beautiful movies right here. And just maybe, you will add one of them, or maybe even two of them, on your watch list. Let's have a feel of these two beautiful movies. First up, 3. Let's hear it.

0: it now looks like 3 is definitely trying to sabotage us. But family, it is one of those movies that you really need to check out. Let's hear it for The Lake House.
1: I sometimes feel as if I'm invisible, as if no one can see me at all. I never felt that way when I lived at the lake house. It's the one place I felt most like my true self.
2: I bought a house on the lake.
3: It's beautiful. Seductive even.
1: Dear new tenant, welcome to your new home. I'm sure you'll love living here as much as I did.
3: What do you mean you lived here?
1: Since no one has lived in this house for years. Ridiculous.
4: For argument's sake, what day is it there?
3: April 14th, 2004.
1: No, it's April 14th, 2006.
3: It's the same day.

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3: Without limits.
5: How's your sunset?
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2: Here's a little something for you. There was a freak blizzard in the spring of 2004, so watch out for that April snow. I miss the lake house and its trees. Thank you, Alex.
3: Sandra Bullock.
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3: Keanu Reeves.
7: You have a girlfriend?
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2: How? 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
9: 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Something must have happened.
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11: 10 minutes gone after the 10 o'clock hour, family. And now that brings us to the end of tonight. A movie plaque from the emotional twists of course, complicated relationships in three to the quiet, timeless romance in The Lake House. Tonight's movie reminds us that love can be beautiful, confusing, painful, healing, and sometimes completely unexpected. So, family, time for you to choose. You choose a three or maybe The Lake House. It is definitely up to you. For now, let's continue with beautiful sounds, beautiful music right here on the Ultimate Radio. And when we get back, we'll definitely be taking our three callers. You will definitely be calling in or requesting for songs that you would like to hear play. We are only taking three of you, family. For now, let's take Chloe with Surprise. Do enjoy.

0: All right, family, now 14 minutes gone after. What are you doing, Chloe? What are you doing, Chloe? What are you doing, Chloe? 14 minutes gone after the 10 o'clock hour. Now, it is definitely time for our three callers. What we do right now is you call in and request for a song that you would like to hear play. And remember that we are just taking three for this one. So 21 21 9 8, which song would you like to hear play right now? 21 21 9 8, family, which song would you like to hear play? Do call in and request for that beautiful song that you would like to hear play. Songs that you know that for sure when you listen to, you will definitely sleep like a baby, right? That you know that, how we might say, for sure, definitely, you will definitely sleep like a baby. But if we do not have any callers right now, we'll continue with beautiful sounds right here on the Ultima Radio, and we'll definitely be taking Justin Bieber with Lonely. So before that, let's quickly do this.
1: Let's get this party started, baby.
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felony. This ain't how to be a player, you ain't Bill Bellamy. They say you don't know what you got till it's gone. They say that your darkest hour come before your dawn. But there was something that I should've asked all along.

29 minutes before we get to the 11 o'clock hour, where you'll definitely be leading while I follow. At exactly 11, you will definitely be leading while I follow, family. And Bed of Lies and Nicki Minaj, of course. All right, let's hear this one. All right, family. Now it is definitely time for us to head over to our Facebook page and hear what the Facebook streets have definitely been saying. It's time for us to head over to our Facebook page to hear what you, family, have been saying. We had asked what are things people do when they are interested in someone without actually saying it. You are interested in this particular person, but you don't say. Actions speak louder than words. So we had asked, what are those kind of things that people actually do? What are things people do when they are interested in someone without actually saying it? And then we have Bella. Pahla are nakya buwahle. Brave girl. I be giving a lot of attention to that particular person. But honestly, as long as the energy is reciprocated, because if I start to look separate, desperate in your DMs, But Bella, I think all you do when I go for attention, you say it straight up, or look, my man, I'm into you. When you are just giving out attention, you just got the DM on kamun ubu anite fela hore kanite na ke khahluwe. Baba lots make ena are they actually care for me or communicate 100%? Ibeta bebanse ba. Nkahela datanyana. All right. Baba lefa di datanyana, ladies. Baga nidi the gents, bahela the datas. Tisela mujela ena are red. Emoji says it all. But badia ha huchik a blind buhait it. I see that red emoji that you are talking about. I see that red emoji that you are talking about, Tisila. I see it. And then we also have K-more. K-more are always around that person, speaking nice about them. All right. And we have

0: Crack. I hope I'm getting this name right. She or he will talk about you now and then, and good things for that matter. All right. And then we also have a Portia. Portia and Aare, they give you priority of time and reply to your messages faster than anyone else. All right. Mateka. Moleko and Aare frequently chatting about ubone motho ali easy fail, like he or she will never say no. Oh, but tumba mudimu ba leba easy when you are interested fa ka nete o ba bonolo fela o ba easy fela you how na no mothapo wa no ona hao. You do not have no in you. And then we also have All right. We also have music, and I just keep closer. Don't say much. Be gentle with a smile. Never be the bundle in the middle. All right. But smiley sona kanete seipuelela. You'll always be all smiles. All right. Thank you so much, family, for those beautiful comments. And our family, you as well can definitely interact. We still have time. You can definitely drop your comment if you haven't. It is up. The topic's up on our Facebook page. We are Ultimate Radio 99.8. Or you can leave your voice note on our WhatsApp hotline, 622-00998. What are things that people do when they are interested in someone without saying it directly? Another one, family, they suddenly become the biggest supporter. Bo support, whether you're posting a picture, sharing an achievement, or maybe talking about a new goal, they are always among the first to cheer you on. You know, and there's this classic, you know, finding reason to start a conversation, to start conversations. The message might begin with something completely random. Like, did you watch that game? Right now, and I know some ladies, what about the gents? Did you watch Bafana Bafana? Or do you know what time the shops close? We put it up with a fellow, what's a particular shop in the mall na ekwala kana koma. Meanwhile, they could have easily found answers elsewhere. The real goal, keeping the conversation alive. That is the real goal. And somehow, a simple question about the weather turns into a 45-minute chat. Osaobotsa hore na issue weather ga ina na o bone ka pula etlo na o sane ne ke batla ho ya town tomorrow. I wanted to go out tomorrow. Do you think maybe it's gonna rain tomorrow? And then ka ha ke wena, you just go and check up on the weather focus, and then you come back, you're like, you know what, there's no weather. And you're like, nice. Just a few minutes chat turns into a 45-minute chat. So family, what do you think about this one? What are things people do when they are interested in someone without saying it directly? Remember, this is still the Chill Factor right here on The Ultimate Radio. Now, let's take Chris Brown with a beautiful song right here, family. Say goodbye. Before that, let's do this.
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0: just 2 minutes gone after the 11 o'clock hour, family. That means we are in the third and final hour of the Chill Factor. And now it is definitely time for you to lead while I follow. So right now, family, you do send through those beautiful voice notes. You lead and I follow. The playlist is definitely on you, family. Right now, you lead and I follow. 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It is the number to call. Ultimate, hello.
1: Hi, Ivy.
0: Hi.
1: Kira, you go from Bapalem. One Next Ten by Enrique.
0: All right, I'll do that for you.
1: Thank you very much.
0: All right, bye.
1: Bye.
0: All right. 21 21 9 8, family. 21 21 9 8. All right. Ultimate, hello.
2: Hi.
1: It's Bruno Kupomba Palento, Lonely Farmer, ya Ju.
0: Yama.
1: Ya J U M.
0: Lonely Summer.
1: Yes.
0: Lonely Summer. You say bye?
1: J.
0: Mm-hmm.
1: U.
0: All right.
1: M.
0: All right.
1: E.
0: Mm-hmm. X.
1: X, yes.
0: All right. We'll definitely do that for you, my good sir.
1: Yeah.
0: Right. All right, family. 2-1. 21 9 8 21 21 8. These songs, I just hope they have clean versions, because now they tend to sabotage me. Ultimate, hello.
3: Hi. How are you?
0: I'm all right. How are you?
3: I'm good.
0: All right. This way.
3: Yeah.
0: All right. I'll definitely do that for you.
3: Yes.
0: Call it, right?
3: Yes.
0: Mm-hmm.
3: I'm on my court case.
0: Definitely. I like it. Hello, Ena Aicho.
3: Yeah, you know what they do.
0: Definitely.
3: Yeah.
0: All right.
3: How people think you to Iwezalawa?
0: Eh?
3: How do people think you Iwezalawa?
0: How do you think Iwezalawa?
3: In closing, I get the regatta lady.
0: Oh, can I keep what's a horror now?

0: Some people do that even somehow they're interested without even saying it. The action. Action speak louder than words. Yes, exactly.
1: A little bit of romance here and there. Pay attention and all, giving time. Yeah.
0: Udula anale na kwa hao motino. All right. No, I get you. All right. No problem. Ukilo it's a valo can it have a way of a canity or egg da fella.
1: Well, it did happen in some scenarios, but usually over the phone, you know, and then reality, then, yeah.
0: Okay, clear.
1: Yeah.
0: Thank you so much, hey.
1: You're welcome.
0: All right, bye.
1: Good day.
0: All right, family. I'll only take two of you via calls, maybe just two of you, 21-21-9998, so that we continue playing our song requests. And also via WhatsApp online, you can continue sending those beautiful song requests. Ultimate, hello.
2: Hello.
0: Hi. The name of the song is?
2: Bye.
0: Bye.
2: Why?
0: It's fine.
2: It's fine. Why?
0: Why? Yeah. All right. Why bye?
2: Buzz.
0: Come again?
2: Get buzzy. I got why.
0: Buzzy.
2: Yeah.
0: All right. I'll do that for you.
2: Thank you.
0: All right. Bye. All right, family. I can see that I cannot take any more calls. So do allow me to play the ones that we have already. Do allow me to play the requests that we have already. And once the mic goes on, that's when you can call. But when I'm busy playing these songs, the only way that you can request is via our WhatsApp hotline, which is 62200998. 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Enjoy.

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22 minutes gone after the 11 o'clock hour, family. 21 21 998 21 21 998, which song would you like to hear play right now, right here on the Chill Factor? You lead and I definitely follow. And family, some of your requests, you find out that they are AI generated songs. Hey, there's a song request here, Chris Brown and Madison. It is, be aware that some of the songs, they're definitely AI generated songs. But hey, I'm definitely gonna play this one, but let's not always go for AI generated songs. So, all right. Chris Brown with My Medicine, AI generated, of course.

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0: 24 minutes before we get to the 12 o'clock hour, my family. Now let's make a few last minutes left count. Let's make those a few last minutes count, family. 21 21 9 8 21 21 9 8. Which song would you like to hear play, family? Do let me know. I'll definitely play it. I won't hesitate. Ultimate, hello.
1: Hi. Kupamba Pale, Kiss and Say Goodbye by the Manhattans.
0: All right, I'll do that for you.
1: Thank you.
0: All right, bye.
1: Bye.
0: Bye. All right, family. 21 21 9 8 21 21 9 8. Which song would you like to hear play? You can call in or send through your beautiful request via our WhatsApp hotline. That is 622 00 98 622 00 98. Ultimate, hello.
1: Hey,
0: hi. Let's not waste those minutes.
1: Yes.
0: All right.
1: But Tatiana Manausi are helpless.
0: Helplessly.
1: Yes.
0: You say who?
1: Tatiana Manausi.
0: All right. I'll do that for you.
1: Thank you.
0: All right. Bye. All right. Family. 21 21 9 8 21 21 9 8. Which song would you like to hear play right now? Bona, I'll definitely play it. I won't hesitate. Hamitutulisio, do not worry. We are there on WhatsApp. Our WhatsApp hotline is 622 00 98. That's where you can send through your beautiful request. For now, let's continue playing beautiful sounds right here on the Ultimate Radio. Coming up next, it is a beautiful one coming down from Beyonce, Jealous. Do enjoy.

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3: This has got to be the saddest day of my life. 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
8: 10 minutes, family, before we get to 12 for midnight. Now, it is definitely time for me to love and leave you tomorrow, same time. Tomorrow, same time, same place. We'll definitely meet. But, family, until then, take care of your heart. Take care of your soul and do protect your peace. And, Bona family, I appreciate each and every one of you who have been right here with me, right here on The Chill Factor. Even you listening quietly, I do appreciate you so, so much. Now, family, let's sign off for tonight with One For Me. Here's a beautiful, beautiful song right here, One For Me by Karabo. Karabo is a talented South African singer, a songwriter, of course, known for blending soulful vocals with heartfelt storytelling in her music. Her sound often centers around themes of love, relationships, and personal experiences, which is exactly what makes this song like a One For Me so relatable to many listeners. All right, family. While details informing about her age and personal life isn't widely available, Karabo has been steadily building a name for herself through authentic sounds and emotionally rich performances. So family, here is a beautiful song right here, coming down from Karabo, One For Me. A very short one, a very short sound music, but then very beautiful. Take a listen to it and good night.

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1: Yo, what's up, y'all? 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
0: You don't know, say, yo, this is Sean Paul, girls. 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